my time adjusting to fame. Spreading that mixed up. I've been talking crazy, girl. I'm lucky that you picked up. Lucky that you stayed on. I need someone to put this weight on.

0: while I hold your heart back. 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
1: Cause if they get me gone, be in some trouble. Yeah.

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The just shall live by faith. 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

0: Lift your voice, come on. 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

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Where you are in a church and you see people manifesting, but you're not feeling it. 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Peter saw him walking on the water. 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

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When food is cold, you see the flies, they come and they be settling. But when I've got the Holy Ghost,

0: name of Jesus. 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
1: On the streets.

0: father,
1: Eja,
0: behold your sons and daughters. I declare and I decree the entire land of Cape Coast and beyond. Anybody that has come under the sound of my voice, let the person's life be imparted as I teach this subject about Jesus Christ. Don't let it just be teaching. Jesus, like you said yourself, you will build your church. And you said the means by which you build your church, the means by which you build your church, it is by the teaching of you. Lord, as I teach your people, that's my portion. When I'm through, let your spirit take the nest and do what you said you will do. I bring myself under the lordship of the Holy Spirit. Holy Spirit. And I ask Holy Spirit, speak to your people and let the whole city be engulfed in this teaching of Jesus. In Jesus' name, let everyone say amen. Give the Lord a mighty clap of
1: praise.
0: Yes, this is the University of Jesus Christ. I started by telling you that what made Jesus unique wasn't his miracle, wasn't his healing. It was his words.
1: No, some.
0: Jesus' words was unique.
1: Yes, some, no, dance, walk,
0: his words were different from any other human being.
1: No, kasen, no, son, ku, wo, pe, bian,
0: I went further to teach you and ask,
1: no, ko, de, chua, ne, mi, bi, sir.
0: What was in his words that made his words unique?
1: No, man, some, no, dance, walk.
0: The first one was power.
1: Luke
0: 4:32. He said, and his word was with power. There was power in his word. And I went further and said, what will make a person's words? What will make a person's words be full of power? I said, when you use your mouth to talk to God more than human beings, your mouth will be filled with power. And that was why Jesus was full of power. He used his mouth to pray more. Number two, his words was with spirit. John 6:63, he said, the words I speak unto you, they are spirits.

0: And I explained, what do I mean by spirit? I said, Jesus' words transcend the earthly. So it gets into the spirit. So whenever Jesus speaks, whatever is wrong in the spirit, it corrects it. I have all this, that's what I'm running through. It's a school, so normal, before you teach a new thing, you refresh. That's what I'm doing. Then the third one, his words was with life. Yes, and I asked, what do you mean by that? And I said, your life is your mouth. Your whole life. Yes. Never forget this thing. And I went further and said, you are where you are because of your mouth. If you don't change the way you talk, you can't change your life. So Jesus said, the words I speak to you, they are life. So his words were full of life. You will hear Jesus say, I am the way, the truth, the life. He spoke very carefully. Number four, Jesus' words was full of grace. Luke 4:22, it says, gracious words came out from his mouth. And I said, what do I mean by gracious words? What do I mean by gracious words? Adumunsem. What does it mean? Then I said this. From today,
1: Ukasa.
0: Serukasa.
1: Kainyame.
0: Kainyame.
1: And wawaw.
0: Why?
1: You know, naturally, people like to boast. I've done this. Didn't you know I did this? Gracious words means
0: some papa.
1: Gracious, adumunsem simply means you refer to God. That's the word. Anytime you talk, because eventually you can become proud, especially we pastors. You know, you like to boast that you pray and somebody walked. You pray and somebody eye open. You know, you hear a lot of
2: TW
1: pastors.
2: Radio.
1: And when you are even speaking, sometimes they say it like they did it. So gracious words are words that gives glory to God. Yes. That's gracious words. And the fifth one was his words was filled with salt. Salt. Yes. You will see that in Colossians chapter 4. Verse 6. Colossians chapter 4, verse 6. He said, let your speech always be with grace, seasoned with salt. What do I mean by speaking with salt? Your words preserve. Your words doesn't destroy.
0: Say,
1: Adieno, I say,
0: You see,
1: Lazarus, he went there.
0: And
1: brought him back.
0: So,
1: nothing is going on. Your mouth should be filled with salt. So, you use your words to heal, to deliver, to preserve something that is destroying. Your words.
0: Once someone.
1: So he spoke to me, he said, when somebody is speaking, then can you imagine the number of insufin? Yes, because they keep speaking. And when I got into this teaching of Jesus' words,
0: the Lord
1: spoke to me. He said, look, Isaac, this is why. You see, when we go to church, they were supposed to teach us. I'm telling you, I'm not lying. Most of these young pastors, they are yo-yo. You have no idea. You see, and But God will do something. Many of them are not taught. Many of them are not trained. They are not
0: penal.
1: And no, no, yeah. And as I say, we are so your bonsam crano shat church, ubinya members.
0: We are sister Morocco and say your bonsam for Nesha, so as I binya.
1: So whoever the person is, some people will follow.
0: And
1: if the person doesn't know the right thing,
0: but
1: this is one of our problems. You go to church, you don't learn anything. The church, then we close. It's not a good thing. So the way you speak, this University of Jesus Christ, the reason is that I'm teaching you so that you emulate it.
0: Why?
1: You will follow the steps Jesus followed.
0: Yes, Christian,
1: so
0: I'm not
1: just teaching.
0: Onion church, I reckon.
1: Would you swing a baby?
0: No, this is a
1: shame.
0: When you're in Kassan,
1: be careful.
0: Yeah, she will.
1: This time, when I was going on radio.
0: There may be a more quick as a food.
1: And no, then Isaac, you can't talk in our
0: house. My barrel can't you
1: miss us? He said, look, be careful.
0: I see, yeah, she ye.
1: Now, people see you with Omayini picture.
0: You have
1: to be careful.
0: He told me this behind the scene.
1: So when I was on, I was so careful. Because the Lord said, Your words. Yes, so this is where I ended. I want to continue today. John 14:10. Listen to this statement. It was Jesus' words that affected his works. Any pastor listening to me, take note of this words. It was Jesus' words that affected his works. Now listen.
0: Say,
1: I was told,
0: okay,
1: if you're going to succeed on earth, it has to come from your mouth.
0: Until
1: Jesus Christ. It had something to do with his words.
0: Oh, your baby for one kasa your king.
1: Ne num kasa.
0: Ne num kasa.
1: Enu ne affecting ninjuma.
0: Ano no kan ninjuma obeye.
1: Please, I beg you, be careful.
0: So baby, be anya shehe.
1: Be very careful.
0: Ya shehe ya kasa.
1: About the whole lot of things.
0: Ewo ni me baby.
1: And also be careful under which pastor you sit.
0: Ne ya shehe when you.
1: I am not scared to say this. Be careful.
0: Yeah, she ye.
1: Even me.
0: Amaraka Sampo.
1: Watch me.
0: Sham.
1: Monitor me.
0: Sham ye.
1: Once I'm a co-offer, stop following me. Because you see, if I don't draw from God and from Jesus and do what I want to do, you will never get blessings. So don't just sit under anybody. I can boast about over 30 years sitting under
0: Ajinasare.
1: Over 30 years, I'm still under him. I'm still listening to him. He still directs me.
0: Yes.
1: So I draw from a father. Then I give to the people.
0: Isaac, God of Jacob.
1: You will know he's connected to Isaac. If you hear Isaac, you will know he's connected to
0: Abraham.
1: You will know he's connected to God. It's a free nyame through Abraham, through Isaac, through Jacob. So we don't just go and one say, no, your words has something to do with your works. Let's read the scripture. So it was Jesus' words which produce his works. John, he said, believe thou not that I am in the Father. And the Father is in me. Listen to this.
0: See,
1: the words that I speak unto you.
0: And some number catch on.
1: Hey, it's not of myself.
0: Yes.
1: How can he make such a statement? It's like In some mekano.
0: Asam na makano.
1: Enye minsam.
0: Onye mi minsam ibia.
1: My goodness. This was.
0: The minsam.
1: He said it is the Father.
0: Oye jen.
1: Who dwelleth in me?
0: Ah, otimumun.
1: Enye minsam.
0: Oye onunsam.
1: Hey! Wendy. Blessed be your stomach.
0: Nishenke oyifunen.
1: It's like I am there. Eh?
0: Dem woho.
1: The Father is in me.
0: Eje no wo mu.
1: Mi chen.
0: Mo chen.
1: O can be bi chere.
0: So can be bi chere ma.
1: Answer ma kan.
0: Answer na imi so ma kasa.
1: Hey. Look at that.
0: Sheyi.
1: You read it. It said, don't you believe I'm in the Father?
0: Asa na nim dem wo eje no mu.
1: And the Father is in me.
0: Ni eje no so wo mu.
1: It said, the words.
0: Nsam na.
1: That I speak to you.
0: Ma kachira human.
1: I don't, it's not from me.
0: Onfie mi mo ho.
1: But the Father who dwells in me. Look at the next statement. He doeth the works. He was talking about works. How did he bring works? Into your works. Connect to your works. Pastors who are watching. This is like a Bible school. Take it seriously. Your works. Comes out of your words.
0: If you want some no ba.
1: Say won't some nya.
0: So won't some nya.
1: Where juma be gu.
0: Won't juma bogu.
1: The words.
0: In some
1: that I speak.
0: Ah, makan.
1: Is the Father who dwells in me.
0: Oh, yeah, general tumumun.
1: You should have heard. He doeth the word. He brings the words.
0: I don't know what's in some
1: church. But here, he doeth the words.
0: I don't know, yeah, juman.
1: But he was talking about words.
0: No, I cast a fan some.
1: Into nipan numusem.
0: Into nipan numasem.
1: And a nipan ejuma.
0: Na nipan ejuma.
1: It works together.
0: A kabom ejuma.
1: We were not taught.
0: One chayen.
1: But when him say when.
0: Anenim.
1: When you are sick.
0: Say yera.
1: You don't keep saying I'm sick.
0: And kwadun kada miyer.
1: You see, we were not taught.
0: One chayen dem.
1: You feel like you should tell everybody.
0: Yeah, oh yo, the catch yes. Your biara.
1: Miyario.
0: Dem miyero.
1: Oh, and miyario.
0: Miyero.
1: Now when him, the more you are saying.
0: And pendotwa na kada.
1: The more you are getting sick. But we don't know. We keep saying. And the more we keep saying. The more the thing is
0: expanding.
1: Did you not read? That let the weak say. I am strong. It didn't say let the weak say.
0: Bro, ye yin kade.
1: I am weak.
0: Deme yam bro.
1: Inti yenya membanu.
0: Zinyanya minamban.
1: Yen kasa e yesurunku.
0: Yen kasa en yesurunku.
1: We don't talk like the world talk.
0: Yen kasa tide me wiadin bakasa.
1: Listen to Jesus.
0: Say yes Christo.
1: Obia be kache ni say, hey, papa na, your friend Lazarus.
0: Obia be kache ni papa na friend Lazarus.
1: We wu.
0: We wu.
1: Then he said, wada.
0: Osu wada.
1: Ah, what ibida?
0: Anati ibida.
1: They came to tell him Lazarus.
0: Obia be kache ni Lazarus we wu.
1: Then he said he's sleeping.
0: Now on the cut
1: Jesus was very unique.
0: Yes,
1: very,
0: no, yes, very. From Kukra.
1: Then the disciples said, oh,
0: yes, so what? From Kade.
1: What that is
0: so
1: benyan.
0: So what does that mean?
1: You see, they didn't understand what he was talking about.
0: No one says or can I say.
1: We don't talk what we see. We talk what we want to see. But it's hard for some of us to accept it.
0: It may
1: high blood pressure you.
0: It may
1: be high blood pressure you. Even when we pray for you,
0: say your bomb pump or
1: what do we want?
0: At the one woman, some
1: a best say
0: at the best say by Bopapan.
1: That was why
0: on Intina
1: they had to shut the mouth of Zachariah.
0: So that what Zachariah now to me.
1: I pray, say you better
0: mob on Pedro Baka Kenya moving one out.
1: Yes, Zachariah has to be. Yes,
0: no, so that what Zachariah now
1: the way I will cast
0: most man no cast.
1: If we leave you like this,
0: say you John Damara,
1: you will have bought your wife's pregnancy. So you will be dumb. Until 9 months.
0: Hey!
1: That the baby will come.
0: Ah, baba.
1: Our problem is our mouth. Let's be careful. What is it? Your words are connected to your words. In some way, it affects your works. I pray for you. Use this University of Jesus Christ to change a lot of things.
0: Why?
1: Don't speak bad of you. Bad of your husband. Bad of your wife. Bad of your children.
0: Bishop, I'm not saying I'm not the papa. You're bon pay. You're bon pay.
1: we don't complain. You pray about the issue. If you learn these things, things will work for you. So the worst that Jesus spoke was what birthed his works.
0: Ninjuma
1: was from his words. Now, I want to conclude 5 minutes more with this, which I will continue. There were 4 major works. That he was involved in. And all of us is expected to be involved in this way. I call it the 4 kind of ministries or 4 ministries of Jesus.
0: My friend, Jesus Christ, no man.
1: The first one, the seeking ministry. Second one, the saving ministry. The third one, the healing ministry. The fourth one, the deliverance ministry. These were the 4 major works that Jesus came to the earth to do.
0: Yes,
1: revolves around seeking, saving,
0: origin,
1: healing, and deliverance. So all his preachings, this was what it produced. Today, briefly, let me teach you about the saving, seeking. Now, when I say seeking, I'm not connecting it to that one which where he says, seek, you shall find. No. This one. In Luke chapter 19, verse 10, he was talking about humanity. For the Son of Man came to seek and to save that which was lost. So he specifically spoke about those he was seeking. Let me talk about the first one, the seeking ministry. In Shishayenisum, seeking. Who? This is what we are to do. We are to seek the lost. Yes. Sir, 4 things I've mentioned. If you're a pastor,
0: say
1: you're suffering, a bishop, cardinal, prophet, whatever. Now you are not part of this fold. You are not doing Jesus' work. First one is seeking. Everybody must seek a soul. Yes. Everybody. It is part of Jesus' ministry.
0: Okay, yes, no,
1: some soul is perishing.
0: Okay,
1: some soul is dying.
0: Okay,
1: and you
0: no.
1: are supposed to seek the seeking ministry of Jesus. Seek. Hey. Let it be part of your life. A soul that is perishing out of you. Not Yesu Ajiu be free. Yes. Somebody look at you and thank God, say, and please do it. Don't let it only be, I need marriage. I need this. Remember, Bible says, seek first the kingdom of God and all his righteousness, and everything will be added. God has a way of giving to you when you do his work. So that is the first one.
0: What is
1: lost. And he doesn't know Jesus.
0: No name Yesu.
1: Catch and say, Dimitri. Snatch the person from the pit of hell.
0: What
1: we call it seeking. then you win the person to Christ.
0: Yes.
1: This ministry started early in Genesis. That's where it started. Genesis chapter 4 verse 9.
0: Genesis
1: two brothers
0: Cain
1: killed
0: Abel.
1: Anybody baby son is
0: there.
1: Where is your brother? And that's the question the Lord is asking every Cape Coaster listening to me. Where is your brother? Where is your sister? Where is
0: she?
1: There is a sister in your family who is perishing. There's a brother who is perishing. Why are you not invited the person?
0: Here
1: in Christianity, I have realized
0: that
1: let me tell you some deep story.
0: Deep
1: mystery. Even Owo, it gets attracted to, I'm sorry, people that live on earth. Excuse me. Yes. Yes. It's like Owuoba. Anyway, That's the mystery of death.
0: It's
1: promoting in the journey of your life. That even when there is an emergency, accident be
0: seen.
1: Can you imagine me traveling to Accra? Then I have an accident. And die. Can you imagine? The news that will blow through Cape Coast. Can you imagine what will even happen to the skies and the system in Cape Coast? And even Christianity in Cape Coast. So there are certain people. Because when this person is out,
0: it
1: may affect me. But you, yes, what would the Lord say about
0: you?
1: So today, this is what I want you to learn in the University of Jesus Christ. Jesus Christ came to seek.
0: He was seeking.
1: Many people are lost. Seek them. Seek. Bring them to the Lord. Jesus himself said this in John chapter 10, verse 14 to 16. I'm wrapping up. John chapter 10, verse 14 to 16. It said, I am the good shepherd. I know my sheep. And I am known of them. As the Father knoweth me, even so I know the Father. I lay down my life for the sheep. Look at this. Other sheep I have. I have other sheep. Which are not yet of this fold.
0: Ah, one king,
1: them also.
0: One soul.
1: I have to bring.
0: Osadama kawanaba.
1: Yesu. Jesus Christ. Jesus Christ.
0: Yesu.
1: Look at the way he's speaking.
0: She must more yet say.
1: I have other sheep.
0: One.
1: They are not yet here.
0: One when you have.
1: I have to bring them.
0: Osadama zwamba kawanaba.
1: Please, I pray for all of you. Get into God's work. Let it be part of your work. No. Go beyond that. One time, I was telling the Lord, I couldn't say anything again. So I pray for all of you. As I bring this thing to a close, I will continue in the next session.
0: He said,
1: I have other sheep that I have to bring. Jesus, your Savior. This is what he was talking about. He has other sheep. Please, go around. Make a decision that from today, at least once every 2 weeks, I will snatch a soul. I will seek a soul and bring him to church.
0: Martin,
1: start it from today.
0: And
1: a lot of great things will happen. This is the University of Jesus Christ. We learn about him. And we learn how he operates. And what he does. And this is one of his work. Pastors, a lot of them are watching me all over the world. I'm telling you, if you are not involved in this, you are not pleasing Jesus. It doesn't matter what you are doing. It's a serious thing, you know. It's a serious thing.
0: Eye
1: wei su na nyame gina.
0: Oye yidu na nyame gina.
1: Eno shiro nipa.
0: Eno disha namba.
1: Eno peja namba.
0: Eno putia namba.
1: So all of you, I'm appealing to you. Get involved in the seeking ministry. Seeking ministry. Seek the lost. You have a group. Inkrofo namba papa. Adichi na find out. Go around. Call them. Where is your brother? Where is your sister? Find out why they didn't come. You don't just leave it. This is ministry.

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When I do this thing, don't sit. Just sit behind your instrument. Liga barunda kapahata. 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

0: Azontapa. Oh my goodness. And it's already 20 after 6. Just one person. Okay. Your friend me Isaac. Your friend me Isaac. What mean you want me? What's you want me? Me?
1: Into my journal, da.
0: Sir.
1: The man, he has on papa. Huh. What's that? My item, son.
0: Yes,
1: Mr. Tanenta. What's
0: it here?
1: Son.
0: Debbie means, son. Who you wanna?
1: Keep on.
0: Who you wanna?
1: Come here, Obasa, Obasa, Obasa.
0: Miss, who you wanna?
1: Hey!
0: Holy Spirit.
1: Mr. Son.
0: Jesus.
1: Tanenta.
0: Jesus.
1: Tamo sorry but we wa.
0: Enye wu na mitie me wo commander, ntun tun me command me.
1: I'm your penny no.
0: Wo ye penny no.
1: Ye penny no papa. Ni na menyi nsin wa. Mrs. Tanenta. Penny ni kasa na eji no.
0: Ha.
1: I'm a menya abel.
0: Holy Spirit.
1: I'm a man, I bear papa.
0: Now, what we are no one seven America.
1: Hey, I'm willing that no our ocean.
0: Jesus Christ.
1: Oh, hello. Hey, oh, Tom Sank.
0: Oh, yes.
1: Oh, ban my big.
0: Jesus.
1: Oh, ban my big. Oh, what a da. Nina, maybe, and wow, hello. Nonny, take you up. Oh,
0: yeah, so such a thing you would think is the as man who will not come.
1: As the but papa will not come in a womba. So I'm sure that I'm going to be a afraid of an yen.
0: One didn't ma warrior.
1: Hey!
0: One didn't ma warrior.
1: Who don't move your ubia? Mitifio will be.
0: Jesus.
1: What did you not do my young cause? Yes, they will feel. Ida, Tetua, Tetua, Tetua, Beje. Beje, but you could see I'm right today. Who you mean? He will fear. Kako when isn't the man who will fear with your
0: Holy Spirit.
1: Ma, Mishadam, but so what? Mishadam, but so what? Your champagne and move away from moon. So it's yam. I'm away fool.
0: She
1: said, I'm a major dog.
0: What were you
1: in the bathroom? What ban am I up and winu? A funny windaman has a papa winu, ma.
0: Mara.
1: Michelin, Michelin, Michelin.
0: Holy
1: hey, Tetua, ato! Tetua, ato!
0: What should we do?
1: Talk at our match in the snewa.
0: Jesus.
1: Shinning him, don't cry, man. Why did you want? Why did you want to do a hezzy fio?
0: Jesus.
1: Baby, if you are a fee.
0: Jesus.
1: Who you mean, you?
0: Can you take the microphone?
1: Mrs. Sun.
0: Bismarck, take oil.
1: Well, I'm washing shawala. That's what for them.
0: Isaac.
1: Ray. Bring up a face him. Nobody asked him, Kasua de ma.
0: Holy Spirit.
1: Mobile poor by heart.
0: Bismarck, the middle here.
1: Hey, Jack, I said, Abra.
0: Oil there.
1: Hey, what you chewing your mouth?
0: Just put, let one of the ushers hold the bottle. There's something.
1: Why am I showing you? Why am I framing? Why am I framing?
0: Right now,
2: Sister.
0: By the power in the blood, I command that foul spirit, that demonic spirit, right now,
2: Sister.
0: Go! Get it off her! Get it off
2: her!
0: Get it off
2: her!
0: Fire! Fire! Fire! Church, clap your hands! Clap your hands! Right now! Right now! Right now! Right now! Break!
2: Mama!
0: Break it right now!
2: Mama, Sister!
0: Break it right now!
2: Mama, Sister!
0: Break it right now!
2: Mama, Sister!
0: Break it!
2: Mama!
0: Break it!
2: Mama!
0: Break it!
2: Mama!
0: Break it!
1: Major, Major!
0: The fire of the Lord. The fire of the Lord. The fire of the Lord. The fire of the Lord. The fire of the Lord. Keep on clapping. Keep on clapping.

0: Holy Spirit.
1: Yes. Leiga bahaskata yada. 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Emma, something about you.
0: Bibi your phone.
1: Has been buried at the baller.
0: We send was monad.
1: Leigos kifra haskata paha. They took me there. They showed me a lot of things. I don't know. When you were growing up, you were very clever. But at a point, something turned. There is a baller. And three vultures normally go around that place. Your name, several times, is being discussed there. Because there is something about you at

0: Emma.
1: The glory of God connected to money, marriage, and glory. My spirit has gone to that dollar right now. And I charge you. Take your thing now. Right now. Right now. I command the spirit of the devil. Right now. That which belongs to you. That which belongs to you. Right now. Right now. Right now. Take your thing.
2: Jesus. Jesus. Hey. Just three of them. Have you seen what has happened?
0: Oh my God, I'm wasting.
2: And I'm not true, especially with this.
0: Kanka Emma.
2: Hey. Oh, she kata yadaba. Liga rahosh kisketafa lagatapa. Rigata kapa askatapa. Holy Spirit. Holy Spirit. When we get into the month of
0: September,
2: please be praying for me. Let me give you a scripture. Connected to the word I told you. Feed what feeds you. You see, don't just come, we come and take from the pastor.
0: Massa.
2: It will finish.
0: It's
2: a serious thing. Genesis 8:22. Take note of the word seed time. And harvest time. Now, underline, Abuji, seed time, harvest. While the earth remaineth, this is a principle. There will be seed time and harvest. Now, many people like the harvest. They don't like the seed time. So if you keep harvesting and there's no seed, what is going to happen is that harvest and everything will be over. I repeat that statement. Feed what feeds you. Feed what feeds you. Barbara, get up, come.
3: Barbara.
2: I'm not sure help her. I'm going to tell you some things.
3: Barbara,
2: they told me there was a woman. When you were born and you came to the house, they saw that you will be very great and you will have money. The woman wasn't happy. The woman was a queen mother in the witchcraft camp. But you didn't know. No, you were a baby. So she did something. The woman took everything from your hands. And when you grew a little, she used your face to scare family members. And eventually, the family began to have this mindset that you are a witch. In fact, up till now, it's in some of their minds. That thing the woman did, the Lord said it is a spiritual stigma. On the cow. So spiritually, that is how they branded you. And the more that thing is on you, the more there will be a limit on your life. So this thing has been there all your life. The woman rather is the witch. But she used your face for so many years. Some of this family members never told you, but they saw you following them. Sometimes you turn into a snake. It was the woman. Barbara, what I've just told you, this is the problem of all your life. The spirit said that witchcraft brand has to be cleansed from you. It's not that you are a witch. The woman spread that thing all over.
1: And the spirit said, you have cried for so long. And that when I come to service and I call you for it, the woman will appear. And that woman, when she appears, I will break the contact. And I will tell her, it's over with you. And Barbara, starting from this midnight, I'm telling the whole church, look at this lady starting from this midnight. That woman, by fire, by tender, manifest yourself now. That woman, by power, by tender, manifest yourself now. Right now. Right now. Manifest yourself now. In the name of Jesus. Now the woman has come. The woman. Holy Spirit. Holy Spirit. Holy Spirit. Holy Spirit. I have to wait. Why? Ma brunda sketa kapaha. Lego skete pakata yaha. Ma brunda givo skete pehete. What am I into now? The woman is coming out. Because the Lord told me today he will end everything. The Lord told me today he will end everything.

0: in that woman manifest, woman manifest, woman manifest. I speak in the blood of Jesus, the blood of Jesus, the blood of Jesus, the blood of Jesus.
1: Father, before I came, you promised me by your spirit that your daughter will be free from the manipulation of this woman that have followed her from her childhood, branded her with a negative name, and caused people to see her like that. And because of that, there is a spiritual stigma that blocks her movement and causes her life not to go forward. I stand here as a pastor and I declare and I decree, woman, what you did on a childhood day, by fire, by tender, your work has come to an end. Woman, manifest yourself. Manifest yourself. Woman, manifest yourself. Manifest yourself by the power in the blood. By the power in the blood. By the power in the blood. In the name of Jesus. In the name of Jesus. You won't manifest. Hold on, eh? Jesus.
2: Aba fraba no ho adwendem oni point na mukunu maami me kunne papa ni nyina da afreba pa ba na ba nyennyom eh ana nunuanya nunuanyi ba ni nche ma ma nunuanya na ye na yekwa o lu sun nko fo wa abo ho mmo wa ye na yekwa Nanta hampo monk of war, Mumma would win with no home, but would jet chapelly. No mean your common born to the Miss Mobana mammy. Now won't never ever Freddy in your time and banaba monko. Because me denied minimum, I mean, yamo, me denied him post. She,
1: Jesus,
2: I'm very funko. If I don't go, baby,
1: Jesus,
2: I am Madame. Mama's name is saying and don't
1: you see? So somebody's walking like this on earth. What do you think will happen to such a person? Oh, Jesus.
2: Yo. And Mama's not my dun out.
1: Jesus.
2: Eh, where was on the way? I mean,
1: wonder. Jesus.
2: Mammy, wonder.
1: Father, have mercy. She can't continue like this. She can't continue like this. Jesus. Jesus.
2: Hey, if you're what? Why? Yeah,
1: let the woman sit down. George,
2: I'm going to answer.
1: No, she should sit anyway.
2: Because Mokala or Bowl or Betty,
1: she's
2: you go to Kono.
1: She's
2: alone.
1: And I will say, won't call. Because I was told you have to go today.
2: Because on turning sauce on us on settle for less. Muslims much shren. But all blay. But all blue. I'm on Yamashi, but.
1: One of the ushers said, move that thing from the hair.
2: But not be.
1: Yes, let the hair be like that. Okay.
2: Move all the blood, maybe I do.
1: Please, let one of the ushers. All you know, this is.
2: I'm a monk.
1: Put your hand in the oil and put it in her hair. Put it in her hair. Put it in her hair. Yes. Yes, put it in the hair. That's where they thing it. Yes, that's where it is. Bismarck, how do we need blank? What drugs? Yes. Go!
2: Go!
1: I thought you put your hand. Put your hand. Yes. What to be yours if I can? Yeah. Right now. Church, clap your hands right now. Let that spirit go from her. Let the woman live her life. Let

0: Jesus. Jesus.
1: Yes,
0: please, ma, take more oil. Why? Take every negative rings. In all her five fingers.
1: She said,
0: please, ma, no, why? Take everything. Barbara, today, I have put you on the path of glory. Barbara, today, the woman that have followed you all your life, from the day you were born till death, today, the covenant is broken, broken, broken, broken. Barbara, I set your life in order. In the spirit realm, I rearrange your steps. And I pray. It's

0: Let them not stand. Let them not stand. Let them not stand.
1: There was something that was done.
2: People are waiting.
1: Yes. There was something that was done connected to this Awoyo thing. And I saw a baby lay down. And Omuye enchantment. And they said, that's your daughter. Georgina.
2: Georgina.
1: And it was not a JBC or there was a tree.
2: And
1: they covered you. And they were going around. And they were covered. I said, what is this? But don't be scared. Why? That's why the anointing is there. What is this? At that stage, your father is alive. Okay. If you are very close, you can do some investigation. And the whole thing was like one of the big Awoyo sophos or something. Whatever. Has to have something, covenant, some contact. There is something that have been done. Ah, in the spirit room. A man in a white garment from top to down with a stick, a staff long like this following you.
2: Was it with you?
1: Yes, following you.
2: Was it with you?
1: Anywhere.
2: Baby,
1: you sleep instantly everywhere.
2: Baby,
1: and this man's mission is that men will come, but they shouldn't stay. No man on this earth should be able to put a ring on your finger. You cannot live with a man called my husband. Nothing like that will happen. You will keep growing and keep living and keep moving, and nothing will happen. There is a man that I'm asking the man to manifest himself. Now. Church, have you seen what is happening? If you have a pastor working like this, Holy Spirit. So all of you start praying within you. It's a serious spirit. It's been with her for long. A lot of time. Daniel, yeah, look at me. I know you. We've met. And today, your words have to come to an end. Church, within your spirit, you are alert.
2: Oh,
1: it will happen everywhere.
2: A
1: covenant.
2: A promise. Mizi danado. One beside mizi. Mizi danado. Mizi odanado. You're from George. You're from Georgina.
1: Emilia.
2: Was it my turn? Was
1: you
2: my
1: see?
2: Turn? You see? Midinechi.
1: Into Dorcas.
2: I am a ba.
1: Mumu namna, mo freno. Georgina.
2: Georgina. What friend Georgina?
1: Look at.
2: We been in Zina, what's your friend?
1: Look at Georgina, no?
2: So Georgina.
1: Nasi.
2: Nasi.
1: Is this thing causing you to understand something? So she would just wake up and think. Yeah, friend me Georgina.
2: From Georgina.
1: But the man.
2: Never been in
1: Omudi yes, anya
2: man. What's the man, man?
1: Your friend George.
2: What friend George?
1: So hey Georgina.
2: It's only Georgina.
1: Came out of the George.
2: Oh, Georgina.
1: Do you know what it means?
2: I mean George.
1: And if you don't get a man of God who understands some of these things, record all these things from you. You don't have a man of God who understands all these things. So all your life, George and Georgina.
2: George and Georgina.
1: Now, if George and Georgina are moving, the Lord spoke to me and
2: went. Said,
1: me and Shemu. The singers. The Lord told me. But I was wondering. Better. And no, one of the days, me preacher, me car said, now I'll be looking at the workers. The Lord told me. He said, these people who sing for you. He said, get into their life. He told me. And that's what we've started. Last week we did Cecilia, today you and some few people. We say, a Jume Piwawa. SSO,
2: yeah. Ah, I was all here. Because me see, I'm in Tiasio. So much more about from Woodinichi. Woodinichi, baby, of Bokobia. Munku no, Mingana Shay. But sadly, Papa, Bobana Blabum.
1: Are we ready? Elder Blanson, you see all these things. And they are in the church. It's a serious thing, don't laugh. It's a serious thing. And people
0: people are in churches like this. And nothing is happening. This thing is not an easy something. George and Georgina. You see, so right now, even the name, we have to break something. You see, these are terrible issues. Now, one of the things I said,
2: Oh, Jesus.
0: So when I told you to tell her, you see what is happening? Into onuno yi ni ma ni mame. So we are, look at where we are. You know, I'm trying for you to see what goes on. So if you go with church, nothing like this is done. You can imagine. You can imagine. Also, obian to me warin da.
2: Obian
0: to me be at the pepe bian to me film. Jesus, it's na ni mame woba. Ni mame no woba won.
2: Oh, no man, no, about Bishan or Nyanum, you sisters too, and son or no, Bama Bako, Baba, Bishan or Nancy Cran is a stamp for our well.
0: Jesus.
2: Never power, Cromantis is here. How about Cromantic?
0: Never friendly, you
2: said he's coming now, so any.
0: Jesus.
2: So I was uncle Yeska. Now I was 15 years, only 15 years, I was uncle outside.
0: 15 years, Nessa Coco,
2: yes, I was uncle outside, Bishan or Nanya Brofana.
0: Oh, Jesus. Oh, Jesus. Yes. Oh, Lira goes. Yes. Oh, Jesus. Inti semi percent with Jaina, Ubetias here.
2: Hmm. What's
0: it?
2: Much major ambassador, Medinachi. Mediana song home. That's Medinachi.
0: Yes, I know about that one. You won't do anything to her, but you'll just be following her. Yes. Now, Adriana Sena, me who saw that why you didn't to Makata and so Mokon or Rana, dear Benon.
2: Ah, ne, ya shalamano.
0: Anu, ya soriamano.
2: Ubisan, Bisanam, Poyakonat, and I say, Nana also on pet.
0: Hey, you ready?
2: I will your Kumana at Naso, let you always see ya. And then, mammy. And then, mammy, now, what you always see ya. Atala was a shiny, and you know.
0: Hey! Oh my God. Let your spirit be with one. Hey. I'm connecting to heaven to see what we should do. These things are not ordinary things. Oh, malego shikapa haskatapa. Hey! Jesus. 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
2: Atalia no. 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
0: Ni
2: cape. 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
0: She said cape. 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Jesus.
2: Don't the mop my tintin white na wokule. 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
0: Ni de wo ho.
2: Ai.
0: Ah we ready. 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
2: Okay.
1: Hey. 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

Good morning, Cape Coast. Good morning to the Central Region, and welcome to a new day. As business opens, markets begin to move, and Ghana takes its place in conversations both at home and on the international stage. We bring you the key developments you need to begin the morning informed. From Ghana's foreign reserves and the present investment pitch in New York to reparatory justice and finances for agriculture, this is your TW News and Brief at 7, coming to you live from Sabah House, Kingsway. My name is Nana Dazi. Starting off with the economy, Ghana's gross international reserves fell by about $1.9 billion between June and August, declining from $12.94 billion to about $11.07 billion. That reduced the country's import cover to 4.2 months despite strong export earnings, particularly from gold. More recent Bank of Ghana data, however, shows reserves recovering to about $12.04 billion as of September 22. Governor Dr. Johnson Isiama says rebuilding the country's foreign exchange buffers remain a priority heading into the final quarter of the year. And from Ghana's domestic economy to the international investment stage, President John Dramani Mahama has declared Ghana open for business after ringing the closing bell of the Nasdaq Stock Exchange in New York. The ceremony held on the sidelines of the 81st United Nations General Assembly formed part of efforts to showcase Ghana's investment opportunities to the international business community. Still in New York, Foreign Affairs Minister Samuel Okudzeto-Ablakwa says the United States has formally indicated its willingness to work with Ghana on reparatory justice despite voting against Ghana's UN resolution on the issue earlier this year. The Ghana-led resolution was adopted with 123 countries voting in favor, with governments now seeking to move the conversation from international recognition to practical action, including the return of African cultural artifacts held abroad. And finally, this morning, to the agriculture and business, Ecobank is calling for stronger collaboration among commercial banks, development institutions, and agricultural organizations to expand financing across Ghana's agricultural value chain. The bank says access to money alone will not solve the challenge, with farmers and agribusinesses also needing better record keeping, reliable markets, and stronger financial preparedness to access funding and build sustainable business. And with that call for stronger financing and support for Ghana's agricultural businesses, we bring the curtains down on your TW News in Brief at 7 this morning. For more news updates and stories making headlines through the day, visit twradiogh.com. 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
2: Every man be go do, aye. Every man be go do, aye.

They are inside, they my inside, they are inside, you know if you choose sides. Monday search God, God is search man. Monday starts lost, God is start lost. What did they look for? They are inside. What did they look for? The church, they are inside. What did they look for? Dubai, they are inside. What did they look for? The club, they are inside.

On this significant occasion, as the world reflects on the journey of peoples of Africa descent and looks forward to a new decade of purpose, I speak not only as the Oguamahin, but as a custodian of memory, identity, and the enduring spirit of our people. From Cape Coast, where the stones of our castle bear silent testimony to centuries of human suffering, we are reminded that history is not distant. It lives amongst us. It shapes our present and calls us to responsibility. The transatlantic slave trade and the system of enslavement that followed were not accidents of history, but deliberate acts that deprived millions of dignity, identity, and future. Yet, even in the face of such injustice, our people endured, and our culture and identity remained unbroken. As we begin our deliberations, we are guided by the history, by this history, and by a shared commitment to unity, justice, and the restoration of dignity. I thank you.

0: And I call it a blessed Thursday morning. We are back again on the airwaves, and it's a beautiful Thursday morning that I call the blessed one, of course. Specifically, today happens to be the 24th day of the month of September 2026. It's interesting how the days keeps going, and this day makes it 267th day entirely in the year. So from January to now, we have done 267 days so far. And you know, as we head towards December, where we hit Christmas and then begin a new year in January, hopefully, we have 98 days to end 2026. Goodness me. Goodness me. Well, I don't even know what to say. It feels so unreal. But we are grateful to God, and we are grateful that we still have life and we're still surging on. For Golden Country, we are back on air. This is TW88.9 right here on the workshop. Yes, yes, yes, yes, yes. The most talked, the most listened morning show. Captivating, innovative in its programming. Yet entertaining as well. Informing you, educating you. And bringing you all that matters to your doorstep right here on 88.9. This is the workshop. And I am Richard Osei Yeboah. You can call me Sir Roy. Permit me to be your host. Well, I am your host. Permit me to come into your homes, your offices, your market, your cars, wherever you find yourself. Just permit me. And let's round the morning together as we do every time. If today's your first time tuning in and hearing my voice, I am so glad to have you join the family. Thank you so much for joining. This is the most beautiful morning show you can ever have. Over here, we don't stress. Over here, we talk serious, but we don't stress. I will make sure we make the morning a relaxing one for you as well. Anyways, like we do it from 7:35-7:40, thereabout, we bring you the Pit Sports update. And Raza, the sports MVP, will be joining us this morning as we bring you the Pit Sports update and all the updates you need to know from the world of sports. Then later on, we bring you the newspaper headlines segment and bring you all the update in terms of stories making the headlines, the ones you've heard, the ones you did not hear. Sometimes you heard one side of the story. We make sure that we bring you a holistic approach. We take a holistic approach to the stories and make sure that you appreciate the stories you are hearing right here on the workshop with us this morning on TW88.9. And there again, we get into our big conversation as we do every time, and also involve you. You know, we always do this with you. That is why I ask you to put the numbers down and give us a call or send a text whenever the need be to contribute to our stories, our discussions, every time. And the numbers are 0202-085-888. 0202-085-888. Just write the number down. And I'm sure whatever thing we discuss, you have the opportunity to send us a message of what you think and your views of it. So from all the segments, from sports through to our final conversation, you have the chance. Whatever thought you have on them or the subject, just go ahead and send us a voice note, a WhatsApp message, or a general text message as well. And then we will get into it. As part of the stories making the headlines, the Member of Parliament for Mensia South has been trending. And there was some kind of an arrest that almost happened from Yoko at the court premises yesterday. And I am talking about the Member of Parliament for Mensia South, Nana Eje Bafuewa, who yesterday got into some form of altercations with a Yoko personnel. We'll bring you updates. And the minority have been speaking as well, granting a press conference to speak and bring what they think as well. the Honorable MP has also been explaining matters. Yoko has also released a letter dated far back as February 27, 2026, inviting the Member of Parliament to Yoko, which he declined, and stating in the letter that if he failed to honor the invitation, they had no choice but compel him to appear before the office. So they've been inviting him from February, even before February, and been writing him letters from February all through to yesterday when they decide to compel him to honor the invitation. In fact, the narratives on social media has been left, right, center. I've seen condemnation from people that Yoko did not use the right approach. But again, is this the right approach after being invited for over 7 months and failure to respond? We'll get into that also as well and bring you the various fashions and the various issues on the other side. But again, in our big conversation this morning, we talk about agripreneurship, turning agriculture into opportunity for the next generation. Are we losing out on agriculture? Or how, or what is the state of agriculture now? How attractive are we making agriculture to the youth, to students, and to the young and upcoming? We can say yes, the elderly have seen it all. But if they are off the system, how will the next generation be able to handle agriculture? Will we still have more food to eat? How will we be producing as a nation? We must be concerned and, put the tough questions, have the discussions, and see the way forward in all this matter. So this is how the program is going to run from now till 10 a.m., where we make way for other programs to come your way. But let me update you this morning on the weather updates. And according to the Ghana Meteorological Agency this morning, the weather is going to be generally calm and stable and expected across the country this morning with more sunshine in the afternoon. Later in the day, thunderstorms or rain may affect part of the transition and northern sectors. Stay weather aware and plan your day accordingly. And you know how we do when we go into the specifics. This morning, temperatures are around 24 degrees Celsius for Cape Coast with 40% mist. And in Winneba, temperatures also around 24 degrees Celsius. In Kaswa, is running around 25 degrees Celsius this morning. And away to Takrade is around 24 degrees Celsius as temperatures. As we speak this morning, these areas will be mist. We'll have a mist of the weather for at 40%, not really a rain, but again, all the way inside Kaswa will be a bit cloudy. In fact, mostly cloudy, as it is reported according to the Ghana Meteorological Agency. So those of us at the coast, we are having a temperatures 24 degrees Celsius and maximum later in the afternoon, 31 degrees Celsius will be the temperatures we experience around the coast as we have it this day. The state of the sea is rough, so let's also be safe and stay safe wherever we find ourselves. And let's quickly bring you up to speed on my vitamin V motivation, daily dose of motivation this morning.
1: Wake up, wake up. You've got the power.

And since we talk about agripreneur and agriculture this morning, I am, encouraged to, motivate us this morning to start small, but start smart. And this is not only in connection with agriculture, but generally, start small, but start smart. And if we really want to look at the agriculture sector, you should know that agriculture doesn't always begin with acres of land. Sometimes it begins with an idea. And a student who notices that farmers are struggling to find buyers. Someone who sees an opportunity in food processing. Someone who can package a local product better. Someone who connects farmers to customers. And someone who builds a technology that solves an agricultural problem. That is how it begins. So the opportunity isn't always in the soil. Sometimes it's in the problems surrounding the soil. So if you are a young person or whichever demography you find yourself, you should know that thinking about agriculture, you don't have to wait until you have everything. You have to learn, ask questions, start small, understand the market, build the skill, and then you begin to grow from there. Because agriculture isn't just about growing food, it's about growing opportunities also. So this morning, I want to just motivate you. And as we channel our conversation to agripreneur, the future of agriculture with this generation and the generation yet to come, if you are a student listening, if you're a young person listening, and you are having doubt of venturing into agriculture, I want to motivate you that, yes, the idea matters, but start small and start smart. It is not only in the soil, but the issues are around the soil. Good morning to you. And thank you for joining us this morning. And welcome to the workshop with me, Sir Roy. It's going to be a great time.

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And certainly mornings like this on radio are the best. Charles Kojofosu the late. Bribiji Jivo. Beautiful mornings right here on TW88.9. On the workshop with me, Sir Roy, and we are doing it like we never do it. Bribiji Jivo. But hey, today, this morning, let me just remind you again that we're looking at all the major stories this morning and also bring you some conversations involved with agripreneur, agriculture, and how we're looking out to making it sustained, sustaining it for the future and the generations yet to come, so we don't lose out of it. Because you can attest to the fact that you eat, I eat. Where does the food come from? It comes from the farmland. So if you are all drifting, towards the white-collar jobs and all the other jobs and living agriculture, how are we going to sustain the food we eat? Then probably we allow AI to be sowing the food for us and to begin our GMO. And bringing us to 47 past 7 this morning on the morning show, the workshop with Sir Roy. And these are some of the things we'll be looking out for with regards to our conversation this morning on agripreneurship. We talk about, how agriculture is today. Is it much bigger than planting or harvesting and selling at the roadside? Is it the case? Or probably, when we talk about agriculture, it's just you having some small garden and farming in there, so those kind of things. We get into those nitty-gritties of the conversation. There is also know that there is agribusiness, there is food processing, there is logistics, there is agricultural technology, there is marketing in agriculture as well, there is packaging, and also there is irrigation, there is research, there is financing, there is export, and also there is even data and artificial intelligence. So agriculture has grown from over time. It has grown from what it used to be when our forefathers or our grandfathers used to mow and plow the land and plant, three grains of maize, and then by 3 months we are harvesting. It has changed. Now it's become a full-fledged business where there's logistic in it, there's marketing. So it is time for us to pay really much attention to agriculture, and in fact what we call agripreneur or agribusiness. So if you are having the ideas of venturing into agriculture, it might not just be probably getting to the soil, tilting the soil and planting directly. You could be looking at other aspect of agriculture, that is the marketing aspect, the logistics, the research, the financing, and like I said, there's even data and AI involved with agriculture. So it's become a very broader conversation that needs us all to put our hands on deck and judge all the ideas and see the way forward. If not, we will be living in this country or in this world, and farmers will stop going to the farms. People will lose interest in agriculture, and the maize you get for your banku, for your etel, the beans we get for our gari and beans, we'll be losing them. Before you know it, you go to the watch seller and she didn't come. Why? Because she couldn't get beans to buy, she couldn't get rice to buy, because we are all losing interest in agriculture and we want the white collar jobs. So this morning, that will be our conversation. But again, I want to ask you this question. That if you're a young person today, would you consider agriculture as a career or a business? If the answer to this is no, I would love to know what is stopping you. What is really stopping you from venturing into agriculture? Either as a career or as a business. Would you? Perhaps I'm speaking to the young people. But again, we have some grown people
who can still get into agriculture, not necessarily get onto the farm and be weeding and be plowing, but you can be investing in agriculture and be behind the scenes. So it's a general question to us all. Are we ready, or have we considered taking agriculture as a career or as a business? If we do not have any of these ideas, I would love to know what is stopping us from getting close to agriculture as a career or as a business. And that is be the focus of our conversation today.

All right, so we're getting ready to bring you update on the pit sports as Raza bringing us all the update this morning. So let's get into that. In fact, the Black Stars of Ghana, the issues from yesterday is not over. The young ones are still on the grounds training. Hopefully, they bring something better out of that.

0: We may have different names, but our hearts beat just the same. We are one.
1: And he brings with him the trophy, which it is all about. He is one of their forefathers. He is one of their legends and always will be. He had his moment. He had his turn. And now he is thrilled.
2: All right, let's get into the conversation. Good morning, Raza.
3: Good morning, sir.
2: Who is holding your shoes to this morning?
3: You. I'm looking for a land to stand the agriculture you're talking about.
2: Solid, solid, solid, solid, solid. I trust you're doing well this morning.
3: Yeah, definitely. All right, so getting to the stars this morning, Dreams FC were denied their very first Premier League victory of the season after Medeama SC fought back to secure a dramatic 2-2 draw in an outstanding match. They won fixture at the Tuba Astro Turf, that was yesterday, September 23rd, and that was a very serious and cagey encounter that went on there. Away from there, Nana Ajay Bafwewa, he has been speaking now. He's a Manchester South MP, and he says that I'm very surprised at the FA's handling of football. You didn't call up Jonas Ajeti and Brandon Thomas Asante, but when other players withdrew, you now call them up. But I don't know what this is, but this is he speaking though. Let's take a listen to him directly.

0: Rather, the machine says they are warming up, so you let's go ahead.
1: All right, that voice, we bring you that voice later on as and when necessary. But moving on to other stories, that the president of the Ghana Football Association, Kento Kirku, has responded to criticism from Manchester MP Nana Ajayi-Balfour Ewa over the state of pitches in the country. In an interview on CTFM's Current Affairs show, he's talking about the fact that why would an MP who knows nothing about football think he's an expert and criticize the work football people are doing? He asked. He said the MP could have contacted the FA to understand the situation and offer support rather than criticizing its work publicly. He said he could have called us privately, asked what was happening, and offered whatever support he could have. And that is what the FA president is also saying. In other stories, the Black Stars head coach Carlos Queiroz is confident the young players in the team will perform well in Ghana's clash against Cote d'Ivoire. The Black Stars take on the Elephants in Bouaké in the 2027 qualifiers, as we told you, is happening tonight at 7 p.m. Working on bringing a commentary outside as we can this evening. Now, Ghana heads into the tie with serious concerns after seven key players, including Antoine Semenyo, Jordan Ayew, and Mohamed Kudus, withdrew from the team to injury. And Stigwell said that there is always a generation of players to renew, to refresh. We have a couple of great potential, great talented players. They are full of enthusiasm. They are looking for an opportunity to shine, to serve the national team, and they are going to be all right. I'm sure that with the talent that they have, they can give a good contribution to the team, Queiroz said at the pre-game presser in there. And Ivory Coast have players with a lot of power, creativity, and skill who like to play attacking football. I can say the same about Ghana. Carlos Queiroz speaks ahead of Ghana game against Cote d'Ivoire, and this is him speaking.

0: Let's move ahead. Let's move ahead. Today, dear.
1: And Ghana Women's Super Cup went on matches producing excited opening day results. The 2026 Women's Premier Super Cup got off to an exciting start on Wednesday, and that with 4 matches producing total of 8 goals on match day. When Hazaka's ladies began the campaign with a narrow 1-0 victory over Donina ladies, securing all 3 points in a closely contested encounter. Previous ladies also claimed their winning start after beating Dreams Ladies 2-1, while FC Savannah recorded a comfortable 2-0 victory over Fosu Royal Ladies. The final fixture of the day saw Epiphany Warriors come from behind to beat Army Ladies 2-1, completing an action-packed opening day of the competition. And we'll move on from there to some foreign fraud updates and NBA, and probably let's go into football, and where Manchester United have released their latest financial figures, recording a loss of 43 million for the year compared to loss of 33 million in the prior year. They have achieved a record full year revenue of 677.6 million despite the participating in UEFA competition. And in other stories, Cristiano Ronaldo has been speaking and says that he is considering retiring after the World Cup. After the World Cup that happened, he was considering it. But he says, I know what I do to be here. This is Cristiano Ronaldo.
0: Let's continue. Aye.
1: The boys have failed to play today.
0: Today, they are on break.
1: Well, United reported revenue, like I was telling him, back to that story, 66.6 million for fiscal year after the previous record of 666.5 billion in 2025, despite the competing in European competition last year. The club did, however, record a pre-tax loss of 43, up from 33 the previous year. This shows the direct impact of the work we have done. In the, that is what the press have been saying. Breda also pointed to United summer investment with that financial sustainability in mind. We have strengthened both our men's and women's team during the summer window, and our men's team has seen the return of Champions League football at that. And also moving from there, Christian Eriksen, the Danish, have had a lot of issues with him, and the midfielder has had his contract with German Bundesliga two-side VfL Wolfsburg terminated by mutual concerns. Wolfsburg announced the decision on Wednesday, and the former Ajax Tottenham Hotspur Manchester United midfielder leaves the club after making 34 appearances in all competitions, scoring 3 goals and providing 10 assists. His departure comes after he collapsed during an international friendly in June. It's important for me to be close to my family in Denmark. I'm pleased that we were able to find a solution together. My time in Wolfsburg was marked by many highs and lows. I know that the club is now in good hands as it aims to make its way back to the Bundesliga, and I'm convinced that a successful future lies ahead for VfL Eriksen, said in. And David Alaba has joined the nation exclusively story that will be confirmed. The former Real Madrid and FC Bayern center back signs 1-year deal until June 2027 with the Italian club in the. And Edward Mendy said winning AFCON with Senegal was a 10 times better than winning the Champions League with Chelsea. Wrapping it up for you this morning, Bukayo Saka believes the England squad still have a scar in us. Following their astonishing World Cup semi-final defeat, England began their Nations League campaign against world champion Spain, that is at Wembley 26th of September, and just 9 weeks after they conceded 2 late goals in a painful last 4 loss to Lionel Messi's Argentina. Saka scored a hat-trick as England beat France's 4th finish 3rd at the World Cup. And it says that, obviously, there's still a scar in us, Saka told the BBC. He says, we are trying to draw a line under it now and focus on the new international season, and we have the app coming in here. Let me just give you updates of matches that will be coming up today so you're aware of them. Namibia will take on Congo in the African Cup qualifiers. DR Congo will also take on Equatorial Guinea. Libya, Botswana. Mauritania will face Central Africa. Cameroon will welcome Comoros. Ivory Coast and Ghana will be facing off 7 p.m. today. Sierra Leone against Zimbabwe. Tunisia will take on Uganda. And in the Nations League, Netherlands play Germany. Norway plays Denmark. Portugal and Wales will play today. And Greece will make a trip to Serbia to see what blitz or how many points they can gather in today. And on that note, it's time to wrap it up right here with you here. The press sports with you, Sir Roy, on the workshop. Thank you very much for having me.
0: Thank you for the update as well, Raza. That you had Raza bring us the update, all the update from the pit sports this morning. Wishing the Black Stars well as well.
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0: 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And it's now time for us to do the days of the year this morning. Today, the 24th day of the month of September, it is World Maritime Day. From today, what maritime? What do you know about maritime? Somebody said, all I know is Regional Maritime University. Well, it is World Maritime Day today, 2026, and it says from policy to practice, powering maritime excellence. And the International Maritime Organization says that it's the United Nations specialized agency with responsibility for the safety and security of shipping and the prevention of marine and atmospheric pollution by ships. Now, the International Maritime Organization's work supports the United Nations Sustainable Development Goal to make sure that this is achieved in a very long run. So, I mean, we are around the coastal belt and definitely it involves us not to pollute the ocean, not to pollute the sea. And most of the times, the marine, we told the vessels that get onto the ocean tend to pollute it. But I'm not doing this alone this morning. Nana Jua Awendo, like I love to add to it, is here. Good morning, Nana.
1: Good morning.
0: I trust you're doing well.
1: I'm managing at this point.
0: Hey, the way you've been managing these days, dear. Should we get you a special aid?
1: I might probably need it.
0: We have to get you a special aid. Well, today is World Maritime Day. Any thought on that?
1: Well, fortunately for me, I did fisheries and aquatic sciences.
0: Oh,
1: yes,
0: that's exactly. Why you kept nodding.
1: Exactly.
0: Then, madam, please take us through.
1: So, realize that I'm glad today is the World Maritime Day because it helps bring highlight to the things that are going on in our various seas. Mm. And we know that I think by now we are almost having about 70% of the earth is occupied by water. And because of that, almost everything is coming from the sea.
0: Yeah.
1: And then we realize that the pollution is very, very according. Like, let's take it from our coast, for example. The pollution rate is very high. So I think this is to create awareness that the maritime space is actually very needed for our day-to-day lives. And we gain a lot from it too as well. Aside from the vessels going in and going out with we getting oil from our sea itself, I think we should look at the measures we can put in place to also help with the sustainable management of our maritime space.
0: Let's narrow it down to, you know, those of us at the coastal belt where we go fishing with smaller canoes, and how can we also prevent polluting the water bodies as well?
1: We grew up with a perception that the sea cleanses itself. So no matter what we pour into it, at the end of the day, it's going to clean itself. But that's not the case. Here comes a case whereby someone will throw that into the sea at one point and you realize that the waves will bring it to another particular point. So I think the bad habits of fishing with chemicals, including DDT and all, these things tend to come back to us as well. And I think if we're able to put in certain practices that will avoid polluting the sea, like dumping refuse around the area, more than one day, Ghana ham baby and sweetin will be a bohu ball our home.
0: Are they friends?
1: I have no idea.
0: Very interesting. Very interesting. But again, as a way of celebrating the World Maritime Day, we are told that you can take a boat ride. Yeah, you can take a boat ride. And in the region, I think when you go to Almina Castle, that arrangement can be done there for you. You can even visit the Cape Coast Visitor Center and they'll arrange that for you. And then you take a boat ride. And also beyond the pollution, we also talking about connecting markets across the world from container ships to tankers. This vital industry keeps goods flowing and economies growing. Now, you are able to sit in Ghana, order things from China, other things from the US, from the UK, from any part of this world, and within days you have it. majority of these goods are transported on through the vessels,
1: exactly.
0: And it goes through the waterways, and so it's a very important day as well to celebrate maritime, World Maritime Day. I don't know, but I've always been yearning to swim. But my swimming has always been at a very, very low level.
1: Oh, okay.
0: Maybe. Today being World Maritime Day, I'll become a marine police. So take note of that. Today's World Maritime Day. And today is what they call Remember Me Thursday. It's actually to volunteer at an animal shelter. These people, and interestingly, today is World Bollywood Day. You know something? Growing up, we grew up seeing a lot of Bollywood on our screens. I remember on Saturdays, what TV station was that? Was it TV3? Was it GTV?
1: TV3. On Sundays.
0: Sundays?
1: Yes, Sunday mornings.
0: Okay.
1: And sometimes around 12, I think in the morning to 12 p.m.
0: There were a lot of Bollywood
1: exactly.
0: movies. Well, so today they all celebrate World Bollywood Day, a vibrant, colorful, and world of Indian cinema is full of captivating music, dance, and drama that will transport you to another world. And it's always the action bit. Somebody will shoot a gun in an Indian movie, and you could see that the bullet is going straight to the person targeted. And then the slow-mo effect will come. Then someone will start running from a hat to Kutokraba and go and save the bullet. Hey!
1: This issue, we can't talk about it. Recently, there is this old Bollywood movie going around, and he was being shot right through the head. And guess what? He ended up having a bulletproof, and that bulletproof was more like a metal. Someone who is being shot at the head with a bulletproof on the chest to the stomach. Hey!
0: But I mean, we are Ghanaians, but culture has found its way for us to also love Bollywood, and it was super. Every weekend you find Bollywood movies, their dance, their costumes. It was just interesting. And for me now it is boring for me because I think I've seen it all. Why should I be watching long hours of dance and music?
1: Oh, there is actually some I can recommend to you. That's not just dance and music. Yes.
0: Okay. Anyway, later I'll come for the recommendation. So that'll be it for the days of the year this morning. On that note, let me remind you that Pizza Man Chicken Man says more food, more satisfaction, but less price. Yes, it is very possible. And at Pizza Man Chicken Man, we bring you the best always. Now, this time around, we have the mini bucket just for you, and it's got better. 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And yes, more rice, more protein, more satisfaction at a lesser cost. Now, that's the deal. Now, the mini bucket is available at all Pizza Man Chicken Man branches nationwide. 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We are open for bookings as I speak with you. 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

0: 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Belez Kitchen, where every flavor tells a story. Brother, let me ask you, today happens to be World Bollywood Day. And me growing up, I grew up with a weekend where on TV they were showing a lot of Indian movies. Whether I like it or not, you watch.
1: How much did the Bangladesh?
0: Is that Arabic or Indian?
1: India.
0: How was your experience growing up with Bollywood and Indian movies?
1: Oh, lovely, lovely, lovely, lovely, lovely. As it get to understand who the Superman and who were, you could see that the Indians have a lot of superheroes. Hey! Mm-hmm. 1 man 10 million. One person. No, you.
0: Well, like, my part has always been when a gun is shot, the bullet takes about 24 hours. And the person will have to run from Takra to
1: Cape Coast. Come and stop the bullets. We can come around and jump, come around and run, and then nobody will bullet in the track, and then the bullet will pass once and then get. I mean, it was quite an experience growing up with these movies. And Shaka and Antony, that is a movie that in our generation was just the ish. Shaka and Antony, if you didn't watch that movie, you didn't grow up in Ghana. Shaka and Antony, of course, all we had was GTV basically. So if it was Sunday, Sundays in the mornings, a bit in between, just before church wraps up, and right after church, they will go and watch Journey to the West, from India to China. So that journey, and indeed, those Chinese were actually going to India, but we were coming from India to China to see them come back to India. So it influenced somebody like Sonny Achiba, who played the song again. I'm sure definitely it was one of these things that influenced Sonny Achiba to come in with those dance and whatnot. So once he grew up in Ghana back in the days and he spent your Sundays here and he had TV at your home or in your neighborhood, definitely would have seen a bit of Nahi, Naya, and all of those people on your screens to remind you of what, how amazing the Indian culture is. Their dressing, I mean, their kind of songs. And before we fight, we need to sing. Let's see who sings better before we fight. So the person who sang and danced better,
0: hey, we are coming to fight,
1: is likely to win the fight.
0: We'll do choreography and do.
1: Yeah. The person who does better in the choreography, it's a sign that the person is going to win that fight. So if you don't know who's going to win, check their dance. And they say, whether it's fights, whether it's love, whether it's community gathering, we need to dance to see each other's abilities and whatnot.
0: But aside some boring ones, they are really lovely movies. Someone says that my favorite is Like Stars on It.
1: Yeah, like the movie I mentioned yesterday. Last time, yeah. Oh no, their storylines, forget it.
0: Yeah.
1: They forget every, you know, sometimes go down into editing and a little bit of the AI, but their storyline, none other, and I'm going to repeat it, whether Hollywood or whoever, none other have better stories than the Bollywood. Bollywood have the best storylines I've ever seen. I mean, you sit there and they bust your mind, you bust your brain. I've seen a lot of them being dubbed into Hollywood. You see a movie later on in the next year or two that Hollywood have dubbed the same kind of story
0: and put it,
1: they are unable even to still pick it the way and the emotions that Indians put in there. So yes, with their movie and their storyline, it's amazing. It is just the extra drama that makes it a little bit, but I mean, it's part of what who they are as it is. So I don't know whether that was what it was there before. But it was out of that we got Cantata for Ghana.
0: They were, I think they took the inspiration from there.
1: Exactly.
0: Because Bollywood has always been there.
1: Exactly. So I thought about it. No, but the reason why I said maybe it could come from there, or maybe it could come from us, is that we trace it back as well to our folklore and our ancestor story. When we tell our stories, we break and dance. Have you forgotten?
0: I thought it was singing. Yes. Okay.
1: We sing and of course, as you sing, you dance.
0: Okay.
1: So even our folklore, when you talk about Kikwanansi, we put songs in there and dance with that.
0: That's true.
1: So that's why I'm not sure whether it's actually from India, where the Cantata thing came from.
0: They also have this link in their culture as well.
1: Exactly. So most of these people with this Asian, extra Asian bit, they usually have, and believe in their culture, but they have some of these things back in there. Because even sometimes when we listen to or watch some typical Asian English movies, they have one of these tap dances when they usually also put in their songs and their movies.
0: Yeah.
1: So it looks like it's an Asian bit and a style to make

0: on
1: towards the Indian direction
0: at a point
1: with,
0: yes,
1: the, with the dance and
0: yes,
1: how they,
0: yes,
1: were doing,
0: they started making it more comic and more as it is. So big up to Kantata and Co. But indeed Bollywood has lived well.
1: There are some recent ones too on Netflix that are very beautiful, very beautiful Bollywood movies on Netflix. The Ja and the Uta.
0: Well, if you're coming to current days one day, then it's that one is almost becoming a canker at the moment, where parents, instead of their kids doing assignments, would do feel, hey, bruh, hey, what's that to? Now, friend, you calling it
1: the daughter? The ones we have are telling novellas.
0: Hey, blah, blah, show, what's that to? Hey! Okay, kitty, and I mean, your daughter has just got back from school. Whether class 5, class 6, yes, or could you be the girl, or could you be the boy, or the nintas, or the
1: Amazon? Kobe, can I say TV series?
0: This is get abandoned. But unfortunately, continues. So they spent that time in there to the point that about the baby or seven times that parents were brother that okay, but so the child will have to probably either do it on her own, whether it does it well or not, or no, that person may go to school. It's affecting a lot of stuff, I hope. So if you're talking about current one there, the impact hasn't been exactly as it is, especially the series. I mean the telenovelas as it is.
1: Those series story there, it is far from what we knew.
0: No, they,
1: this story there, it is far.
0: Those ones, and then they have influence at that much that see the pride guests we have in this country. Yeah. Where are they from?
1: Yeah.
0: And where are they named from?
1: Indian culture.
0: Exactly. It's that I think something fit. It's a twist of fit. Abhi and Pragya. And out of that, because that's where we saw the Pragya in first. Pragya getting into the Pragya. And now because the lady entered that was his favorite ride, now the name is called Pragya.
1: Pragya.
0: And Pragya is the lady's name. And now the cast in town are all called Pragya for that reason. That is how it has impacted.
1: The rock star.
0: Exactly. Then, see how it had infiltrated our culture. Even a rock star Ghana's rock star.
1: But you know, there's this notion that Ghana and India have a lot of things in common.
0: Yes,
1: I keep hearing, because even the Indians themselves, when you meet them, I have a lot of them back home, and they tell you India, Ghana, same. India, Ghana, same.
0: In terms of, I mean, spices, I mean, especially in terms of food, how we like our spices. So the Latinos, the Indians, the Africans pretty have much in common, if you want to put it that way. And those are the bit and the basic beliefs. They are hard believers. If they believe in one thing, it's with them to the core. And so I wouldn't be surprised that they will claim that we have similarities, but it is what it is. And their culture gradually keeps infiltrating ours. The more you watch people, the more you get in there. Like even Nigeria, one way or the other, is infiltrating. The usual pidgin that we spoke here in Ghana is not what it is now. The Nigerian pidgin is infiltrating. Now, if I ask you, before the Nigerian movies, we had some of these things, but now we don't know them. What is Eba? What do you call Eba in your language?
1: Gary Foto.
0: No, Gary Foto is different. Gary Foto is where you add the stew or the little super blend into it. So what is Eba?
1: Well, so we didn't have it. How do we call it?
0: That's a lie. Well, okay, I don't know where you grew up and how you come, but when I was growing up right here in Cape Coast, and we had this and these Nigerian movies, the Nigerians were actually watching Ghanaian movies then. We called ours a Gala Boy. That one, friend.
1: Oh, okay. It's my first time hearing though.
2: My grandma uses it.
0: Your grandma still uses it. Well, friend, Gary Boy. And that is it. That is a local name. That's what we know it for. But unfortunately, because of movies, they have infiltrated our culture that much that now we have dropped the name that we gave it to it. Now we call it this. And in the near future, if they begin to record this, they'll think that now that delicacy is a Nigerian delicacy because the name on there is Nigerian. Eba. Meanwhile, we had our own bit. But it's just because you are watching too much of their movies.
1: You know what annoys me?
0: What?
1: Oh, let me. I'm going to buy food and then I'll get protein. What is protein? Since when did Ghanaians start saying protein? If you are buying meat, fish, now they say protein.
0: I don't think it's a bad thing to learn.
1: But at a point, they are also abusing it. That now they are even saying that honor life. What you call it, honor life?
0: That chicken, that was the last 2 weeks that I had that experience. We go to it was fufu, and everybody said, "Oh, live chicken." We say, "Hey, the one about queen, the live chicken." And then I remember taking it, I remember live chicken. I mean, we go to that about the other one. And I'm going to get a live chicken. How are you?

0: point a kill. But point a live chicken. Won't cream a man. Or chicken. And I was like, oh, brother, you know,
1: But a bit of similarities with Ghana and India. I'm told that during the British rule, we both countries were colonized by the British Empire, and we adopted English as our official language as well. And also after the post World War II, you know, they gained independence in 1947. We did 1957. Mm. So. Nkrumah was going there to and we are told that both were, you know, the global leadership were both founding members of the non-aligned movement, choosing independence and Cold War superpowers as well. We also practiced democracies as well. But India, well, I've never been to India.
2: No, it's one of the places definitely I would have to see.
1: You know, their street food is now making rounds on social media.
2: In awkward ways, you know, the one that don't look too hygienic. Super unhygienic.
1: Enjoy it.
2: But that has been what they grew up with. And because I mean, when a place comes too crowded, that's what happens. You live in the filth and accept it as it is. And get it, like some part of Accra where they've also accepted the filth and grew with it and live with it. And that's what it, when a place is overpopulated, some of these things are likely to come up.
1: To break out, you know, some diseases.
2: Some diseases. And definitely, but that have been them since when? And then when the breakout comes to you, it does happen. It does break out, but they survive it and come again. And that is how it is. Nature have a way of protecting its own when it becomes a norm. And that's one bit that they have probably survived on there. You might not survive it, so you just have to choose carefully as it is. But indeed, it's indeed one of the countries I would love to see in there.
1: All right. Thank you, guys. Let me go for a quick break. When I come back, we do the newspaper headline segment review this morning on the workshop.
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1: Chama, see Sarah, a bit of a destiny. Economy, I had. In Sarakotraza, they boy with the Marasuno de Jira Baby Papa, Retron, Yamazuko, Keko Sanzi, Baby Krupe, and Mijamizu. 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

0: And quarter to nine this morning as we bring you the newspaper headline segment review. And don't forget, we're talking about agripreneur or agribusiness, especially looking the direction of the youth. If we do not do anything, we all will lose interest, and you know, there will be shortage of food. Gobera, I know, guess so. Like Raza is saying, the Gary Huan, before you go there, you don't have something to eat. But what do you make of agribusiness and the youth getting involved with agriculture these days?
1: It is the way forward. To be honest, I just wish, I just wish I had enough space like where I live now. I mean, my favorite fish, livestock farming, these are the things I would love to get into if I get the opportunity. And so I've thought about it. At times it crossed my mind that probably, I know you used to run some short courses for people who want to run something like that. But I mean, the starting something like that needs your attention, needs your time, needs all that. But so instead of being getting that and looking after my fish, I'll be here talking about the days of the week. You are the reason why I haven't started my. So you are the reason I haven't started my.
0: You can delegate the work to some people to do it.
1: At the beginning, I have to be careful. We have to. So I mean, these are the things. It needs a little dedication for the beginning, definitely. You need your time. You need to be dedicated to that. Make sure that you survive to a certain age before you can start to delegate and let it go. But if I really get a chance to have these things, livestock, fish farming, if you check my phone and some of the things I've searched on, fish farming, private I've contacted, but just the time and space to get it started has been what.
0: But you know, some of the things that they tell people has always been the challenges. Yes. Like a young farmer will start raising birds and from nowhere, they are dead.
1: Yes.
0: You know, you start farming and then there's no pest, you know, what do you call it?
1: Yeah, pest infections.
0: And then things are gone. Yeah. Your investment is gone.
1: Totally gone.
0: It's quite serious.
1: So, yeah, it's a sad bit. So, for somebody who are not exactly into farming from scratch, who really get the nitty-gritties, I believe in the starting small bits that could work. Have you been to my hill before?
0: No, I haven't been.
1: So
0: it was the last that you said I was coming and eat, and you didn't give me.
1: Did you come? So that's a probably bit of that challenge. But of course, if you have a place where, if it's a fish farm, that one you need just But I mean, that bush, I don't trust the monkeys. Trust my monkeys at all. And it's some of those things that is holding me back. So hopefully, maybe in the near future, if I get a rechange or maybe for some reason, if I could have a way I could get them really well guided, maybe, just maybe, I'll be the next farmer you'll be looking at, you'll be buying from. Yeah,
0: you'll be importing and exporting. you transform the original importing and exporting. Nana, have you got any great intentions so far?
2: I'm actually going to pursue masters in aquaculture.
0: I mean, it's different from pursuing that direction and then getting involved directly.
2: Yeah. I'm actually involved. Undergrad, we did aquaculture, which is also associated to agri. And there's one thing that I do know is that most people who did business in school are running towards the agri sector. Okay. Because they've realized something about agribusiness. You have a business idea, there is agriculture. So why don't I process, you know, not people are actually processing certain foods and coming up with things you'd never thought actually exist.
0: Yeah.
2: We have someone doing sweet potato gari. Exactly.
0: Wow.
2: So you realize that you can get a business from it. But one thing is you should look at your consumers. How many people are you targeting? How is it going to work out? Who are your target consumers?
1: And let's say you,
2: exactly. And the price ranges. And how are you going to get more people to come and purchase it? Yeah. Because something about with this food stuff is the more you keep it there, it will all go bad. And you do not want a high rate of post-harvest loss.
0: Yeah.
2: So I think most people, the youth should be empowered to move there. Everyone wants a white-collar job or be a pedal cut in our office. And we realize that agriculture has a lot of opportunities.
0: Yeah.
2: And I think we should all take a look at it as well.
1: It saddens me. I think one of the things, I may not remember the exact words, but what I remember in the meaning, where Mama El Gaddafi came to Ghana. I think was it Rollins? Then I don't remember the memory. But I mean, one of the things that came to the news as on their journey through, I think was it from Accra to Cape Coast or something, the stretch. you have so much land with grass and stuff like that. Why? Why do we eat these grasses? It was wondering. No, those tall straws. Why do we eat these things in Ghana? Because wondering. Quite all of them. There are a lot of them. They're not. No, they are just.
0: You have this, and you're wasting it.
1: I'm on a desert.
0: I tell you,
1: and I'm telling the little I have into it. You have all this land. Why are you not using it? And I've always thought about this that I don't know whether it is the some ratio that hold us back. So we have a lot of villages have farmers. So let's say this village have like 10 or 100 farmers.
0: Yeah,
1: they are doing just half a plot, one plot kind of farming. But they, you know, for the experience that they had it. And these bare lands are there. How about government employ them, this land, this time around, for all these acres? This is what you have mastered into.
0: Yeah.
1: So do this, as I'd rather, you become a government worker, a farmer, but a government worker. So I'll pay you at the end of the month.
0: And government will take what is coming out of it.
1: And now the state owns it and can price things for the nation. Again, and I'm going to talk about 5 cities or someone already the same 5 cities. What's it, 15 cities? But if the government have put these people in there and is able to take the produce and now have, I mean, oversee of, am I using the right words? Of over these things. Yeah. I mean, then you can be in charge of pricing of some of these things in the quality. Don't allow people who probably may want your downfall get there and price things for you. Oh, and now I'm buying by the way because you say, maybe they may be holding things.
0: Yeah.
1: And but if you are directly involved, no one can put this in your, you know, and the lands are there. So what really is stopping us from getting involved in these things? And that have been the conversation. We say it is the private.
0: We are really blessed to have, you know, fertile lands in Ghana.
1: No, the day I heard that statement, I don't know how other people took it, but I felt sad with it. What do you mean? Do you eat this?
0: Because if you don't eat, why?
1: Why is it there? And then you lack food and you are importing food. That was the question. So you are importing food and then this whole land there growing up on this and you don't eat it. So why is this there? Why don't you put what you eat there so you don't have to import those things? And that whenever I have that memory and I'll run around and see these things, the best of them be a ring me too. Now, so I always keep thinking about, so another day, maybe it's me being a layman and I'm not imagining all of them though, but if it's possible, why can't we do that? The government being in charge of the farmers, put them on these major lands, provide them with the tractors and could make their work easier. Let them be in charge. They don't know where you're not, all your ideas, singing in the singing day, but help them with the tractors that will clear the lands, the harvesters that will harvest it there, you know, the irrigation system that will get the places done. And then let them use their expertise to just be checking around them and pay them at the month and then own the produce at the end of the day. It's really not possible. Like I'm saying, I'm a layman, but if anyone out there feels that it's not possible, let us know. But if it's possible,
0: maybe
1: then our government should really do something better.
0: To set it up is a lot.
1: There's a lot than the import that we're importing. The fact that we have no grounds on our foods, we are lacking it. And from where we are, and we're importing it from Germany,
2: tomato paste.
1: Ghana.
0: Toothpicks, we are importing a tomato paste. Anyways, okay, let me go and do my newspaper line segment review right now. Ghana, Mata.
3: Killer cut, blood. Killer cut.

0: Let's get into the stories this morning. 24th of September, stories that are up on the dailies. We begin from the Daily Graphic this morning. And I'm doing this in Anajua Awendo. Okay. On the front page of the Daily Graphic this morning says, Transport fares up Saturday, 80% urban commuters to feel impact. And that story has been captured. Yesterday, I saw a press release. I will try and bring you a breakdown of that as well. And digital document can ease cross-border payment. Dr. Abebio, Brazilian president hails Ghana-led UN resolution on slavery, endorses correction of world map as well. KGL and GNPC foundation partner to expand scholarship for Ghanaian student. And away from that, to the Daily Guide says that Ghana Jollof saga, chaos at High Court as MPP-MP Yoko clash over arrest. Ghana loses $235 million in desalination arbitration. Call Yoko to order, minority to Mahama, too grabbed for murder. And these are stories on the front page of the Daily Guide.
1: And with the business of finance terms, we have inflation, reserves and oil prices complicate Bank of Ghana rate decision. And also TVET services warns against unauthorized admission fees, which features oil and gas red carpet to wear. And auto policy uncertainty threatens economy's investor reputation by assemblies. And down we have CSD targets local insurance of legal entity identifiers. APIs in global integration drive. And we also have government targets greater value from three crops worth $200 million investment, and GIPO pushes GI protection for Akpeteshi. That's in the industrialization. And with the Daily Post, Ghana is open for businesses. Mahama rings Nasdaq closing bell. And Mensah South MP has ignored two invitations since February. EOCO breaks silence in attempted arrest. First Lady calls for holistic health and empowerment for African women at high level over flood summit in New York. And with the Chronicles, drama at High Court Complex, MP escapes EOCO's claws. And we have Mahama tells developing countries we must break away from foreign aid, and the police probe police over millions of cedis maize deal.
0: Let's go over to the Graphic Showbiz this morning. It says, don't sacrifice beyond the return. Socrates Safo to politicians signs he's not ready to commit. Okay, that is also captured. More than musician, you can find Kobolo's picture over here. And the archive says, no student from 15 SHSs in Volta qualifies for tertiary, as 18 out of 68 schools record zero qualification in WASI. 10 strategy into impact. GMTF boss tells health leaders. MP flees Yoko arrest at Usain Bolt speed. I beg your pardon. And Ghanaian Times this morning says that World Health Organization WHO raises alarm over Sisha VAPS and says rising uses threatens tobacco gains. And you can find a story. Diabetes and sugar, how much is too much? And President Mahama set new direction for global philanthropy. That is here. Money disinformation threatens Africa's democratic gains. This is NDP talking or speaking here.
1: On the Daily Searchlight, we have part three of who supplied the equipment for the Accra Kumasi Expressway clearing. And we have Balfour Ewia breaks silence on Yoko arrest attempt, explains why he drove away from High Court. U.S. signals U.S. signals readiness to work with Ghana on reparatory justice despite voting against UN resolution. And Afiamekpo warns Yoko against bypassing parliament in arrest of MPs. We have GSA storms Makola, warns retailers against sale of uncertified mattresses. And with that dispatch, we have government must expect scrutiny over policies and spending. Nasir Dun Katia, World Health Organization will be elected MPP national. Wait, who WHO, sorry,
0: yeah.
1: will be elected NPP National Chairman, Ejako Boedu Afako or Gabe. And we have hot premature parliamentary campaigns, NDC warns members, and Yoko on the attempted arrest of MPP NP. And in the Daily Graphic, we have, I think this has already been taken care of. So with the National Enquirer, we have NDC chairmanship race upon Fosu unveils 3R vision, restoration, renewal and reset. Can the patient feel difference? GMTF boss challenges health leaders to turn strategy into impact. And we also have Chief of Staff comments Nana Ansa Co the fourth on 15 year of traditional leadership and MPA backs youth development through football.
0: All right, so because of time, we'll just put it close here. But let me do these stories and then we'll move on to a few stories that have also come from the other side. The Spider says, kidnap fears or cowardice. Buffalo, it was wild excuse for dodging Yoko capture. Cocaine war, MPP, NDC trade fire over who's watch caught more drug. And revive, rebuild, win, Benjamin Danso officially declared Greater Accra NDC chairmanship bid. Voter education in crisis, 15 SHSs produce zero tertiary qualifiers. And cybersecurity chief Divine Agbeti Bags, PhD from Glasgow. And that'll be it for the stories making the headlines this morning. But let's get into some of the issues regarding the Menchia South MP Nana Ejebafo, who was, you know, alleged arrest and all that. Let's get into it this morning. And he's been speaking, and this is what he says in that regard as well. Let's go over and listen to what he said in that press conference.
2: At Yoko, why don't you invite me? Then she claims I've been previously invited, but I failed to show up. And I said, that cannot be true. And so I said, don't worry, I'm going to sit in my car. I will follow you to Yoko. Then she said, no, she would forcibly take me into their vehicle and drive me to Yoko. It was at that point that I inquired from her, what even shows you are from Yoko? At that point, she couldn't produce any evidence that she was indeed from Yoko. I also wanted to know the arrest warrant, whether she had an arrest. She also couldn't produce anything. It became obvious to me that it was one of the recent kidnappings that have been going on, which is sponsored by the state. Mm. And so at that point, I needed to defend and protect myself for the benefit of the good people of Menchia South, who I serve, the minority caucus, my children, and my whole family. And so at that point, I needed to put myself at a place where I'll be safe so that I could also protect and defend the interest of my client for the benefit of her children, particularly the 4-year-old who is waiting for the release of her mother. And that is why I had to run, I had to drive to safety.
0: So a member of parliament for Menchia South giving reasons why he bolted during the arrest from Yoko yesterday. But again, the minority caucus led by Osahene Afenyo has also been speaking on the matter.
3: Event given by our respected colleague, who is also a member for Menchia South, Honorable Bafo. Let me take you through the rules of procedure in situations where an MP is required to appear before an investigating body. The procedure here is that the agency or the institution involved, be it OSP, police, Yoko, would write officially to the speaker and request the release of the member. That is what has become the practice. And normally when the letter comes, the speaker will refer it to the leadership. And leadership would work to the parliament, work with the legal directorate of parliament. And arrangement is made for the member to avail himself. There is nothing like preferential treatment, but because of the nature of the MP's work, that procedure has been set in place. And that is what all state security agencies observe. So the question is, what has changed. So from the account of events given by our respected colleague, who is also a member for Minshia South, Honorable Bafo, let me take you through the rules of procedure in situations where an MP is required to appear before an investigating body. The procedure here is that the agency or the institution involved, be it OSP, police, IOKO, would write officially to the speaker and request the release of the member. That is what has become the practice. And normally when the letter comes, the speaker will refer it to the leadership, and leadership would work to the parliament, would work with the legal directorate of parliament, and arrangement is made for the member to avail himself. There is nothing like preferential treatment.
0: So that was the minority leader Osahene Afenyo speaking in a presser regards to the arrest of the Minshia South MP. We'll go for a quick break. When we come back, we settle for our conversation today on agribusiness or agripreneurship. Please don't go nowhere.
4: 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Many people only discover it when serious liver damage has already occurred. 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Early testing helps prevent dangerous complications such as liver cirrhosis, liver failure, and liver cancer. 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
9: Me won't put it down when I'm a fail. Baby, why I had to sing this song for you? Baby, I know you're my soul, won't die yet.

0: And you're still tuning in to TW88.9 this morning, 9:12, still on the workshop, and we're speaking or talking about agripreneurship and agribusiness in all that diverse, you know, direction. And we are blessed to have Dr. George Agana Akuriba in the studio with us. He's a lecturer, Department of Entrepreneurship and Agribusiness, Cape Coast Technical University. And we'll be having a conversation with him, doing this with Nana Joa as well this morning. Sir, or Doug, good morning.
1: Hello, good morning.
0: Thank you so much for your time this morning. I trust you are doing well.
1: Yes, I'm doing very well.
0: Great,
1: thank
0: great,
1: you.
0: Great, great, great. And this morning, one of the conversations that has been on our mind has to do with agriculture, and then looking at the future of it, especially with the youth involvement. But before we get deep into that conversation, let's start from the basics where we talk about agripreneurship. What exactly are we talking about when we say agripreneurship?
1: Okay, so thank you very much, and good morning to your listeners, and good morning to Cape Coast Technical University, especially my VC and deans. I want to also thank you for this opportunity and what TW Radio is doing. These conversations are actually good because we are in a period where unemployment is becoming a challenge to all of us. And so thank you for this. Agripreneurship, when you hear agriculture, what comes to your mind? People definitely will think about farming. Anytime we hear agriculture, farming. Mm-hmm. But have we even thought about it that agriculture can also be seen as business?
0: Mm-hmm.
1: So when we talk about agripreneurship, two words are being put together, agriculture plus entrepreneurship.
0: Okay.
1: And agriculture, as we all know, has to do with the production of food, be it animals or crops. And then when we now talk about entrepreneurship, it's about providing innovative solutions to the problems that we have. So when you put these two words together, you then have agripreneurship, providing innovative solution in the production of food. That is basically what agripreneurship is all about. And so it moves beyond just farming to the value chain, where the farmers even get the inputs to buy the production, the value addition, even other services. If a bank is providing loans to people who are into the production of food, be it raw food or cooked food, all of those actors are part of the agricultural value chain, which doing any business, innovative business, across or along any of the chains is what we call agripreneurship.
0: Yeah, I see. At what point did producing food from the farms become business and now we term it agribusiness?
1: Okay, so, you know, we started with hunting at a point in time, gathering, and now we thought that, why not, you know, produce these things? Because in the off-season, we couldn't get those kind of foods to eat. So we started producing them, domesticating animals. And it got to a point that, can everyone go into farming? And it appears like, no, some are busy doing other things. So can I do commercials so that you also be doing radio so that I will feed you? So we started that way. And gradually, consumers are now becoming health conscious. You know, they don't eat anything at all. They are looking at their health. And doing farming as a way of life, you cannot solve this particular problem.
0: Okay.
1: Consumers now want to get the food at a certain, you know, place or comfort. Consumers now want to be able to keep the food for a very long time. The traditional way of life cannot solve this problem. And so agripreneurship then comes. When you take the raw food, how do we keep it for a year so that we reduce post-harvest losses? How can I take, say, maybe coconut here and sell it to somebody in Bolgatanga? The traditional farmer cannot carry his, you know, few coconuts to Bolgatanga to go and sell. It doesn't make sense. How do we then make sure that this coconut that we are consuming, we are safe? And so the traditional farmer wouldn't be able to do all these things. And so we are producing commercially, but we now need to add certain value to it. We now need to take it to certain places, and that becomes the entry point of the agripreneurship.
0: Mm.
1: So this is actually where we came from in terms of food production.
0: Mm.
1: Yes.
0: And in all these, where lies the opportunity for people to tap in?
1: Yeah, so as I mentioned, along the value chain, you know, let me give an example. Let's take Kivo Pepe.
0: Mm-hmm.
1: We have been here how many? Several years.
0: Mm-hmm.
1: When you go to Kotokraba like mm-hmm. this, you have women who will basically grind the pepper, put it in a certain rubber. That pepper,
0: for years now,
1: that pepper, you would not want to consume that pepper,
0: okay,
1: because you are not sure how it was even produced.
0: Mm.
1: And that woman there cannot sell that pepper in, say, maybe Accra, okay, or even Abra market.
0: Mm.
1: That woman is limited here, but people are in Abra looking for the same pepper. So what happens? Kivo came in, mm, the same pepper, package it in a way, and you can sell it across the mm. country. And so these are the basic things that is not doing entirely new things. But we have been doing some of these things for a very long time. But the point is about the focus and then what we're actually targeting at. So there are a lot of things that we do already, but the issue has to do with, at least we are modernizing. How do we solve these problems that are existing? So the gaps are everywhere. When you take any commodity at all, we have been producing garri.
0: Mm.
1: I mean, the gap is that the market women or the farmers who produce the cassava, people will turn it into garri and will put it in the market.
0: Mm.
1: Someone came and, no, so I'll go and buy garri, go and buy milk, go and buy granite.
0: Mm.
1: No.
0: Together.
1: And the person says, mm-hmm, no, let me put it together and give it to you.
0: Mm.
1: And I always say that, you know, it is not that we are trying to create new market. The market is already there.
0: Okay.
1: If you want to prepare, say, maybe Bankun,
0: mm,
1: and you want to buy condo or whatever, a lot of people, even raw meat, a lot of people, when you go to the market, you are not comfortable the way it is.
0: Mm.
1: So we are not consuming because we are not comfortable with the situation, which is a gap. So who will then go and solve that problem, add a certain margin, and get whatever?
0: Mm.
1: Imagine you are busy working, your wife is busy working. Who will get the time to now go to the market, search around, go here, buy tomatoes, go here, buy pepper, go roam throughout the market?
0: Mm.
1: You'd prefer to be in the house, use a certain app, whatever that you are looking for, tomato, this, and you sit. In 5 minutes' time, it is delivered to you. And you just add, say, maybe 50 Ghana cedis to it.
0: Mm.
1: The fuel you have consumed driving to the market, even where to park. You know, when I arrived this morning, I struggled before I was able to park.
0: Mm.
1: That one alone, and the stress.
0: Mm.
1: So someone does that, put it in an app, and he's able to ensure that he gets his raw materials from safe areas.
0: Mm-hmm.
1: And when you ring the bell or when you go online and you tap the app, the person delivers to you. It's a gap.
0: Mm.
1: But we are forced to go to the market individually. The market becomes congested and we complain. And so any chain that you can identify within the agri value chain,
0: mm,
1: there are several gaps there that we need to solve. And we are not trying to create, like I said, new market. The market is there, but they are not getting whatever that they are looking for.
0: Mm.
1: So these are the areas that we have to be paying attention to.
0: Remind me to give you an invoice on behalf of Kivo. talk of identifying the gap. Does that mean that if I'm having any idea or I'm thinking of getting to agribusiness or agripreneurship, I don't necessarily need a land?
1: Not at all. Land is... You know, if you ask me my personal opinion and my experience in the agricultural sector over the past few years is that we are already doing well when it comes to the production. What we are not doing well is adding value and taking it to the customer at the state that the customer prefers. That is the problem. So many people, when you hear agribusiness, we are thinking about getting a land to farm.
0: Okay.
1: People are farming produce that are getting rotten in the farm. What we are to do, young people, is how do we then get this produce to the people at a certain state that we can add value? And fortunately, when you look at the chain actors, it is those who add value that even get more returns than the farmer. You go and buy the thing 5 cedis, you take it to a different market and you sell it 15 cedis. The farmer and you, the one who connected the market, who is making more gains. And so it's not about going to look for land. But of course, going into commercial agriculture is also part of agribusiness. So, or agripreneurship. You know, you want to go into large, you know, acreage of a certain crop, maybe, or plantation to be able to export or to be able to meet other demand. It's also part of it. But that should be the last thing we should be thinking about. Let's look at how do we even add value? It could even be market. It could be just, you know, I was watching something on YouTube and somewhere they tried packaging coconut. So they would, you know, just try to clean it very well, create a certain hole there, use a certain rubber to package it and put some straw inside for people. So a lot of us want coconut. We are not consuming coconut, not because we don't like it or it's expensive, but it has not been presented at the state we like or we would be comfortable taking it.
0: We want the comfort of it.
1: Exactly. We are driving. When you see the coconut, you feel like, oh, I want to take it. But you are in traffic. But if it is being processed that way, you are in traffic and someone comes, oh, 10 cedis. But ordinarily, you would have bought it, say, maybe 5 Ghana cedis. But that value, you quickly take it and you pay.
0: Okay.
1: So these are, you know, the things that we should actually be thinking about when we are looking at agribusiness or agripreneurship, not necessarily going into farming, if you ask me.
0: Someone might be asking that as we're talking about agribusiness, agripreneurship, is it all about farm produce? What else do we also have and we can also tap into?
1: Okay, so like I indicated, let me put it this way. When it comes to agripreneurship, we are looking at an entire value chain.
0: Okay.
1: And we can take one particular product. For example, cassava. Where do the farmers get the raw materials to produce cassava? Someone need to provide them fertilizer. Someone need to provide them with all that they need. Where will the farmer even get money to go and do 50 acres of cassava? The farmer would have to go to the bank. After producing the cassava, other actors will come in and add value to the cassava into maybe gari. So along the line, insurance companies are even part, bank people are part, and even those who do the transport sector, they are also part. So when we are thinking about or talking about agribusiness, it's not just the produce itself, but all other actors put together. Someone can go into journalism just to promote a certain brand of food product. So he's into the media space, but he's part of the agribusiness or agripreneurship value chain. So it's not, but anytime, like I indicated, we hear about agri or agri, it has to do with food is basically the number one thing. But we also produce other things that go into pharmaceuticals, even the clothes we wear, you know, rubber and those kind of
0: all
1: things.
0: All for under agriculture.
1: Exactly. So any business that one wants to do along any of the chains, you are into agripreneurship. So it's not just the food, but all the support systems that ensure that the food is produced is into that. ADB, like this, their primary focus was to provide loans to farmers. Mm-hmm. So they are into agripreneurship.
0: Okay.
1: Yeah.
0: Nana, let me hand over the mic to you to come in as well.
2: Okay, so I actually have a question. These days, the youth will say that if I am to enter into it, I do not have a capital. Do you necessarily need a capital in order to establish a business within the agricultural sector?
1: Okay, so thank you very much. Lately, the youth, they are making fun of those who would always start their success stories by saying that, oh, I started selling this with one CD.
0: But recently there's someone who says she bought, you know, huge, you know, luxurious cars starting from meat pie.
1: Exactly.
0: Stories are...
1: you know, so let's be real about things. You would need resources to be able to do business. Without resources, you cannot do business.
0: Okay.
1: Resources is not about money alone.
2: Okay.
1: Even network is a resource that you can leverage on if you don't have the physical cash. I'll give you an example. Someone who is very reliable and credible can get the raw materials on credit. When you produce and sell, you pay back. So you may start a business without money, but you must start with

0: But the question is, can we, what do you have with your hands? Or what do you have with you? That is what we call the principles of effectuation in entrepreneurship. What you have, make do with that before you call for more resources. So you need resources for that one, there's no doubt. But even with the little that you have, in my entrepreneurship class, when we get to resources, I normally start with this question. I want to do mobile money business, but I have only 100 Ghana cedis. Mm-hmm. What do I do? And you see, some will be like, no, this is not possible. I mean, but doing this for a number of years, people are now beginning to think that, or students are now beginning to think that, then what I can do is that I have Momo registered on my SIM. Can I start doing mashup for those who are owing quick loan and cannot do mashup themselves? So what do you have? I have 100 CDs. You can turn that 100 CDs multiple times just doing mashup. And gradually, you go into that 20,000 Momo business that you want to do. So starting is always the issue. You know, even with the little that you have, like I said, if you're able to build that network and you have some connections, someone can give you the raw materials to produce. And don't think about starting with a very huge thing when you haven't even managed a small thing. Mm-hmm. So start small. Your vision is that you want to build this kind of studios. But you can just pick up your phone and go and start interviewing people and putting it on social media. You alone know where you are heading to. So in that case, you are doing the lean setup. You are starting small, building your resources together, and gradually you get to where you want to get. But unfortunately, we don't have the youth, the Gen Zs today, they don't have the patience. That is the problem. And a few who have that patience, you see them blowing. Some will start with Sobolo.
1: Yes.
0: Others may be making fun of them. But that Sobolo tomorrow will turn into something big. And when that lady now tells you that, oh, I started with 10 Ghana cedis, you will not believe.
1: Mm-mm.
0: Because how do you see the person now, she builds a certain huge business, supplying even across regions. And the person tells you that I started with 10 cedis, you will not believe. But the person might have started with that. He took all the things, or most of the things, on credit.
2: Hmm.
0: And he sells payback, gradually built his credit scoring, and he's able to do a lot. All those rich people that we see around, a lot of them, is the credibility that is giving them advantage. They don't buy all the things that we see. They take them and they pay gradually, and they eventually do what they want to do. So what I would say, especially to the young people listening to us, is that you need resources actually to do business. But resources is not about starting very big. Research will tell you that those who start huge without experience eventually will collapse. So the principle of effectuation says that what do you have with your hands today?
1: Mm-hmm.
0: Start with it. Whatever you have, just start with it. Build network. People will not give you the money for free, but they will give it to you payback. They will give it to you just like quick loan. Though, yeah, I'm not too experienced in it, but I understand some of you, when you go onto quick loan, you may not get up to 100 cedis because you haven't built credibility with them.
2: Yeah.
0: But some will get 5,000 Ghana cedis.
2: Yeah.
0: That is the same way. You know, some will take the first money, take like 1 year before they pay back. You cannot get 5,000 from them. It's the same with entrepreneurs. If you start building your credit scoring gradually, no one can ever use your whole equity to do business.
2: Mm.
0: It doesn't even make sense. You need credit to be able to survive. So, and credit is not just going to the bank. But what do you want to do? The farmers can even give you the raw materials on credit for you to go and sell. The truck person can come, just take fuel alone, transport your coconut to maybe Bolgatanga, deliver.

0: deliver it, and then you pay the truck driver, you come and pay the farmers, and you take another consignment again. In that case, you needed resources, but it was just for the fuel.
1: Mm.
0: But the Gen Zs would want to buy the truck themselves, and they want to go and do the farm themselves. That is where the problem is. But with proper networking and starting with what you have, somebody can start transporting coconut to Bolgatanga with only 1,000 Ghana cedis. Mm. It's possible. Or maybe 2,000, 5,000 Ghana cedis. It's possible. The person's network, the person's creativity, and your ability to organize and mobilize all these things. So resources is key, but we have various ways of building that resource. And resource is not always about fiscal cash, but it's very, very important. Yeah.
1: Doug, it sounds very good in the ear. And every young person or entrepreneur will tell you that, Doug, what you're saying here is very good, though. But this morning we're just discussing and how probably you want to go into fish farming. You start very good, and before you know, there's a plague or something happens, you're losing everything. You want to go into farming, the crops that are, you know, are infected, and you lose everything. You are into birds farming, there's an outbreak, and then you are losing everything. Some of these challenges deter people from getting or venturing into some of these businesses. How do you also maneuver your way from such challenges and then still start small and be hopeful that, you know, come what may, you'll be bigger in few time in the near future?
0: Okay, thank you very much. This is a very difficult one, but let me attempt it. You know, yesterday I was having a conversation with someone. The person shared a video with me. She wants to do sachet water production somewhere in Ghana. Yeah, she's not in Ghana at the moment. And just the day before yesterday, they woke up and the polythangs that she bought filled with water, you know, got exploded. And she's like, what is going on? Is it my village people or whatever? So you can imagine a young guy, and that is his only investment, and he starts like this, and he wakes up and he sees this.
1: Mm.
0: But when you listen to successful entrepreneurs, they will tell you that it's just about the passion that led them to succeed.
1: Okay.
0: For the challenges, they will come. But passion would always keep you afloat. You know, someone started rice processing in the north. It's now a big company. So we visited them for a tour. And the person was giving us his experience. And what was it? That when they started, he mobilized women to go into rice farming. And when they are done, he processed them and bagged them very well, because the women individually will not be able to do that. So the first year, they had an issue and they didn't get enough yield. So they ran at losses. The second year, they had fire outbreak.
1: Hmm.
0: So when the rice was ready for harvest, fire came and consumed almost everything.
1: Hmm.
0: He nearly gave up, but it was even the woman who still continued.
2: Mm-hmm.
0: So what I want to, the lesson from this is that sometimes we want to do everything alone.
1: Mm.
0: That is the problem that we have among the youth. And even the Ghanaian culture, everyone wants to do alone.
1: Mm.
0: So you see people fragmented. This person is doing this, this person is doing that, and we are more like competing when there is no supposed to be even competition. So to avoid or to try to, you know, go around this race, sometimes it's good we partner with people. I usually tell my students that if I have a business idea and you are not too sure of the outcome, convince an innocent person to put his money there, so that when you lose, you lose with the person. Don't go to bank and take loan. I will advise them. So if you are not too sure of the business, convince an innocent person to put his money there. So that when you... That's the truth. But, you know, people will not want to hear this. And everyone wants to... We are always focusing on the profit.
1: Mm-hmm.
0: So we want to do it alone. So that if I make 100,000, it is for me alone.
1: But dog, isn't it the profit that is important, or we should look out for the business, the success of the business?
0: The success of the business, not the profit. And that is a problem that we have. When you start business, everyone is looking at the profit. But the profit will not come just within a day or two. But the success of the business, businesses will start making losses for some time before they will pick up. But if you have the future in your mind, even as you are making losses, you know that, yes, you are supposed to make losses before you eventually make profit. So don't be quick as a young person to, you know, start business alone just because you want to enjoy all the profit. Share it with others if you can, so that when the losses come, you are not hit as much. A lot of people vow never to do business because they invested their whole 100,000 Ghana cedis into something and it collapsed. How are they going to even come back again? They are even owing bank loan and other things. So what I would say is that challenges are real, but there are ways that we can mitigate. Though it's not 100%, but it can help you at the end of the day. And sometimes we also encourage people to do what we call diversification. For example, if you are into maybe fish farming, you may want to also diversify a bit and do something. Don't put all the 100,000 into fish farming. So you can do the fish farming and do other related, you know, businesses. So that even if you fail with the proper fish farming, the other one, you can be on that one when you bounce back and you go to your fish farming again. So don't also let us be quick to, you know, resign from our jobs because we have this crazy business idea. No, combine it for some time. That is still diversification. So even as you are doing your fish farming and you are even a teacher, a nurse, or a doctor, it helps. But a lot of people are quick to, you know, quit to go and focus on the business, and eventually they will definitely go into issues. So agric is very risky. That is why the profits there are also very huge. It's a risky area. You can win, you can also lose. But let's first of all study the market and see, and don't let us also be in a haste to go and start our own thing. Mentorship is not really well, you know, implemented in Ghana, because if you have the idea, go to YouTube, get some nice videos, you start fish farming, but you have never even gone to work in a fish farm before. So how do you even know whether there is enough oxygen in the water or not? These are basic things that when we also do will help to reduce the risk. But sometimes you can do all the beautiful things, natural disaster will come, just like bird flu can come. You have your nice pig farm and flu will come and take everything away. And I will also encourage government to look at these things, especially these natural disasters. When young people invest their monies into agricultural enterprises, for example, you go into farming and there is drought that particular year, the government should be able to step in to provide some cushioning to all those affected. When you have, you know, a fish farm and you realize that this particular year we had a lot of, you know, issues with fish farms in the country, at least let's try to put some funds aside to be able to support these individuals. If not, a lot of people will be discouraged and will not go into it. So even as we are encouraging entrepreneurship, let's set up some funds that would always be used to cushion people in the agric sector when they go into it, because the risk there is actually very huge, I must say.
1: Doc, very key questions here. How do we encourage the youth as well to now take up, you know, the businesses, agribusiness? How do we encourage them? Because it looks like the motivation and the momentum to venture in that business is rarely to be found.
0: Okay, yeah, thank you very much. You know, we were even having such discussions on campus. People, students or prospective students don't still understand why they should go to university to read a program called BTEC Entrepreneurship and Business Innovation. And it's true, because they are looking at what did my uncle read in the university, what did my siblings read in the university, and those kind of things. So they never read, say, maybe agribusiness, or they never read entrepreneurship. So, I mean, people don't still even know the relevance. But we have to be looking at the future. Future courses or future things. Those days where you go and you read medicine and you are okay, you read some other courses and you are okay. Now we have to be daring enough. The kind of riches that our Gen Zs want to get, you cannot, it's not that one job that you do to be rich as much as you want to do. And so I am already seeing the light. A lot of the youth, because I don't know whether they are forced to or they have interest, a lot of them are now going into small agripreneurship. So bolo, you know, food, natural spices, people mm-hmm. are making a whole lot. They are packaging groundnut paste, they are packaging a whole lot of things that the youth are doing.
2: Mm-hmm.
0: But it's actually still on the small scale. So they don't, sometimes they get frustrated because how they want to grow, they are not really growing. So the encouragement I'll give to the youth is that if you want to be able to buy a brand new car to surprise your girlfriend on her birthday, it's not the jobs that we are dreaming about. It's not the jobs that we are dreaming about. Ask the doctors. And before you can go and read medicine, the kind of grades you need to get. But the doctor cannot buy a brand new car. Most of the cars we use in Ghana are foreign used cars, by the way. So to buy a brand new car to surprise your girlfriend on her birthday, you would need to do something extra. So even as you are dreaming to become doctor, nurse, it is not enough. Let's begin to look at what can we do differently with our hands to be able to live that luxurious lives that we want to live. And if you come to Ghana, the problems are in the agri sector. In terms of other areas, it is already being, you know, let me say, flooded. But the problems are in agri that you can easily solve. Building a mobile app alone can fetch you money in the agri space. So those of you who think that you need to go to university to read agriculture before you do agripreneurship, no. If you have IT background, computer science background, web, whatever, you can simply build an app. And I always tell my students that in the future, anything that you want, you are going to ask your phone for it. Mm-hmm. It's even happening now. Mm-hmm. But anything you want, mm-hmm. you are just going to pick up your phone, download a certain app, and request for it. And it will come to you. And you can imagine, we eat every day. There's no way you say that I have stopped it. Me, I'm done eating. No. So such businesses are future businesses. They are businesses that AI cannot solve. AI cannot go to the farm and produce the rice for you or pick up the rice from the farm to you. AI cannot do that. So these are, when you look at future businesses, AI has come to spoil a lot of things or to enhance, let me put it. But there are certain businesses that cannot be touched. So I will encourage the youth to be looking at future businesses. A lot of the businesses that we are looking at now are past businesses. They are businesses that are dying eventually. So let's be looking at future businesses. And the problems are in agri. And if you are able to solve the problems, you'll be able to get whatever. So be it all the sectors that we have, you can apply them in agriculture. Farmers are struggling to be able to even harvest. You may have the ideas. You don't need to have the technical know-how. Some people have the technical know-how. They don't have the business mindset. You can put them together to be able to provide a solution to the farmer. Mm-hmm. And you are able to get whatever that you want. So I will say that these are agripreneurship is an area that is for everyone.
2: Mm-hmm.
0: A finance person can come and provide loans to entrepreneurs and make his money. An IT person can produce applications to be able to solve the problems that we have with our marketing. a marketing person can come in and be able to, you know, provide logistics and others to market the produce. Even, you know, doctors, nurses, or the health professionals will be able to come out to make some recommendation as to if you have diabetes, you need to be able to take this particular product, not medicine, to be able to get yourself okay. So everyone can play a role in the agri sector. Let's start with it as a part-time job, and eventually we can build businesses out of it.
1: Let's start with it as a part-time job, and eventually we can build business out of it. Because of time, we're wrapping up very soon. But before that, let me activate the phone line, 0202-085-888. In this few moments before we wrap up, you can give us a call and ask your questions and also contribute to the conversation. We're talking about agripreneurship with Dr. George Agana Akuriba, a lecturer from the Department of Entrepreneurship and Agribusiness, Cape Coast Technical University. Doug, let me also ask you, aside the loans, are there any support from government for young people, especially to, you know, whip up the appetite and get into agriculture?
0: Okay, thank you very much. Government is actually doing a lot when it comes to the youth, because we realize that unemployment is becoming a threat. And so if you look at even recent programs like the Ejumawara project, you realize that government is pumping in money for, you know, fresh, you know, graduates or even students to be able to start something doing. But the issue is that a lot of the people, sometimes when you hear government project, you think that you need to be a politician before you get it. But I can confirm that even our school, we had the honor to, or the opportunity to host the project on campus. We trained a lot of the youth and they came out with brilliant ideas. And some of them have received funding from government with no connections at all to whoever. So these are projects that I think that the youth must be interested.
1: Okay.
0: A lot of NGOs are there all the time. They are doing a great challenge, something challenge. Just come out with an innovative idea in the agri sector and they'll give you some grants. The Cosmos Innovation Center was doing that among tertiary students. And if you see the innovations that these students were coming out with. But beyond that, like you indicated, we actually need more incubation than just, you know, providing them with grants that they may not use to be able to implement the businesses. So there are opportunities with the government and with NGOs that are supporting. Let's just watch out and try to participate. Sometimes you may not even have an idea. Just go there with any silly idea that you have. And I think that people, they can help you to refine those ideas and be able to get something doing. Yeah.
1: And any follow up to Doug?
2: I would say he has said it all. So the youth out there, we shouldn't wait till the minute we hear agric, we are all saying we are going to the farm or we are going to offer agric first. But then there are lots of gaps in our marketplace. There are lots of gaps in our farm areas. And when you realize this kind of gap, whether it been processing the food, whether it been transportation, or whether it been a farming business that someone hasn't started, you can use that as a side job. You start as a part-time job. And by the time you realize, you'll be an agripreneur.
1: Doug, the subject under review is very broad. In fact, we might need the whole day to discuss it. But briefly, as with all the things we've touched on, if I'm listening and my appetite now is whip up to venture now, how much do I really need? And finally, what would you have to say to such a person?
0: Okay, so thank you. Depending on what you want to do, you can actually put a figure to it. So depending on the nature of business that you want to do, but sometimes we don't seek for coaching and other things. So I think that if I have a nice business idea, find somebody that you trust to discuss it further. Don't just rush to go and start it. Discuss it further with someone. They can make inputs back and forth. And then, but the principle of effectuation is key. Start with what you have in your hands. Whatever that you have, start something. If you have 100 cedis, what can you use that 100 cedis for? so that gradually you move to that 100,000 Ghana cedi business that you have to do. If you want to start importing cars, you need money to do that. Some people will just start being agents. Oh, if you are looking for cars, see me. They will see you, then you look for somebody who has the car and get something. Eventually, the person builds capital and he's importing cars directly.
2: Yeah.
0: So he started with just his phone
2: mm-hmm.
0: and the connections, and he has it. Exactly. So for me, I wouldn't put an amount there, but I would say that just start with what you have. Yes.
1: All right. Just start with what you have. And because of time, this is where we bring it close to our conversation this morning. We've been speaking with Dr. George Agana Akuriba, lecturer from the Department of Entrepreneurship and Agribusiness, Cape Coast Technical University. Doug, we so much appreciate your time this morning for coming.
0: Welcome. Thank you for having me.
1: We hope to do this again one more time.
0: Sure.
1: Great. Thank you so much for your time. Also listening to us this morning. It's been a pleasure having you on the other side from morning till now. We're making way for the next programming as well. The Urban Mix with Miss Brown coming your way this morning. And this has been possible by production Nana Daze, Nana Ajua, Raza, and to technical team. We thank you, Kunya, and the guys in there. Thank you so much for the support this morning. Thank you once again for being here with us. I'm Richard Oseyebo. You can call me Seroy. Have a great day, and we'll meet again on the other side.
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1: 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Audacious. Miss Brown.

Assumption fills the blanket and the blank space without checking the fact. It creates conclusion quickly and often confidently. Awareness slows down long enough to observe, question, and understand. Many misunderstandings grow because people respond to what they think is happening rather than what is actually happening. Awareness does not mean overtaking or overthinking everything. It simply means paying enough attention to avoid careless judgment. So be someone who makes random people smile, someone whose presence brings positivity to strangers, and you never know who feels less lonely and who gains encouragement with your little gestures of kindness. Be the warmth that cold world needs and be the ray of hope. And as I say, it doesn't take anything from you. It costs nothing to be a nice person, or it costs nothing to be a kind person out there. So make sure that you are going to be that smile. Every single person that come across you would have you be a reason someone will smile today. You be a beacon of hope to somebody today. Being Thursday, good morning going out to you out there. It's a beautiful Thursday morning, and good morning, good morning, good morning going out to all of you out there. Special shout out going out to all the Thursday buns, and a very special one going out to DJ Plastic, and a special one going out to Mr. Smile. He's also a Thursday bun. And all my yells, my calls, and the Abbas, the Yayas, all of you out there, shout out going out to you. Ever just tuning, this is TW Radio 88.9 and the very best on the Ugua's premium urban brand is the Urban Mix, the freshest mid-morning show that you can have anywhere in the Western and Central region. And we are coming to you live from the studios of TW Radio 88.9. Make sure you follow us on all our social media platforms, because that's where everything is happening. There's so much that is going on in the system this week, and we'll be bringing it, you will keep bringing it to you through from our morning show, the workshop with Sir Roy. Shout out going out to them from us and throughout the whole of the day. So make sure you keep your dial right here on TW Radio so you do not miss anything. Today is Thursday, and it's Throwback Thursday, and that's what we do best. We give you all the beautiful tunes. And I am the audacious Miss Brown. I have the audacity to be alive, and I'm doing this together with DJ Plastic, the hottest DJ of them all. I believe that you know this by now, that when this team together, we come back and sit here with you, it is enjoyment over enjoyment. And we'll give you entertainment, the vibe, and the energy that you deserve to enjoy your day. Yes. So now this morning, my office workers, my business owners, my clerks, everyone, my 9-to-5s, because I work with you guys, all of you, I love you guys so much, and it's always a pleasure having you right here. And a special shout out going out to Father Rush, it's been a while, and Emmanuel Techi, and then also Abdul Salam, Mo Al-Kasim. I don't know if you're out of the country, but I just hope you're good wherever it is that you are. And to very need to do, and Rex, DJ Kwesi Ekon, it's been a while I heard from you. And then taxi driver, aquarium organizer, educator, carpenter, it's been a while I heard from you guys. I believe you guys are good. It's Thursday, and we are almost wrapping up for the whole of the week, because today is Throwback Thursday. Let me know that kind of soap that you used to use in every home that you would walk into. What kind of soap was there? Now that we don't find it, every single home, I'm a seminar in a town who will grow up in your home. What kind of soap was there? Gone are the days. Now I'm a seminar pa in a town who will fear be a room. Make it a little seminar. Make it a little seminar. What is that soap from back in the day that was in every bathroom? Every bathroom are in there. And Tantaninka Bium in the and Tantaninka. Do you remember the soap called Lux? Demon Lux Seminan. Woko touch it, Demon Deno Papa GP, and all my mini scaba. Every house had that soup, especially the ha, Imperial Leather, especially your Hohubi.
reba be fie first na wey you were me safe na what I could to agree because how I be fie I won you want e bogo dem similar 0202085888 0202085888 today's Thursday and it's a throwback Thursday let's have fun I'm a seminar na town who we grow pa and canon all gone are the days before if we are throwing back you have missed so much I'm a miss out to seminar in prayer leader in a locks I'm a seminar na owo fie ah na you guys were using it at Nancy and tantinism and I ain't who beam and we are see minimum seven over but let me know on 0202085888 you can send sms and you can send whatsapp and we'll read your messages for you good morning going out to you and welcome to the thursday's edition of the Yemen Mix

0: krafo
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0: And thank you so much for being here. It is the Throwback Thursday edition that we have for you. So earlier I asked that, what is that soap from back in the day that was in every bathroom? What is that soap? So 0202085888. I'll open the phone lines a few, just few minutes, and then you can share your thoughts, because today is Throwback Thursday. Let's have fun with that day. And then coming on the show, we have our throwback artist that we are going to be talking about, is Ben Bracco. I think we have our very first caller. Hello, good morning. Hello, good morning.
1: Hello, good morning.
0: My pocho, who's in a baby a kasafi?
1: Pocho, we're from Adoma.
0: Adoma. Adoma, I'm a seven and I know we're gray.
1: Oh, so seven and I'm a mommy, what's all? UBS. You know, and kind of so, what's all? I began a funa. Where you sabre?
0: Describe soap in my Nibiana, Yano,
1: or your white, or your white, I could see the power.
0: What a razzy,
1: you're tired of razz.
0: Such a day, Masum Yen kind of one kitchen be white soup as an osha honey, oil, why they light color blue be on what you chat or what you chat
1: or a plane or a plane.
0: Thank you very much, Adoma. Thank you so much. 0202085888. We'll pick only 5 calls, then the rest of you can send your message. 0202085888. What kind of soap did you have in your bathroom back in the days? I mean, if you na Lux, Geisha, and na Imperial Leather, na you use Imperial Leather, they wouldn't mind me a KOC in your home. Aha, them seminan. Hoho no kwa, entum fungwar. Hoho no kwa, entum fungwar. Anade, obo chu, ninyina together. No, za alata seminaka, wuna wa shame in the fungwar. I'm very sure if you be a room, obi awa te semina, we chu, what are fresh semina pieces. Oho. So, which soap was dominant in your house back in the day, in the Thursday? Let's talk about Throwback Thursday. What soap was in every home? If ye be emu, ne bi wo ho. Wan ya cry, bi wo be wo if ye be. Aha, e gry e be emu ne, e bi wo ho. What soap did you have in your house? 0202085888. So today on the show, we will be talking about our relationship tip segment also, where we'll be talking about respect. Yes, most of the time, relationship mo. I'm not with this woman again or this man again because umbati. Today we'll have that conversation. I will share some tips on it. But let me say happy birthday going out to retired Honorable Alban Suleiman Bagbe, our Speaker of the 8th Parliament of the 4th Republic of Ghana, and also Eric Ajete Anan, a global recognized Guinean sculptor and a fantasy coffin artist from Tishi. And also a happy birthday going out to Mia, who is a Canadian-American actress and Academy winner, nominated screenwriter, best known for My Big Fat Greek Wedding. Happy birthday going out to these people out there. If you're also celebrating your birthday, you are actually doing that with these beautiful people out there. Today, on our throwback artists, we'll be looking at Ben Bracco. And after Ben Bracco, we also have more for you on the show. I think our second call is in. Hello, good morning. Hello, good morning.
1: Hello, good morning.
0: Mapocho, what's in a baby a kasafi?
1: Rest,
0: Pocho, who feel now, but Simina, no. I see. It's Kafu Ufi. Thank you very much, Rex. So if you will go Rex Zona and a lux in the Pocho Ufi, oh, I'm Uskapa. Now, this one says, good morning, Miss Brown. How are you doing? I'm Mami. It's key soap. Oh, key soap. I'm on Sabuafo. Key soap. I'm on Sabuafo. I think a lot of people had that soap. And a duck. Aha. Oh, no, no. What you do? What you do? What you do? What you do? Come on, come on, come on. Ebo Radu. Ebo Guru. Ebo Chuchu. Chansimu. key soup. Ebo rado, ebo gorebo chuchu chase with dark soup. In there, me ta hubi. It's been a very long time in who dark soup. Another key soup. Obeya, my dark soup cry. No, what the rapper shaho. Key soup, no rapper shaho. Anyways, 0202085. We have 3 more calls and we're done. 3 more calls and we're done. 0202085888. 0202085888. Ufie, number seminar. Now was the guaro ho. And now, what kind of soup was it in your home back in the days? We grahi, what soup was there? We have another caller, our tech caller. Hello, good morning.
2: Good morning.
0: Good morning. Your name and where you're calling from, please.
2: This is Ima Nisotpon.
0: Ima Sotpon, Pocho Ima. We grahi, now be seminar no.
2: Ale ti seminar.
0: Tuntumina na fufu no.
2: Mana na ono oko oko oko man kisima. Okay, did you know what?
0: Okay.
2: Auntie, who do Jaria? Some say, I live then we go cry.
0: About
2: Jaria, Jabeco, yeah.
0: I see. Thank you very much, Ima.
2: Okay.
0: Sopon. Two more calls and we're good to go. Two more calls. I let a similar name, different. No, you were white, oh, usher robe, nail black, usher. A cement people my what I and their fancy kinky. That's how the shape was. I don't know how your own was. We have our fourth caller. Yes, our fourth caller. Hello, good morning. Hello, good morning.
2: Yeah, I'm not going.
0: Better.
2: Black.
0: Oh, they're not black. No.
2: Black.
0: Okay. Thank you.
2: Yeah, black. And then Mr. Fono. It didn't know Sabi or Moon, you see, the from Sadim the poor.
0: So our fourth caller, we have 2 more calls and we are good to go. 0202085888. You can also send SMS or you can send a WhatsApp message. Now you can also tell us ufie na basimuna na no what we grind when you were young back in the days. What soap were you having in your bathroom? 0202085888. I think we have our fourth caller. And hello, good morning.
3: Hello.
0: Good morning. Pocho, who's in the baby a kasefi?
3: Me, what's up, Makusia Safwa? Me, kasefi, lalo kon.
0: Ask Aunt Akusia, Pocho, yon bon komo?
3: Your time is it. The tradition goes on, oh. King soup na.
0: King soup, I'm a sub
3: wafo. Maybe a beshe biya, you
0: do. Thank you very much, Aunt Akusia. Yeah, that's it. 0202085888. Last hour, who is going to be my very last caller for this morning? What kind of soap did you have at home back in the days of CCR and town? I think king soap as a soap at CCR and town. Minimum se bi wa dark soap. I can see it more. Lux first, not Lux, different colors, womb, white womb, blue womb, green womb. It was pink crown womb. The pink one smells so nice. And then geisha. So oho, I think our last caller is in. Hello, good morning. Hello, good morning. Okay, so please lower your radio set and then call me back and I'll pick your call. Last caller, lower radio set and not some for back. Na yem bon komo. 0202085888. Geisha, I think we still have Geisha, but first Geisha no. Neri tunsumba ocharan sana wanan. Our last caller is here. Hello, good morning.
4: Hello, good morning.
0: Good morning. Pocho udzi na baby akasafi.
4: Emmanuel
0: Techi.
4: Yes, madam.
0: Better than Bon Como.
4: I am a BF.
0: BF?
4: Yeah.
0: Hey, or not to that?
4: I want a white one, 4 square.
0: 4 square? What was all right? Didn't you know? Thank you very much. Hey, I had to know. I think we're done with the calls, but 0202085888. Please, you can send as a voice note or send message. This one says hello. Trust you are well. I am James. I think this was the call that I'll drop in. Hello, good morning.
5: Hello, good morning.
0: My pocho would in a baby a kasafi.
5: Kofi Gagai.
0: Kofi Gagai and pocho kasana yankwe.
5: Hey, yo, pocho, my kasafi.
0: Okay. But you could feel number seven and no fee.
5: If I show one crew,
0: aha, number which I know be back at seven and number which I'm proud of. Thank you so much, Kofi. Thank you. Both, you don't know them similar. Thank you so much, Kofi. I around some Peter McKenny did nipple plan him. Oh, Obi came by him, Poncho. Obi came, nipple plan him. Them similar around what the chuchu enchants him. It smells so nice. And then, also there, what the Ngoko corner was here. Let's read this message. This one says, hello, trust you. Well, I am. I hope they are back at them similar needs in Acham. I just hope. You're coming to tell me the name. Sopon. I hope you're coming to tell me the name. Aha. Mpocho, baby, say Sopon. Mpocho, I have a seminar. What friend then?
2: Don't touch me. Yeah, second one, yeah. Azuma Blues.
0: Azuma Blues. Thank you very much. Mpocho, okay. Here we call, sir. Azuma Blues, and I don't touch me. See, see, I have friend, don't touch me. But first, no bone crew, another Azuma Blues. Now, what a friend. I am James Eskin from Brewa. It was no other soap than Key Soap. No other soap than Key Soap. That was in my house. No Key Soap tradition goes on. Indeed, Key Soap. Say, you see Key Soap, I'm purchasing. You see, one around, where be for? One around them say say where for, and she say hey, is Key Soap. Then I say you na na mpocho beche chawasim. Thank you so much for the call. Now you can send message. 0202085888 mpocho. Send message another. Also, WhatsApp message. And we so say that the Almighty Gift Soap. Yes, Gift Soap. Them soap no your system the Sebastian. Thank you so much. Gift Soap. You can also send WhatsApp. WhatsApp enable to the picture account. At least WhatsApp there, you can add a picture to it. Now let's know the soap that you used. WhatsApp no. I send WhatsApp enable soap in it now. The picture account so that you to me a check. And one warn you. 0202085888 SMS. Text in my end. Phone, no, we have closed the phone lines, but WhatsApp and SMS is working. Let me take this breather. When we come back, we'll do Ben Bracco.

This particular song from Book Bag, when you heard it, need to be hanging. One cassette the menu, you need to be hanging. If you just tuning in, this is TW Radio 88.9. It's exactly 11 a.m. And we are doing the Throwback Thursday, and we spoke about the kind of soap that most of us had in our homes back in the day, and the calls were massive. And also, ni ama us today from Kakumdo, us a far soap, and had a nice scent. Those soap were beautiful scent. And also, you can also send your message. Message, send WhatsApp. You can add the picture of that particular soap now. And also, SMS, you can do the same there. 0202085888. So, on our throwback artist today, we will be sharing some few songs from Ben Bracco. And still to come on the show, we have our relationship segment, which we are talking about respect in relationship and women in action. All this coupled with good music right here from the archives, because it's Throwback Thursday. Now let me take you to Belly's Kitchen. If you've had nothing to eat this morning, there's still time for you to get something beautiful to eat. And if you are in Cape Coast and you're ready for food experience packed with flavor, then make your way to Belly's Kitchen, a place that has been serving up delicious meals and great taste with something for everyone, from mouth-watering pizza, jollof, shawarma, and local favorites to refreshing drinks. There is always something good waiting for you. But now, Belly's Kitchen is bringing you something special. 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

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And now that is out of the way, let's say special shout out going out to Mama Ba Coleman. Shout out going out to you. You're tuning to TW Radio. And also Mr. White from Salt Pond says he is locked in. Shout out going out to all of you that are tuning to TW Radio 88.9. Now we have our throwback artist profiling that we're going to be doing very soon. And today we are shedding our light on Ben Bracken. Make sure you stay here with us, and then let's enjoy a beautiful tune from the man himself.

throwing it back to Ben Bracco, one of the distinctive voices associated with the evolution of Guinean high life, particularly through the 1980s. Ben Bracco brought something interesting to high life, and there was a familiar Guinean foundation, but there was also polished contemporary quality to his arrangement that helped the music speak to a changing generation. And there came Shame and Scandal, a record that became stronger associated with his name and remained recognizable with decades later. But reducing Ben Bracco to one popular record misses the larger story, because his work represents a period when Guinean musicians were experimenting with how high life could evolve without losing its identity. The production was changing, audiences were changing, and the music had to find ways of carrying established genre into a new musical environment. And that's what makes revisiting these records worthwhile. You don't only hear old songs, you hear Guinean music figuring out what it wanted to become next. A different era, evolving sound, unmistakable Guinean. Today, we throw back and put our spotlight on a man called Ben Bracco. And the first song we're giving you is Etoye, one of the popular songs from him.

And all these tunes are beautiful tunes from Ben Bracco. And we needed to remind you, kick your brain a bit of him. I'm sure you've been nodding your head in your office or wherever it is that you find yourself if you're in a car. Today we give the spotlight to Ben Bracco. And you're still tuning to TW Radio 88.9. And at 20 minutes after the hour, 11 a.m. And today is 24th of September. Now there's more to come after this one. This one is about Cold Chrome from Ben Bracco. So I'll give you this tune again. And then still to come on the show, we have our relationship tips segment where we are treating respect in relationship and women in action. We'll come through before we wrap it all up.

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1: And indeed, as the Cape Coast Oguaz premium urban brand, ever just tuning in, this is TW Radio 88.9, the Thursday's edition of the Urban Mix. Now, let's talk about relationship. Let's talk about some tips on today's segment, and we're talking about respect, one of the most underrated foundations of healthy relationships.

relationship. You can love someone without respecting them, and that is where the problems start from. The fact that we are in love, it doesn't mean you have to disrespect me or disrespect you. And that's what we want to talk about. We have a few tips to share that you can put one or two into your coffers and use it whilst you move on in relationship. So the first one is, respect is different from love. Love is a feeling. Respect is a choice that is reciprocated and is earned. You earn respect and you get respected. It's not a default button. If you respect someone, they respect you back. So it is a choice. Now, you can love for someone and you can feel love for someone but lose respect if they constantly disrespect you or themselves. You need both for a healthy relationship to survive long term. I can love you, but the fact that you disrespect me doesn't mean I can still stay with you. If you've heard of the phrase where someone says, I'll love you from afar, this is part of these things. Now, point two says, respect your partner's choices even when you disagree. They might make decisions you wouldn't make. Let them. Controlling or criticizing every choice shows you don't respect their judgment. Trust their ability to make their own decision, make their own mistakes, even if you think differently. Don't disrespect them to others. That's the point three. And it says, how you talk about your partner to your friends and family also matters. Don't mock them. Don't tell embarrassing stories about them. And don't join in when people criticize them and defend them even when they are upset. That is respect. You see, you claim you love someone, yet you criticize them, yet you laugh at them, you mock them, you make joke of them. When you meet people talking down on your partner, you sit with those people and still disrespect your partner. Then you go back home and say, I love you. If you're not a devil, I don't know who you are. Anyway, point four says, keep their secrets safe. When they share something vulnerable or personal with you, never use it against them. Gossip or even use it in a conversation. Their trust is sacred, and breaking confidentiality is a fundamental disrespect. If I love you and I tell you something about myself, you don't have the right to bring it up in a conversation ever again. I said it to your ear, not your mouth. And that is disrespect on its own. Now, point five says, value their time and effort. Respect means honoring what they do for you and the relationship. Don't take their work for granted. Don't dismiss their contribution, their feelings, and also appreciate the efforts they put in, even when it's imperfect. Someone does something for you and you think you're entitled to it, so you don't say thank you. You think it's their obligation. That guy gives you money every week, every month, and you think he's supposed to give you. Really? The fact that they are in a relationship, or both of you are in a relationship, doesn't necessarily mean he has to solely take care of you. So when someone does something for you, learn to appreciate them. Learn to appreciate that person. Do not feel entitled because he's your boyfriend or he is your girlfriend. Don't do that. Okay? Now, point six says, respect yourself enough to leave. If you have lost all respect for your partner or for someone and is not coming back, respect yourself by walking away. Staying in a relationship where respect is gone is disrespectful to you and that person. Point seven says that rebuild respect through constant and consistent action. If respect has been damaged, it comes back through repeated showing integrity, keeping promises, being honest, and treating them well consistently over time. One good act doesn't restore lost respect. Now, let me go over them again, give you the point again, and then we wrap it up on this segment. Now, the first one says that respect is different from love. Two, respect your partner's choices even when you disagree. How you talk about your partner also matters.
keep their secret safe. That is point 4. Point 5 says, value their time and effort. Point 6 says, respect yourself enough to leave. And point 7 says, rebuilding respect through consistent action is the key. Now, this is your Thursday takeaway. Love without respect is just attachment. Respect without love is friendship, and a healthy relationship need both of them to work better. Remember, a partner you have lost respect for would eventually become someone you cannot love. Protect the respect in your relationship, like it's just as important as love is in a relationship. Love and respect goes hand in hand. Make sure you enjoy love, but whilst you do it, have love and respect coming together. Now, let me remind you of this evening on Love and Vibes. We're going to be having a conversation. We'll sit down today with a doctor and a gentleman and a lady where we'll be talking about sex position during conception and birth. Hey, most of times, for today, I don't know why plastic is looking at my face, but most of the times people say that there is a certain position for you to do to get a girl or get a boy. Today, we'll talk about this, if it is myth or misconception. We'll have that conversation on Love and Vibes this evening. Make sure you're tuned in from 9 p.m. to 11 p.m. as I sit down with my partner today. We'll go deeper into that conversation. Let me take a breather when I come back. I wish you know you can see what plastic is doing. Let me take a breather. When I come back, we have more to come on the show.

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0: Cape Coast. The coast just got louder. 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
4: 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Would it tire we are? What's 1 hour sorry? Nas up a salt a crack. And never when you not chest a moja no a coffee. 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If you lungs him would not feel a diacuco. Areas I would do a winny pedianity to do ye kidneys, ye livers, ye coma. Send a very bit in your eye, Juma ye. Now, Cobana said a coffee moi, a henny pediani ye papa, and it's a woo here, so over from with the drew, nating me up while necessi in the pediana, and then with the drew be a cake, serve a gang heba tonic. Tonic way, ya shall die ye, say besisi me no me no, and it is all your ba, na so okay for tree, na umuja te tu dudua, me patwa aya febi, na ain't me wow. 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

Ana mpeyifu kan wa asem da agro no ye daw no na mbro no kwa na oruko. So let's just finish our women in action, and today we are celebrating Ohenegiri Gifty Auntie, a woman I grew up looking up to. She is a Ghanaian journalist and a broadcaster. She is a host of a Standpoint program which discusses the issues affecting women on Ghana television. Gifty Auntie has had a basic education at Tema Community 8. Then she proceeded to Infantiman Girls Senior High School, where she served as entertainment prophet. And she began her media career as an intern at the Ghana News Agency, then moved on to the Ghanaian Times as an intern, and later worked as an intern at the GBC, where she was also offered the option to do her national service. She landed her first job as a floor manager at GTV and later became a TV presenter, coach, gender advocate, and a feminist. And she is currently the chief executive officer of GDA Concept and a host of Standpoint, a talk show about women issues. Her show, The Standpoint, also shows on ABN TV in UK, and these are few of her awards. Tell It Mom, Resilience Feminist, Anna 2019, National Malaria Advocate, Most Inspiring Woman in Media, Most Influential Women, and United Nations 4 and 5 Ambassador Award 2012, and the Woman Africa in Leadership Organization Excellence Award. I want to say our thank yous. And thank you so much for the calls this morning. The messages, we appreciate it. We always do this together and it's always come out big and nice. Thank you so much for always being here. I am the audacious Miss Brown. And I want to say special thank you going out to all of you and every single person that tune in, especially my callers from Nyamransa, Sokpon, and everywhere, Ifutu and Amosma, and especially those in Cape Coast down here with me. I love you guys. I am the audacious Miss Brown, and I did this together with DJ Plastic, and a special thank you going out to my producer. Make sure you stay here and enjoy the rest of our programs. News in Brief is up next with Ayatollah Abbas Tete. Tomorrow is Tango God is Friday.

0: Good afternoon. It's Thursday, the 24th of September, the year 2026, and you are most welcome to the newsroom for the news in brief at this hour. We are transmitting live from our studios located on the Kingsway Road here in Cape Coast. My name is Ayatollah Abbas. That containing this edition, President John Dramani Mahama has declared that Ghana is open for business as he rang the closing bell of the Nasdaq Stock Exchange in New York, United States. The ceremony marked a symbolic moment in Ghana's efforts to position itself as an attractive destination for global investment following recent improvements in key economic indicators. President Mahama's participation in the closing bell ceremony also provided an opportunity to showcase Ghana's investment potential to the international business community. Ahead of the ceremony, the iconic Nasdaq billboard in Times Square displayed President Mahama's image alongside the bold message, "Ghana is open for business." President Mahama, who was accompanied by officials and representatives of Ghana's economic and investment sectors, received applause from Nasdaq officials after ringing the closing bell. "Thank you," President Mahama said, following the applause to the Foreign Affairs Ministry now. The Foreign Affairs Minister, Samuel Okudzeto-Ablakwa, has disclosed that almost all European countries and the US that is abstained from UN resolution vote to declare the transatlantic slave trade the gravest crime against humanity have expressed their readiness to work with Ghana on its reparatory justice agenda. Speaking at the high-level side event in New York, Mr. Ablakwa said the Netherlands, Denmark, the United Kingdom and Portugal had communicated their willingness to engage with the movement. He said the United States has also formally indicated its readiness to work with Ghana despite voting against the resolution. Mr. Ablakwa acknowledged that reparatory justice remains a sensitive and complex issue, but said it requires honest but tense discussions among countries.
1: "Beyond our co-hosts, Germany and France, virtually all the European countries that abstained during the vote have reached out and have said they are going to work with us on this journey. So today in this room, we have the Netherlands, we have Denmark, we have the United Kingdom, which is the latest to officially communicate with us that they are going to work with the reparatory justice movement."
0: Samuel Okudzeto-Ablakwa happens to be the Foreign Affairs Minister. Let's head to the Precinct of Parliament now, where the Speaker of Parliament, Alban Sumani Kingsford-Barbin, has summoned Parliament to sit on Tuesday, September 29. The notice, dated Thursday, September 24, invokes Article 112, Surplus 3 of the 1992 Constitution and Orders 53 of the Standing Orders of Parliament. In the notice, Speaker Barbin directed that the House sit at 12 noon on Tuesday, September 29 at Parliament House in Accra. The notice does not state the specific business for which Parliament has been summoned. However, it follows a petition led by the First Deputy Minority Whip and Tolan MP Habib Idrisu requesting an extraordinary sitting to investigate a series of major narcotic seizures involving consignment linked to Ghana. The minority said it had secured more than the constitutional required 15% of MPs to trigger the process under Article 112, Subclause 3. Among the issues the minority want investigated is the seizure of nearly 3.9 tons of cocaine by French authorities at the port of Dunkirk on September 10 this year. The caucus has said the development raises questions about Ghana's port security, customs controls, intelligence gathering, and the country's efforts to combat against organized crime. That's it with the news in brief at this hour, coming to you from the studios of TW Radio 88.9. My name is Ayatollah Abbas. That's it. For more news updates, do log on to twradiogh.com.

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3: 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What does it do? And I'm a bit dear to share a draw way a draw. Dr. James Amua, the public health researcher. I should show more or the abedrasuna. Send away your catrawa. It should be mad. A draw way for the first time. I will be the garlic. Any precursor, any in Yania who will be a carboma or the air draw the abedrasu. No, really, you know, or there be Kubia from Herbaceutical Society of Ghana. I said, Doctor, where draw way out the abed? It should be mad. You won't say, O be a draw. Was we be at the abedrasu da aji se wo e san se o dwene bi man ho o dwene Ghana man ho nti e na drum was wo precursor garlic mixture no wake carbon gain precursor garlic mixture no wake carbon na the 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

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What do you mean? 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

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You weave through fashion and trend. 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

just as the candle cannot burn without fire, and men cannot live without a spiritual life. And there's nothing on this earth more to be prized than true friendship. 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

It's gonna be a roller coaster of a ride, especially today being a Thursday. You know how we do it on Thursdays? We throw it back into time a little bit. Right here on the Guaza Premium Urban Brand, TW Radio 88.9. And today being a Thursday, here's a play or trash. We'll also be coming up on the show. But before play or trash, I don't forget auto check alongside tech tips will come your way. 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Raza Swaggy, the sports MVP, will be here to give us what's trending in the world of sports, especially as the Black Stars get ready tonight against

their Ivorian counterparts all the way inside the Ivory Coast. 4:30, Cape Coast Interactive. Yesterday, the lines were blazing. Is it going to be blazing today too as well? Your guess is as good as mine when it's 4:30. I'm going to want to be a show no. Angel. 5:15, news in brief. 5:45, what's trending in the world of entertainment by way of pop polls. And at 6 p.m., we get to say bye-bye or our bye-byes. Want to be a part of the show like the man, IGP, the taxi driver, listening all the way inside, Anka Fofie. Keep your messages coming in on 0202-085-888. 0202-085-888. When is 4:30? This is what I'm asking the whole of Cape Coast and beyond. What matters more in life? What matters more in life? Is it peace of mind or financial success? What matters more in life? Is it peace of mind or financial success? Abrabo Ayeri Boy. Mohin Ohiapa. There, Ebenyawo peace of mind. Another Asunje. Anawo Sikasembe Koye. Mohin Ohiapa. 4:30. That's what we're asking right here on Drive 26, Cape Coast Interactive. What's more important? Or what matters more in life? What matters more in life? Is it peace of mind or financial success? Unknown na yeri bi se yeri abi. Abrabo na yeri bono. Moi no hiya pa. Debe nya sumje. Anade usika sembe kuyi. So basically, this is how the show is going to be looking like. And today, on Play or Trash, we are moving from the city of First to the port city of Tema.

and R2B's with the song I Demand. Who gets the play? Who gets the trash? Your guess should be as good as mine when phone line is active on 0202-085-888. 0202-085-888. Obey a another R2B's. We'll listen to the snippet of both songs and we'll come back and pick a maximum of five.

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0: 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BH Hotel, your comfort assured. So yesterday was bingo night, and I can tell you for a fact that Miss Brown was in the house yesterday. 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Now, the Siemens Vital Herbal Mixture and Capsules are purely herbal formulated medicine coming in from the Pemsan Company Limited, with functions which include for waist pains for both men and women, those suffering from sciatica. It helps with weak sexual erection, men suffering from premature ejaculation, a low libido for men and women, general bodily pains, loss of appetite, those suffering from pounds, aka Coco, and a woman suffering from menstrual disorder. But take note that men with weak sexual erection should get the mixture, the capsules, and the pre-care Precursor powder. A call for proper dosage for the various ailments on 0244-718-557, 0244-718-557, or 0241-604-702, 0241-604-702. 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

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Now, sometimes we blame fuel consumption entirely on the car while carrying half the house in the boot. So, unnecessary weight, poor tire pressure, and unused roof accessories can all make a vehicle work harder. So take a look at what you are carrying. Remove items that have been living in the boot for no reason. Keep tires properly inflated and drive smoothly rather than consistently accelerating and braking hard. Efficiency is often a collection of small habits. The lighter and better maintained the car, the less unnecessary work you ask the engine to do. And that is your tech tip on Drive 26.

And today has been partly sunny with a high of 31 degrees Celsius. Tonight will be becoming cloudy, warm, with a low of 27 degrees Celsius. Winds be currently 17 kilometers per hour. And the air quality is also fair for the 24th of September 2026.

So if the last thing you see at night is a stream of messages, videos, and breaking news, I tell you no lie, your brain does not get it much warning that the day is ending. So I beg, try creating a short digital wind down before sleep. And it's simple. Reduce unnecessary alerts. Put the phone out of immediate reach if practical, and choose something calmer than endless scrolling, because your phone can wait until morning. Just know that rest is also part of using technology well, and that is your tech tip on Drive to Save.

0: 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Like I said today, it's Sarkodia featuring J-Town with the song Boga Boga. And then R2Beast with the song Ademad. Who gets the play? And then who gets the trash on a Throwback Thursday right here on Ogwa's premium urban brand, TW Radio 88.9 FM.
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0: 7 after 3 p.m. There you have it. Both songs. Sarah Cordia with the song Boga Boga. And then R2B's with Ademad. Who gets the play? Who gets the trash? 0202085888. We are picking a maximum of 5 calls. 0202085888. Is it Ademad by R2B's or Boga Boga by Sarah Cordia? Hello?
1: DJ.
0: Hey, double B. Hey, double B. Hey, now double B, how about it? Now double B, how about some now, see?
1: Baby, I'm seeing it. Yeah, I'm bringing it. Yeah, I'm so gonna cry.
0: Oh, okay. What's your tone, catch up?
1: Mr. Opa.
0: Baby, I'm okay.
1: Moto bibi aboko.
0: Ejuma mtende na. 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Ejuma mtende na.
1: Moto bibi aboko.
0: Bibi aboko. All right. Double B.
1: Yes sir, boss.
0: Sir, call the another R2Bs.
1: DJ.
0: Yes sir.
1: Bibi amaka na sono ko won do so bi ada sir.
0: Aha.
1: Ejuma no R2Bs won wudi kan wo ye. Na ebo sha. Sir, call the baby the crown. R2Bs. Na wo ye chorus na ma sir call the rapper man. Sir, call the sir call the ada sir.
0: Yeah,
1: the worst pain is so higher than the pain.
0: Okay.
1: And see, I'm no man can mama make sense yet since we chill there no. Ademad no oba how I know we are.
0: Sharp.
1: See, I'm no to me. Makwa ma R2Bs.
0: Makwa ma R2Bs. Ademad there.
1: Yes.
0: All
1: yes,
0: right. Double B. Kodo ade tie. Anya.
1: Hey. Hey. Hey.

0: 0202-0858-880-0202-0858-880. Hello?
1: What's up?
0: How are you?
1: Everything cool on your side?
0: Everything nice for here.
1: I saw the thing go. Charlie, R2B's yeah. Or Sarko there?
0: R2B.
1: R2B.
0: Yeah.
1: All right, thank you for calling. Keep on listening. And yeah.
0: Later.
1: Yeah, it's so 2 down, 3 more to go. Yeah. So far, so good. Yeah. It's looking good for R2Bs. Hello?
2: Yes.
1: Good afternoon.
2: Yo, afternoon.
1: What's that now?
2: And you?
1: I've been into none, yeah.
2: Oh, come on, the name I'll be
1: in. Ah, not for Uncle Funivia. What's the message? Last person.
2: DJ.
1: Last person.
2: DJ.
1: Yes, sir. Vivia, she here.
2: Oh, I saw.
1: Nice one. Next time for by this time, man.
2: Oh, I see. Wait, moment.
1: Sharp. I'm born hard, Bia.
2: Yeah, sure, left and right.
1: Sharp. Last person, I saw Cordia and other R2Vs.
2: Rat-a-ta-ta-ta-ta-ta.
1: And that's a
2: rat-a-ta-ta-ta-ta-ta-ta-ta-ta-ta-ta-ta-ta-ta-ta-ta-ta-ta-ta-ta-ta-ta-ta-ta-ta-ta-ta-ta-ta-ta-ta-ta-ta-ta-ta-ta-ta-ta-ta-ta-ta-ta-ta-ta-ta-ta-ta-ta-ta-ta-ta-ta-ta-ta-ta-ta-ta-ta-ta-ta-ta-ta-ta-ta-ta-ta-ta-ta-ta-ta-ta-ta-ta-ta-ta-ta-ta-ta-ta-ta-ta-ta-ta-ta-ta-ta-ta-ta-ta-ta-ta-ta-ta-ta-ta-ta-ta-ta-ta-ta-ta-ta-ta-ta-ta-ta-ta-ta-ta-ta-ta-ta-ta-ta-ta-ta-ta-ta-ta-ta-ta-ta-ta-ta-ta-ta
1: It's Melody. So three down, two more to go. 0202-0858-88. Hello.
3: Hello.
1: Good afternoon.
3: Good afternoon.
1: What's that there?
3: What I am in Adam Jose.
1: Adam no umpa, but umpa chodin Rebecca is free.
3: What you are from me?
1: Hello.
3: What you are from Sadia?
1: All right, Sadia forever.
3: What you are from Sadia?
1: Okay, Sadia. So I call you another R2Bs.
3: What are
1: two bees? I say, you the mad, eh? You the mad, eh?
3: Yeah.
1: It's Melody, you know. Okay, so who's going to be my last caller? Hey, Charlie, Sakodia, how many people do I'm like that? You do I'm dirty today, man. You at least one call for Sakodia, I beg. Hello? Hello? Hello?
4: Hello?
1: Good afternoon.
4: Good afternoon.
1: How you doing?
4: I'm fine, you're fine.
1: I'm good, oh. Your name and where you're calling me from, sweetness?
4: My name is Esi Techua.
1: Your name is Esi Techua?
4: Esi Techua, yes, please.
1: Oh, wow. Esi Techua. Wow, that's the first time I've heard this one, oh. Esi Techua, where are you calling me from?
4: I'm calling from Holy Child.
1: Okay. R2Bs or Sarkodil?
4: R2Bs,
1: huh?
4: Yes, please.
1: Okay. Thank you for calling. Keep on listening. And yeah.
4: It's true.
1: So, according to you guys are telling me that Charlie Sako there today, the onya one mpo, inti, the way that thing do, the ratatatatatata.

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0: So thank Shaka 1542 GMT and the Sports MVP. Yes, Raza Swaggy is already seated in the building, about to let us know what is going down in the world of sports.
1: And that's exactly why we're here. Thank you very much for tuning in to TW88.9 Ogwaz Premium Urban Brand. And I started off with those stories. And Dreams FC yesterday were denied their very first Premier League victory of the season after Medeama SC fought back to secure a dramatic 2-2 draw in an outstanding match, one fixture at the Tuba AstroTurf yesterday. And that was unfortunate. But other stories as well. Manchester South MP Nana Ajay Bafwe Iwa has been speaking and says that, "I'm very surprised at the way the GFA is handling our football. You didn't call for up Jonas Ajiti and Brandon Thomas Asante, but when other players withdrew, you now call them up." And that is his worry. Here is he speaking. Okay, so looks like a bit of a technical hitch. They had that in the morning and still happening with that. Anyway, let's get on with it. And why would an MP who knows nothing about football think he's an expert? Ket Okriku has been speaking about Nana Ajay Bafwe Iwa. He says that...
2: at the way the GFA is handling our football, we are not a team with a future at all. Firstly, before you went to the World Cup, you have failed to qualify for the African Cup. You come from the World Cup. There's no plan to develop the team for the medium to long term. You are quickly putting together players, right, to come and then play for the qualifiers. And when you are calling the players, right, the way and manner or the kinds of players you call raises a lot of issues. Ajiti, you didn't call him. When other players withdrew, then you called him. Brandon Thomas Asante, you didn't call him. When other players withdrew, you called him. Some of the the best performance we saw in this World Cup was Brandon Thomas Asante. Fantastic forward, right? Then, without explanation, the boy was never used.
1: Well, that is what the Member of Parliament had to say about that. And the GFA President has rebutted, says that, "Why would an MP who knows nothing about football think he's an expert and criticize the work football people are doing?" He asked, he said the MP could have contacted the GFA to understand the situation. And his words exactly are, "He could have called us privately, asked what was happening, and offered whatever support he could have given us." And that, as the FA also responding with another stories. Black Stars head coach Carlos Queiroz is confident the younger players in the team will perform well in the Guinean clash against Cote d'Ivoire. The Black Stars take on the Elephant in Bouaké this evening at 7 p.m. We'll be bringing you commentary live from the studios of its TW88.9. Get ready for that. And he says that there is always a generation of players to renew, to refresh the team. We have a couple of great potential, great talented players. They are full of enthusiasm. They are looking for the opportunity to shine, to serve the national team, and they are going to be all right. I am sure that with the talent that we have, they can give a good contribution to the team," Queiroz said at a pre-game presser. Now, Carlos Queiroz again speaks ahead of Ghana's game against Cote d'Ivoire, says that Ivory Coast have players with a lot of power, creativity, and skill, who and they like to attack football as well, and that we will see how we can match them up. And Ghanaians are living with the trauma of not qualifying for the last AFCON. Italy did not qualify for the last three World Cups, but it did not stop football. Here is Carlos Queiroz.
3: But I understand that you mentioned the fact that last time Ghana did not qualify. That's our job, to get rid of that trauma. It looks like in Ghana we are living the trauma that we did not qualify. That happened with Egypt, with Nigeria. Sometimes, look at, as far as I know, this is the third time on the road that Italy doesn't qualify to the World Cup. And they did not stop football. Like, as far as I know, they keep going playing football. So it's not a trauma. It's just part of the competition.
1: And that is Carlos Cruz. Well, I'll just leave it there. But the 2026 Women's Premier Super Cup got off to an exciting start. That was yesterday. And I told you about that. I said it will be bringing you results today. And Hazaka Ladies began the campaign with a narrow 1-0 victory over Johina Ladies, securing all 3 points in a closely contested encounter. Prisons Ladies also claimed the winning starter after beating Dreams Ladies 2-1, whilst FC Savannah recorded a comfortable 2-0 victory over Fosu Royal Ladies. The final fixture of the day saw Epiphany Warriors completing an action-packed opening day, beating Army Ladies by 2-1. Away to the foreign front with boxing, and Damar Thomas reached the super heavyweight final as Great Britain secured 5 medals in the European Boxing Championship. Thomas won his 90-plus kg semi-final against Azerbaijan's highly experienced Mohamed Abdullayev. The Londoner dominated all 3 rounds to win a unanimous decision. Russia has returned to world boxing competition, and Thomas is due to box a Russian, David Surov, in Friday's final. Absolutely great. I'm just becoming who I thought I'd become, and it will be great to win this, Thomas said. It's like a to-do list I managed to tick off the Commonwealth and now the Europeans, and hopefully I can tick off Olympic gold as well. And away from boxing into some Formula One stories, and Max Verstappen believes it made perfect sense for Red Bull to retain Isaac Hajar for the 2027 season, adding that it is good that we have that continuation. Ahead of the Azerbaijan Grand Prix this weekend, Red Bull confirmed Hajar will remain with the team for another season, having been promoted this term after a successful rookie campaign with Racing Bulls. Hajar will return to action this weekend in Baku, having missed the last 3 races due to a wrist injury. The Verstappen pleased to continue his working relationship with the Frenchman for the rest of the season and to the next year. It's made perfect sense to announce that, said Verstappen on Wednesday media day in Baku. I think for everyone, it's good. I get on very well with him. It's good that we have a continuation and we can just focus on races ahead. In NBA, the former Finals MVP, Kawhi Leonard, signs a multi-year extension with the Raptors in his return season to Toronto. The Toronto Raptors announced Wednesday they have signed forward Kawhi Leonard to a multi-year contract extension per team policy. Financial terms of the deal were not disclosed, but the deal is done. In football, Manchester United have released their latest financial figures, recording a $43 million loss for the year compared to a loss of $33 million in the prior year. They've achieved the record full-year revenue of $677.6 million despite not participating in UEFA competitions. And that is some of the things happening. And in that bit, this shows the direct impact of the work we have been doing over the past 2 years, Berada said. It also proves Manchester United enduring popularity and commercial strength. While these results confirm that we are on the right trajectory, we will continue to take a disciplined approach to ensure our finances remain sustainable, Berada also pointed to United summer investment in both the men's and women's team and the return of Champions League football to the Old Trafford. With financial sustainability in mind, we have strengthened both our men's and women's team during the summer window, and our men's team have seen the return of Champions League football to Old Trafford, he says. In other stories, Cristiano Ronaldo has been said that he's been considering retirement after the World Cup, but now that he's here, he's really here for the team. He continued to be Portugal's number one fan, continued to play for them until the day Portugal feels that he would have no impact on the team. He will continue to be there for them. And in other yes, let's take that voice before we go over there.
4: Decisions, my future, present, also. I'm a thinker. You have to think. everything. So this is why you saw me here now. That it means that I will continue. I know what I am. I know what I do to be here. I know what I do to have the successful that I have. I know why especially the young kids love Cristiano, because they saw me as example. And this is for me is the most important thing. And I will continue to do that, even when I'm retired in 10 years.
1: That is Cristiano Ronaldo. I don't know whether he's signaling that he'll retire in the next 10 years. Probably 50. Oh boy, 52 years old, but we'll see. But that is Cristiano Ronaldo speaking in there. From one Cristiano to this one, Christian Eriksen. The Danish midfielder has had his contract with German Bundesliga 2 side VfL Wolfsburg terminated by mutual consent. Wolfsburg announced the decision on Wednesday, September 23rd, with Eriksen's contract originally set to run until June 2027. The former Ajax, Tottenham Hotspur and Manchester United midfielder leaves the club after making 34 appearances in all competitions, scoring 3 goals and providing 10 assists. His departure comes after he collapsed during an international friendly in June. He says, "It is important to me to be close to my family in Denmark. I am pleased that we were able to find a solution together. My time in Wolfsburg was marked by many highs and lows. I know that the club is now in good hands as it aims to make its way back to Bundesliga, and I am convinced that a successful future lies ahead of VfL Eriksen," said in his statement. Former Real Madrid and FC Bayern centre-back signs a one-year deal until June 2027 with the Italian club Udinese, and that is David Alaba has signed a deal with Udinese to keep him there. In other stories as well, Edouard Mendy has said that winning AFCON with Senegal was 10 times better than winning the Champions League with Chelsea. I don't know how you want to interpret that as a Chelsea fan or as everybody, but he preferred winning the AFCON with Senegal, even with the circumstances that surrounded it. He preferred winning that than to win it, than winning the Champions League 10 times more with Chelsea. Well, still in football, but in another front, Bukayo Saka believes the England squad still have a scar in ahead of their meeting against Spain. And don't forget that they were thinking that they would be able to beat Argentina to meet Spain in the finals, but it failed to happen. They put all that energy into the final third game as they beat France by 6-4. The 25-year-old Arsenal winger made it clear that the pain of failing to win England's first major men's international football title since the 1966 World Cup triumph on home soil ran deep. "Obviously, there's still a scar in us," Saka told the BBC on Wednesday. "When you believe and everyone was so united and so confident we could do it, not just us but the whole country, we're trying to draw the line under it now and focus on the new international season and that what we have coming up now." So that is that. But let me run you through matches that will be happening today already ongoing. But wrap it up, Namibia Congo. There's also DR Congo and Equatorial Guinea is ongoing. Libya, Botswana as well. Mauritania and Central African Republic is also ongoing. And a 7, Cameroon, Comoros. And then the game we've all been waiting for, Ivory Coast, Ghana at 7. Sierra Leone, Zimbabwe is also at 7. Tunisia, Uganda is at 7 as well. And in the UEFA Nations League, it is Netherlands, Germany, Norway, Denmark, Portugal, Wales, and Serbia versus Greece, all happening at 6:45 tonight. And that is how we wrap it up live right here on TJ DJ.
0: All right, thank you so much for coming through. It's what's trending in the world of sports. And later on, we're going to be having a commentary as well when it comes to the game involving Ghana and Cote d'Ivoire. But Raza, What matters more in life? Is it one, peace of mind, or financial success?
1: So that means that if you have financial success, then you don't have the peace of mind. And when you have the peace of mind, you have the... So you have to be one. Yes. One that is set, of course, then peace of mind will definitely come first. Mm. Peace of mind over anything. I don't know how you have the money. Mm. That means probably you are either a fugitive you either under search, I mean, with what we're gathering with all these people who have money, and now today they are scandal, they've been called here, the UN wants them, the look at that kind of a situation, and that wouldn't be the situation I want to be in. I definitely would want my peace of mind first. That would be the first thing to choose, then the money can follow.
0: Okay, so yeah. Peace of mind for you.
1: Yes, sir.
0: So there you have it. Rosa Swaggy says, peace of mind is what matters more in life. Well, what about you? 0202-085888, exactly 4:30. A phone line will be active. Until then, you can send me a text, a WhatsApp, or a voice note on this same number. 0202-085888. Because I'm listening to you guys live at Double B Haircut, and this is Double B. TJ DJ, I'm IGP, the taxi driver, listening to you live from Ankafofie. TJ DJ, Drive 26 is the best drive show in the city now. 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I'm one heaven, one rhythm. So you can equally keep the messages coming in. 0202-085888.

Abrafwa, Atrohwe with this one. Bringing up to 20 minutes after 4 p.m. right here on the Throwback Thursday edition of Drive 26 on TW Radio 88.9. Says, hi, TJ, DJ. I'm Khalid inside Kotokraba. I'll go for peace of mind before financial success. Thank you so much for sending me your message, my man Khalid, all the way inside Kotokraba. And big shout's going on to you, my man, Uncle Sky. It was good seeing you today, man. Came by the office to check us out. Big up yourself, Uncle Sky, and the rest of the crew. No names attached. Hey, Uncle Sweetie Team Banana, what's good? Bibi Abokovia. 4:30.

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0: 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We're talking immune support. 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We've done 33 minutes after 4 p.m. In a bit, phone line will be active. 0202-085-888. 0202-085-888. What matters more in life? Oya Sumdre, anade usika sembo kuye.
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What matters more in life? Is it peace of mind or financial success? 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

0: ona yari boye ho asumdwe no hia anade usika sembo koye moyi no hia wa brabo ani yari boye. Hello,
1: hello TJ.
0: Yes sir, good evening.
1: Good evening TJ,
0: how you doing?
1: Charlie, everything cool.
0: Nice one. Your name and where you calling me from, sir?
1: One Joe Nkamfua.
0: One Joe all the way from Nkamfua. Joe, welcome to the show once again.
1: Charlie, thank you, boss.
0: Joey, which matters more in life? Is it peace of mind or financial success?
1: TJ, now I'm going to offer peace of mind with that money. We are sure you will be. Hey, Mr. Ka, why are you back with them financial? TJ, I'm going to scan you out of the
0: Skenya wa waro boloda.
1: Yeah.
0: Eh, jo me ubi da.
1: Skenya pa ya no. Ke obolo na ngo skenyi o ko wa lo bolu. Eh ubi da.
0: And then
1: this kind of for how long?
0: Charlie.
1: I tell you no lie.
0: What matters more in life? Is it peace of mind or financial success? That's what we're asking. Hello? Hey, I am Mia Ertersemme. One kokon kaka. One kokon kaka. Hey, Kowechi. Hey, Queen GH.
2: Me
0: a crazy boy. 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Bridget. See, what's on there? Kuriji ya jida na ako. 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
2: Hey, I check no. 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
0: you crazy boy. 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
0: 0202-085-888 What matters more in life? Is it peace of mind or financial success? Hello?
3: Energy.
0: What's up?
3: Original.
0: What happened? Hey, Mr. Speaker from Aboin, man. Mr. Speaker. What's up, my brother?
3: Charlie,
0: Under control. Charlie, what matters more in life, man? Or your peace of mind and all there? What's Kasembo Koye?
3: When you ask me, yeah. Want to mean your development? Yeah. As you did in your papa. Are you very, very expensive? Yeah. See me out, choose as you did.
0: Peace of mind. That matters to you more in life.
3: And important.
0: Okay.
3: Important. And then they
0: won't
3: hear. Who said that?
0: Exactly.
3: Meaning others. But the most important, they say,
0: okay. Oh,
3: blah, blah, blah. So what? Okay.
0: Matthias here.
3: Yeah. And then breakfast.
0: All right, Mr. Speaker. Chanko for you, my man.
3: Yo, Mamintia Latifa, Spatin Day is not working with Kumasina. Yeah, Michomina. Mamintia, Mrs. I see you. Oh, why you call you cool with you? And I'm a brother, Alan Suleiman, or Auntie, Miss Utile.
0: Okay.
3: And I see the blue radio. It's a point now.
0: Shout.
3: Oh boy, Rasta, and cool.
0: Yeah, man. Oh boy, Rasta.
3: Shout, Vivia. Oh boy, Rasta. It's a sick, I'm shout.
0: Okay. All right.
3: And you be ever drop.
0: Oh.
3: And yet.
0: True. Hey, my name. Oh boy, Rasta. What do you? 0202-085-888 0202-085-888 Hello?
4: Hello, TJ, TJ.
0: Yes, sir. Emmanuel Tochi.
4: Yes, sir. TJ.
0: Emmanuel Tochi. What's up, General? Everything cool?
4: By God's grace.
0: Nice one. It's good to hear your voice once again.
4: Thank you.
0: Nice one.
4: Yeah, bro. You can do a lot of things.
0: Exactly.
4: What I say. Exactly. Even though the Sebio president is fre. Like a flash in the umbrella. You have a friend near ya, you do one in some of which I Baba. And to be the success in the more than us, you know.
0: Financial success in the world.
4: Yeah.
0: All right. Emmanuel Tochi, Chango for Bassa, be my man.
4: As in the same question, I'm a chairman, so aiding the bed, and let them bring an arm on a
0: Nice one.
4: And they are wishing up a birthday. And I hope on the same channel.
0: Amen. Amen. All right. Monotechi, some of the fact that he has a peace of mind is more important. And some of also the fact that financial success is also important. And see, also. Abeka then 0202-085-888 0202-085-888
5: Hello. Good evening.
0: Good evening, senior man. What's done?
5: No, I'm up on Adam, but you are
0: there. Adam no umpire, but Rex, nine I'm from by this time.
5: Oh, no, but the crab.
0: Yeah. All right, Rex, I brought one here, boy. You know. Moi no in hapa. Asumbe another there was Casembo Koye.
5: Asumbe, number one.
0: Cape Coast Interactive. Live on Drive 26, what matters more in life? Is it peace of mind or financial success? Hello?
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1: Aquarium Organizer
0: Aquarium Organizer the Rose Center Radio I travel you back okay on radio
1: I don't know if I'm outside
0: there well I know your phone
1: line eh
0: ha this am the phone be no catch me in the seminar my fast and me to me we put it down to me me phone and me to me we
1: Ni
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1: Hey, ready? Aquarium, my free funeral announcement. Oh, Aquarium, oh, support here. And you, the bro invoice. Oh, I am bro invoice. Hello.
0: Thank you for today,
1: Leo. Oh, Uncle Scar, the pleasure is always mine, man. Even though it was a short meeting, man, I really cherished every moment.
0: Yeah.
1: I hope you were sorted too out.
0: I get my number out.
1: Okay. Definitely, they are going to get back to you. I know they are going to get back to you.
0: Okay.
1: All right, Uncle Sky. What's more important in life? Is it peace of mind or financial success?
0: I think growing up, I know peace of mind is better.
1: Peace of mind is better. Yeah.
0: Well, you have peace of mind. You can work things out, you know. Some things allow them. But if you have money, you don't have peace of mind. It's another thing altogether.
1: Okay. So peace of mind, eh?
0: Yeah.
1: All right, Uncle Sky. Three people you want to say good evening to.
0: Nice meeting you.
1: Nice meeting you too. Three people you want to say good evening to.
0: Oh, one to my sister, you know. My one and only sister, Kohala Mbok. NDC Fast Food. And I'm the founder of Connection DCB.
1: Okay.
0: And my wife, Fanny Smith of Fanny Cosmetics, Lennon Bridge.
1: Okay.
0: And the other one is for you and your wife.
1: Thank you so much.
0: For your girlfriend.
1: All is allowed. Don't worry. All is allowed.
0: Yeah.
1: All right. Thank you so much, Uncle Sky. Keep on listening.
0: Yeah.
1: That's my Uncle Sky there, man. It was good seeing you today. Definitely. 0202-085-888-0202-085-888.
2: What matters more in life? Is it peace of mind or financial success? Hello?
3: Hello.
1: One heaven.
3: Yeah, one heaven.
1: One heaven.
3: One heaven.
1: Obi ni yure.
3: Obi ye, can't tomorrow. Obi ye, can't tomorrow.
1: We are crazy boy. Chale, what's up?
3: Come
1: to your room.
3: Come to my room.
1: Now I got crazy. What happened?
3: I'm ready.
1: How are you?
3: I'm fine.
1: Are you ready for tomorrow?
3: So I'm ready to rap and I'm ready. I'm ready. This Saturday.
1: Sharp. All right.
3: Understand the secret of financial abundance through the Bible principles, you know. Jeremiah 29:11, okay. For I know the thought that I think toward you. Says the Lord, thought of peace and not of evil. To give you a future and a hope. Yes, that was what the Bible is saying.
1: Okay.
3: So what I say to you there, fine. Just you here. Bible now for kind of Proverbs 14:20 of it. The poor is hated even by own neighbor. But the rich have many friends. Beloved, I wish above all things that you may use prosper be in health even after that so prospered. Peace of mind, or I did ya, Babu Kokamatam. Understand the secret of Panasa Banda through the Bible principle.
1: Okay, all right. One even one of them for by Sabi, my man.
3: Oh, Mitya, my brother. From coming better from Conway, Jim. My sister saw the post of the assay.
1: Okay.
3: Sister Abba, now you mean animal, the post of the assay. Let me see. I could take care of you with your friend Abba.
1: Okay.
3: Abba, Abba.
1: All right.
3: What's with your phone, Missy?
1: One heaven, one rhythm. Any air.
3: Wait,

0: 0288-0202-0858, and my last caller is here. Empress!
1: Yes, yeah.
0: What's good?
1: Cool.
0: Everything nice for
1: you. Yeah, yeah. DJ, come to my room.
0: Oh, Empress.
1: But you can't have a rhythm to turn down for 40 minutes to see home.
0: All right, Empress, I want to be last caller. Ababona, ababona, yeah, boy, boy, boy, boy. There be nyansum jia na dede uska sembo kuye.
1: DJ, ni ni na fama ababona. A quarrel to Mon Queen Joker. What's my day with scanning Yashumji? It was saying, you scratch your own in an in a. It's your phone from you. Then you put the chroma on me. The money you can carry from Barbara.
0: All right, Empress. I want to be last call a chunk of your boss, my man.
1: Oh, see a new rat. Why was that?
0: May I say? May I say?
1: Nana does.
0: Oh yeah. Okay. All right, Empress, go on it here. Okay, so it's a wrap. We are not picking any more calls. 7 minutes gone down, 5 p.m., 5:15. Amusing brief will be coming up. But before that, Kendrick is in the studio, man. Kendrick, which is more important in life? Yeah, when it comes to life. Is it peace of mind or financial success?
2: Well, I think it goes hand in hand in the sense that if, let's say, if you have to have your peace of mind, definitely issues regarding challenge with, let's say, things that you have to do, you are not having the financial capability of taking care of them. It's definitely an issue. However, on the other hand too, if you are to have all the goodies, all the wealth, and unfortunately you're not having the peace of mind, how are you going to be able to, you know, enjoy all those wealth? You're absolutely very, you know, wealthy in the day. Watching a day, like continuity of it. Every time you are, there's something for you to take care of. It's definitely wouldn't all go well for you. You always be put in the cage of thinking. You always be you wouldn't be in the best of states all the time, because every time you have a reason to think. Okay. Because every time you're having a barrage of issues to tackle, you're having this challenge to sort, another one to sort. So it goes hand in hand. Why I'm kakra? Why I'm kakra?
0: All right, man. So that's it, Kendrick. Charlie, this one's small and this one's small, right?
2: Yeah.
0: Okay. So I'm not picking any more calls. You can send me a text, WhatsApp message, or voice note, and I'll do justice to that for you. Until then, this is Adani Best from the TOP with this one he calls Wobre.

Hello, good evening. Thanks for joining me for the TW News in Brief at 5, coming to you live from our studios located on the Kingsway Avenue stretch here in Cape Coast. My name is Ayatollah Abbas Tete. Coming up in this evening's news in brief, Mahama outlines three pillars for global reparative justice agenda. Eight suspects reportedly arraigned before circuit court over their alleged involvement in the attempted export of nearly 3.9 tons of suspected cocaine. Plus, Christian Council demands action against financiers behind drug trafficking. I'll be taking you through all of these stories and details. Please stay here with me.

0: Let us settle down for the stories in details now. Well, President John Dramani Mahama has outlined three pillars he says should guide the next phase of the global reparative justice agenda following the United Nations resolution recognizing the transatlantic slave trade as the gravest crime against humanity. Speaking at a side event on the sidelines of the 81st United Nations General Assembly in New York, President Mahama called for a permanent and institutionalized global system to facilitate the return of African cultural artifacts held abroad. He said the process should move beyond isolated act of goodwill by countries holding African artifacts and establish clear legal and diplomatic mechanisms for restitution. The first pillar, he said, was to build on progress already made while establishing a standardized international system for the return of cultural property. He cited the Netherlands cataloging of 2,000 Ghanaian artifacts for return, Germany's engagement with the Kwando traditional area, France's legislative framework, and the return of the Jije Ayoke talking drum to La Côte d'Ivoire.
1: I present to you the three pillars of our next steps to transform this vision into global reality. First, we acknowledge and salute the progress that has been made since the resolution was passed. We thank the Netherlands for cataloging 2,000 Ghanaian artifacts for return. Thank you, Netherlands. We acknowledge Germany's engagement with our Kwando traditional area. We acknowledge France's legislative frameworks and the return of what UNESCO Secretary General talked about, the Jije Ayoke talking drums, which are sacred talking drums of the Côte d'Ivoire. 88.9. We also acknowledge the acknowledgement and apology of church institutions like the Catholic Church, acknowledge and apologize for its role in slavery. The Archbishop of Canterbury, when she visited the Cape Coast Castle, apologized for the role of the Church of England and offered £100 million for a reparative justice fund. But moral justice cannot rely on piecemeal generosity or isolated acts of goodwill. Our next step is to build a permanent institutionalized global system. And so we call on UNESCO and the United Nations and countries that hold these artifacts to establish clear, standardized legal and diplomatic mechanisms that streamline provenance research, they make archives transparent, and lower the legal barriers to unconditional restitution, starting immediately with the unconditional return of all human remains back to their proper place.
0: Let's still stay with the presidency because President John Dramani Mahama has hit back at U.S. President Donald Trump's threat to annihilate Iran, telling world leaders at the United Nations that no human civilization deserves to be annihilated. He made the remark during his address to the 81st U.N. General Assembly, just 2 days after Trump used the word annihilate while warning Iran during his own address to the Assembly. Trump had warned that the United States could annihilate the Islamic Republic if diplomatic effort failed to resolve the dispute with Tehran. Although President Mahama did not explicitly identify Trump, the timing and Mahama's use of the same word Trump had used 2 days earlier made the remarks a notable apparent response, rejecting the idea of destroying an entire civilization and called instead of dialogue to resolve even the world's most difficult conflict.
1: We must likewise elevate our global response to the catastrophic conflict in Sudan, which is reported to be the world's worst humanitarian crisis. We must also exercise solidarity with nations that are facing the terrorist scourge, especially our neighbors in the Alliance of Sahel States. The current Middle East crisis is having a deleterious effect on the world economy. We call for a return to the negotiating table. And let me add that no human civilization deserves to be annihilated, and certainly not a member of the United Nations.
2: 98.9.
0: To the courtroom now. 8 suspects, including 4 Ghana Revenue Authority GRE officials, have reportedly been arraigned before the Kwabena Circuit Court over their alleged involvement in attempted export of nearly 3.9 tons of suspected cocaine through the Tema port. The shipment contained in a 4-foot container was reportedly intercepted by French authorities after leaving Ghana. The suspected cocaine is valued at approximately 225 million euros. Prosecutors allege that the GRE officials were involved in the customs scanning and clearance process at the Tema port. The prosecution claims scan images of the containers showed abnormalities that should have triggered further fiscal examination, but the containers were nevertheless cleared. The suspects face charges including conspiracy to export narcotic drugs, exportation of narcotics drugs without a license, and abetment of the exportation of narcotic drugs. The case remains under investigation, and the allegations against the accused persons have not been proven in court. In a related story, the Christian Council of Ghana has called for comprehensive financial investigations into suspected narcotics trafficking network, urging state institutions to trace the financiers and beneficiaries behind major drug shipments. The council said the fight against narcotics trafficking should go beyond the arrest and prosecution of couriers to include effort to identify and dismantle the financial networks sustaining the illicit trade. It also called on the Presidency, Parliament, and the Narcotics Control Commission, NACOC, the Financial Intelligence Center, FIC, and the judiciary to use their legal powers to track, freeze, and confiscate proceeds linked to the narcotics-related crimes. State institutions must prove to the citizenry that no individual, regardless of political or economic stature, is beyond the reach of the law. Reverend Enoch Nina Thompson, chairman of the Christian Council of Ghana, said he made the call on Thursday, September 24, when the council received a delegation from the New Patriotic Party, NPP, Policy Committee on Defense, Intelligence and Security, and the Committee on Religious Affairs. That's it with the news in brief at this hour, coming to you from the studios of TW Radio 88.9. My name is Ayatollah Abbas Tete. For more news updates, do log on to twradiogh.com. 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
1: Empress. How many times did I call you? Empress, TJ, DJ, Rainbow, Demi, Biara. Hey, welcome to your room, Biara. Iyan holy child of all. Everybody join in. China rapping. You come pastelano. TJ, Rainbow, with him. My nana has uncle Tim Bro with him. TJ, oh yeah. Holy child for Yeza. It is holy child for Yeza. Everybody join me. Iyan may I corrupt notch now. Madam. TJ won't come to your room, Biara. Room, Biara. Be in your lane. Stay in your lane. Thank you.
2: Yo, this is Rascal Bidad. Charlie, now on this, if I need to hear anything. Hey, me and someone can. One love.
3: That a TJ DJ, Mopocho, Pop Debbie Biabaho, Mopocho, catch your Empress dead. Oh, my party, Jerome Bunny Dame of Biara. All man and a dozen Brunny Dame, and a dozen sober Bunny Dame, not your day. Why another dozen for boys? Now than a dozen of a shiny dame, and rather than a man can't prove me dame had day. 2 months, awkward more by a shiny dame had day.
1: And yeah, tree. Good evening. What's in then? Okay. Someone that work on one summer, your name? Your contribution in the peace of mind, the betrays peace of mind. Yafra on back, Yafra on go through. You choose peace of mind. Back a day. Your brother offer and son, yes, it's the Empress, your friend. Why can't somebody, you know, so the mezzle to die? They say, if a son be untold that, then what a peace of mind do here? So, someone told that one will choose peace of mind, you know, one task or get a sicker. Now, if you know, my shame, my quick chimney on here, they make us a big way. See what I would say today, peace of mind over everything. Thank you,
4: DJ. Good evening. This is Emmanuel Echo Ajayi, popularly known as Watoshe, Pedu Industrial Area. DJ, and look at some of your day as some agree, no Yisika, Ningara, Wawinia. Nemo, I mean, what was it? The Maginazi Macade Sika, Numia, reasoning it. DJ, one fat as some green frontier, what I bill. Young fat as some green frontier, prepaid. Young fat as some green frontier school fees. What about that? Your hospital emergency, one fast some green frontier. Enyes enya kunya ma was in the another will be enya scholarship we hear sika ma was a pushing wako DJ one fa asumudri one fa intia scholarship in the I mean what was it mama kanye de money genuinely money brings peace in human's life DJ but I say later
5: TJ DJ Papa Macho, good evening. I hope there will be a way that we read you, Timmy. You know, and now program you know, may assure that as soon as you hear, pa, because we share colors and the door no check in as soon as you know what's up, pa. Kofi King at a boy, you be. Oh, see, I have a problem, my son Abba. Because I'm saying, Mensa drop away. It's a Mijinum Kofi Kinata. Now make a Kofi Kinata boy. Or say, Siseko Shemukromo. Omoka Kada may be a man care. When you meet a brabon in the foam Nasa or the foam soa, soldier phone a wild guide. As I say, soldier phone a wild guide. nti for now no mi hu se sei bi anapade ni kan se obi wo pedu junction obi wo kotakra ba wo koso so anyama wati ase wenye ni bibi kakredi obetima da stone nim ba 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

0: what so share on the emergency being see every day is called a bank as a solve our catch the one link in for my now system will low and our network in see when to know where you one main is kept another pedal is phone your payment to be now air transaction don't go through experience be that experience be that what's your experience be that transaction don't go through or you dangerous or you serious I keep my army swipe.
1: Rare dem no na me ka be be fa won say gift no dey owo I hope dey o hwe sino u 3 seconds no no your tracks na dey na I hope dey gift no wo ho we nti sa gift na we nyo no hwe sino wo benya unwa wo ho 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se wo wura ko na won sanka wura ofenan your friend is saying voice message who voice message you say from WhatsApp I'm calling for guys I mean I'm so bit by my money okay any
2: so it's 47 after 4 5 p.m. I beg your pardon I still drive 26 on the Guaza premium urban brand Nkwema Mpacho Enya W Radio Enya TW Radio. I know most of you guys sometimes get it wrong. It is not W Radio. It is TW Radio. As in Trendy Waves. TW. But let's check out what's trending in the world of entertainment right about now by way of pop pause before we check out a session at 6 p.m. Now, veteran broadcaster and actor Kwame Jokoto has recounted how First Lady Lordina Mahama intervened when he was battling health complications and helped secure support from business mogul Ibrahim Mahama for his treatment abroad. Now, according to Kwame Jokoto, it was Lordina Mahama who first became aware of his health challenges when he was dealing with the blood pressure related complications and other heart related conditions. He said the First Lady subsequently contacted Ibrahim Mahama and pressured him to assist with his medical treatment, resulting in the businessman taking him abroad for surgery. So, speaking to media personality Black Rasta, Kwame Jokoto said the intervention has helped him recover and that he's currently in good health. Yes. Let's take a listen to what Kwame Jokoto had to tell Black Rasta.
3: Kwame Jokoto is an interesting character. He's on TV, on radio. He was on TV, was on radio. He went into politics. And just last couple of weeks, we saw him in a new video attending an event. And today I'm told that he was told that the president was going to be there. It happened in Cape Coast. And he decided to go there, hoping to meet with the president and tell the president what he had in his mind to tell him. He looked so sick. He looked bloated. The stomach was big. But a media person is always a media person, a servant of the people. When he went and sat down there, my brother, my sister, fans recognized him, mentioned his name, and he responded with a smile born out of pain. Oh, my God. This is Efiewura Kwame Jokoto. And these two people were wondering, why has his stomach become so big? What happened to him? He looks sick. He's truly sick. He's battling diabetes. He's also battling high blood pressure. My brother, my sister, I am glad to say, after we run the story on him, after seeing this video, he got some kind of support. We decided to catch up with Efiewura Kwame Jokoto. We tried several times. We couldn't find him. Then we realized that he was going for an event just around. And we tracked him down and dragged him forward to come over for a chat. And there he was with me earlier today. Oh, yes. My brother, my sister, Efiewura Kwame Jokoto. We're having a beautiful conversation. And then we went all the way so we could have a conversation. We sat down to have that conversation. What did Efiewura Kwame Jokoto tell me? In this interview, he said he has received some help, but that's Efiewura Kwame Jokoto waiting for me so we could continue. 88.9. Watch this. Have you always wanted to be an entertainer, broadcaster, radio, and all that?
4: That was not it. Because our home base, where we come from, we are from a fishing community in Sekendi. That's my mother's side. I stayed with my mother a lot. So that's the reason why I hold an Ebe name. My father is an Ebe, and my mother is a Fanti. So in Sekendi, Abiyase, they go to sea and those things, you know. Then they realize that some of the youth among, you know, we can go to school. So they edge us on to be mechanical engineering and those things. So that was the line we were traditionally, you know, portrayed. Before we realized the phenomenon of radio just came around and we landed into it and we can't go back. We can't go front. Hey, it was so much. But then, I'm somebody, when I'm giving, I have any opportunity, I try to pull in all my best. So that was it. And when I entered radio, I tried to learn the science of radio. There are some things you won't be taught unless you gain from experience. But I forced to learn it, you know, through the
3: job. I mean, you took over the whole of Takoradi, and I remember that clearly, just like yesterday.
4: Yeah.
3: What would you say your best moments on radio were?
4: I love doing it. And, you know, it's all powered by the man behind me, Wilson Atta. You know, it's like when a footballer, whenever you are coming from, let's say he's changing you or something, and your coach will say that, wow, congratulations. When the person comes from outside, he will just come and open the door and say, everybody is listening to you. So it's like, my boss praising me like that. You see that? So let me give all. So that thing became a habit of, when I'm on air, I think there's no radio station in Ghana. So it was just psychological thing that had effect on me. Yes.
3: So, your life on radio, tell me, which part interested you most? Which one would you say that, this was what I did and I can never forget? Radio, at this point, Charlie, it was my happiest moment. Tell me.
4: There are a lot. But then, we were doing some 15 minutes on the drive time. We called the Osimesi Show. It was a comic drive and I was Daddy Cash. A father who doesn't care because the daughter is beautiful, no matter how the money the daughter is bringing, he doesn't care about how the money came about. You get it? I was a father. They call me Daddy Cash. I played that role. And within the 15 minutes, it was something else. Everybody in Sekenita Grady knew about Osimhen show and the drive time. And that was it. But then it was like, I also took joy in the, you know, Wilson had a strong background in advertising, and he took time to teach me, you know, about advertising. So when I'm asleep right now and you wake me, I know how about to go and sell a product.
2: Yes, indeed. You know how to go about to sell the product. And that's Ace broadcaster Kwame Jokoto in an interview with Black Rasta. Says when he fell ill, Lordina pressured Ibrahim Mahama to actually fly him abroad. Yes. To another news coming in from the camp of Ochiame Kwame. He has expressed his thoughts on how individuals, who are seen wearing earrings and dreadlocks have been stigmatized in the country. So in an interview shared on social media today, Ochiame Kwame noted that people who wear earrings and dreadlocks should be allowed to live freely without being stigmatized. Now, according to the musician, there are male politicians in the country who do not wear earrings or dreadlocks but are still accused of looting state resources. He therefore argued that individuals should not be judged based on their appearance. The thing with Africans is that we major in minors. The important thing is that you don't go to parliament and start to steal. The important thing is to love and avoid insults. Says there are a lot of people who steal in government but with low haircuts in suits and others. I haven't seen a thief going to jail in a suit and a low haircut. Show me one person who has gone to jail with dreadlocks from stealing from the government, he said. Now, Ochiame Kwame further shared his reason for wearing an earring. And according to him, he initially started wearing an earring after the death of his father. However, after turning 50, he now wears it as a symbol of rebellion. I wear my earrings as a sign of rebellion. When I put it on, people don't like it. He added.

To our last story for today, Ghanaian musician Akwaboa Jr. has sparked reactions on social media following a post he made regarding relationships. So in a post shared on X, which has triggered massive reactions online, Akwaboa noted that married men should not allow their partners to work under another man. Hey. Never let your woman work for another one. Yes, I said it, he said. Now, although the musician did not provide much context into the tweet, which was shared online and cited by myself, some netizens have read different meanings into his statement. Also, since this is not the first time Akwaboa has made such posts, some netizens have suggested that the musician might be facing challenges in his marriage. While some online users have expressed concerns about the musician's mental state, others have called on him to end his marriage if he's unhappy instead of ranting about it on social media.

another man. I don't say by this time some people do them a face some way. But all too soon, I've come to the end of my story. And what do I say? To God be the glory. Well, thank you guys for being in tune from 2 p.m. till now. It's been fun. It's been exciting. And we're coming back tomorrow by grace and mercy for the freaky, funky, fly, fantastic Freestyle Friday edition of Drive 26. You know, on Fridays. What's the great feed that one cent in time? So, yes, cent or drive, no do. Wednesday, I pray. I make sure I say one for my able producer. Nana does it. Say one for myself, TJ DJ. And always remember this. Remember this, that there's nothing on this earth more than to be prized than true friendship. There's nothing on this earth more to be prized than true friendship. Just as a candle cannot burn without fire, a man cannot live without a spiritual life. I guess it went down well. Well, still to come will be a non-stop music sweep till 7 when Raza Swaggy and the rest of the team take over your radio sets to bring you live commentary with a game involving the Black Stars of Ghana and their Ivorian counterparts. Until then, job is done. It is time to pack up and run. Enjoy the rest of our programming. Adios and good night.

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0: is happening tonight, the very first of a kind in terms of AFCON 2027 qualifiers. And the Ivorians will be at home welcoming us. Studio Tev, of course. Let me run you through the lineup at the moment. And for the Ivorians, Fofana is the man in post. And at the back, they have Zugbe. In the center house is Diomande. And then as well, Indika. And then Conan, they make up the back four. And then the three in the middle is Kessie. Frank Kessie, the one we know already. Sangare as well is there. And then Yakuye, the man who has got a lot of things happening in EPL. You know, what's that? That probably will be him. But then up front again, that is a 4-3-3 formation. The Diomande that you know, Yao Diomande. Bonnie's also on as the main striker, and then Pepe is right there with them. So that's the top three at the moment. So it's a 4-3-3 formation for the Ivorians. And as extra Ghana side, so now the Ghana are able 4-4-2. Ghana mom didn't care formation. I don't know. 3-3-3 or 4-4-2. As a moja at the time, yes, it's a crack. They able one top of being a year and a half. But that's what it is. And the back four on in post. Atizigi, so we didn't get to have Benjamin Asari as a lot of you were expecting. Atizigi is in post. The back four, no, Gideon Mensah, upper left, in then fifth man, no, Jerome Opoku, and Noni Jiku. Oh, wow. This looks like a center half I could trust. That is, if they begin to communicate and trust themselves upon Pepra, Bobo right side, you know. In the middle, you know, Sibon, in a Yirinchi, I want to one man in the real midfield affair, you know. And on the left side, your bones. And on the right hand side, and Fatau Isaku. The two up front, we have Nyama and then Thomas. Brandon Asante, of course, that's the name. Padina and Kawan Fanen Kawan. If he made it enough to start it, can you imagine? He wasn't part of the team, but if you were friend or start. Anyway, and that is the miracle.
1: Because of the game today.
0: Let's focus on the game. It's on the Yasu. These are the squad that we have here, and they are playing. We get to start in about 3 minutes. Henry.
1: Yeah, Raza. Good evening to our listeners once again. And yeah. This is TW Radio 1888.9. And Raza, in the game, you know, I am pushed to say that it is going to be a rivalry game. Or it may be either a derby game or a rivalry game.
0: Yeah.
1: Especially with the clubs, and we understand it.
0: Yeah.
1: But yeah, but national teams now. Yeah. If I say a derby game, I'm saying like Ghana and Nigeria.
0: Yeah.
1: And it's not about form.
0: Yeah.
1: It's not about tactical bit. It's about who carries the day, who has the quality to carry the day. And in the Nubri, I'm saying it is rivalry because let me take you from this a friend and morning getting to get some information there.
0: You can call it a West African derby.
1: Though, Auntie, I see.
0: If you want to call it a derby.
1: Because they are our neighbors.
0: Yes.
1: But rather on America there, after Ghana traveling from their hometown to Ivory Coast, was some when you want Triado, when you want to catch a Bwake, of which Inka Bwake, Ghana and Kebakaribia Tamale.
0: Yeah.
1: In your Tinkebo Dukutukano. Yes, born in Boa Kra, Yanuru Kotamali. And Ghana, so when you Kotamala, we know the weather, the heat, and other things are all come to play, especially when they are playing.
0: No, but that has been the news since last 3 days. So the Boake, the match we played at
1: yes,
0: Boake.
1: Yes, I understand. But okay. I'm just saying. Our friend, Abidjan. Yeah, Abidjan, one baby.
0: Okay.
1: But they decided to take us there. And them American, we all know the notion sometimes when Ghana take you to the northern region, what it happens. And they have even extended your journey. Everybody, what's up when you are trying to do the same to coin just to stress you? But yeah, Kade, that is a factor though, but it comes to play. But rather, moving from there, let me take you to some 1 or 2 games at Ghana and on your Ivory Coast Wabo from 2015 when they scored us in the finals and they took it and down to 2017. Down to 2017, Yako semi finals, down 2019, Yako quarter final. Quarterfinals or round 16. Then the upcoming ones now, but don't you film in the group stage? Yeah. It shows the recess of Ghana's my friend and AFCON tournament.
0: Can't it comes to the show on third place, you go on
1: exactly. 40. Exactly.
0: Yeah.
1: And rather, they were also experiencing the same thing, but along the line, they came to win.
0: Yeah.
1: Which makes them a little better than Ghana. And looking at the FIFA world rankings also, rather on paper, they are better than Ghana. Exactly. And it sounds so actually African terrain, so they are fit on the African overrender ranking, AFCON ranking. And, you know, everything is showing that Ivory Coast is better than Ghana. But rather, another thing is the coaches of today are all rebuilding a new team for that country.
0: Okay.
1: We saw Javi Reina at Obebe Fon, World Cup, yeah, Time of World War One last two games. Obebe Fon.
0: It was after the World Cup, which means that
1: he's not so familiar. And we know Carlos Queiroz set in at an emergency time, took Ghana to one or two things, and at least everybody was kind of okay with the performance, hoping that this is going to be the real assignment for him to complete. It is rather in the end of the day, the Mermekano, it is not about our L form, but it is going to be about the players who are going to take instructions. We all know a lot of players pulled out from Ghana's side, but a lot of the young chaps have also showed up for Ghana. And as everybody wants to see there, Brandon Thomas, Asante Njinem, Nyame Njinem, Fatawu Njinem, so that the pacey and the energetic nature of those players will be seen on the pitch. And then, rather, that is what we hope to see today. And Edo Twinchana, I'm sure that every Ghanaian is going to put away the hullabaloo going up and down, somewhere called, somewhere not called and stuff, and rally behind the national team today. Because rather, sending in there, the first two in the group, no one, not chelo qualification, no otumu eden, we're qualified, we're kono. Into rather, we are hoping to see. Line up, no, so, I'm a little bit okay, but yen two, nazi, yen yen yen yen yen and let's see what Nicolas Pepe not that top one exactly. In fifth, you know, also definitely will lack a controller in the game, but rather still, I'm sure there is hope for Ghana. Inti go be but me pay I'm a Ghana. Inti one main hopes on high.
0: Go be but me pay mu I'm a Ghana hopes on high. Game already started, and at the moment it's on. It's just about 2 minutes into the game at the moment. 1 minute wing to two. Yes, it is. And the Black Stars hit with the attacking throw in. Black Stars with attacking throw in at the moment, and they're getting it, picking the ball at the moment. Gideon Mensa will get it throw in, goes back, step in, step two, step three, and sets in on right now. Long throw in, headed on by Rinchi, but well cleared out by the center halves of the Ivorians. The Black Stars come on again, a turn, but a loose pass from Brandon Thomas Asante, leaving the ball back with the Ivorians. The Ivorians will come through. Diomande is on the ball. Releases it onto the right-hand side. Onto Zogbi. Zogbi sends it middle. Back on to Zogbi. Zogbi back to Diomande. Diomande will take it all the way back to the goalkeeper, Fofana. Fofana will set it up right. Indika is right there. Indika. Long one finding Konan. He does find Konan. Konan will get it on to Diomande. Diomande. Yao Diomande. The man of the moment, the Real Madrid man, making all the headlines for the bad reasons, for the unfortunately. Here comes the man in the middle. Indika sending it on. Here we come. Diomande once again. Diomande on prepare, couldn't do much. Sent it back in. Help from Kessi will go all the way back. Back they go once again. A loose ball in there. They come through once again, and the ball is out of play, says the referee, but against the Black Stars. The Ivorians are being coached by Javier Renard, the one-time fitness coach for the Black Stars for CAN 2008, when Cote d'Ivoire met Ghana in the third place. It was Javier Renard on our bench, well done as a head coach. And he faced off with the Ivorians. Today, he is on the touchline for the Ivorians, taking on the Black Stars. And that is 18 years on. CAN 2008 to 2026. There come the Ivorians. They look dangerous on the side. And that was a cross that could find no one, but well cleared out by Caleb Irinchi. It's a corner kick for the Ivorians. And that is your man in the shot at the moment. Yakuye of Brighton. 10 left, right, center. Player down in the box. What is happening? The Ivorian still control in the penalty box. Now he get out of it. Oh, back. What a long range. Oh, that could be a pass. And it is a pass. On the ball now, Nicolas Pepe at Tizigi. So just as the game started, Nicolas Pepe and Diomande have switched positions. Well, Pepe definitely likes it from the right. Diomande definitely likes it from the left. So it was just on paper to confuse their opponent. They are back to your factory settings. Factory settings it is. Balling the Black Stars in the middle. Yuenchi turns beautifully. Goes all the way back. In there, finds Jerome. Jerome down to Gideon Mensah. Gideon Mensah is on it. Gideon Mensah release the ball. Where we go? What can happen in the middle? They set the ball down right. And it is Bonsu. Takes it back to Gideon Mensah. Gideon Mensah back to Bonsu. Bonsu look on it and takes it back again. And there, okay, well, back still controlling the ball at the moment. Keeping possession is the most important thing at the moment. Ball is all the way back with Jiku. Jiku will find Jerome. Jerome will look through. And make a pass soon.

0: The ball is at the back. The Warriors will build up from there. Onto the ball. On the best side, it's back to the goalkeeper. Goalkeeper releases the ball in the middle. There he goes to find Ndika. Ndika on to Conan. Conan on to Diomande. And here we go. Can he find a pass? Diomande. Diomande. Diomande. And releases the ball on. They come again. Can there be a cross? Cleared out. Jerome. And the ball in. Good ball in to find Brandon Asante. No one in to help, so he goes back again. Can he find and control the ball? Brought down. It's a foul for the Black Stars. Holding on. Play very well by Brandon to get a foul. Also, I give you a cry. Let me do this in remembrance of our captain, Jordan Ayew. Major foul. Man, you should cry. Major foul. Man, they came, captain. Bring it back here. Gideon Mensa. Gideon Mensa. On it is Bonsu. Bonsu get it back on to Sibo. Sibo goes all the way back to Jiku. Jiku chest it down. Jiku press the ball with track on right hand side. On the ball at the moment. Paul prepares it. I mean, no loose control. Brandon Asante. The ball is out there. And it's a loose ball at the moment. In the middle, they control it. And Sangari. Well blocked over. They come back again. Control. Diomande. Beaten beautifully by Diomande. In a penalty box, it's a hit. And side netted it is. Side netted. Diomande. Trying to show why Real Madrid paid £130 million for his services. But of course, he has not arrived in Bernabeu yet. But what's a massive? Only Bernabeu. £130 million. And there we go. The Black Stars on it. A player down, but get up. Can they go set forward? Our wingers, though. What can we see from our wingers? We are yet to see a proper wing play so far. Isao, of course, if you want somebody to do that, and that is the man, Fatao Isaku. The right man to show the wing play that we can. Or then Diomande, or then the switch out of credit. One for Diomande, one for Fatao. But we are yet to see that from Fatao. Control the ball. The Black Stars. Loose pass by Jiku. Well gathered and rebound. Building up beautifully down at the back. Corner. Clears. And they come again. Diomande. Oh, turning around. Bonnie twists and turns. Referee says play on advantage. Ball down right. In there to find the man. Zogbe. Zogbe will go all the way back to Diomande. Well, we need to separate the boys from the men. This is Osmani Diomande. The center half Osmani Diomande. But now, Yao Diomande. Turn and twist it. It's a hit. A little too much on it. Javier and not liking what he's seen so far. Also wonderful. Morocco had the monument showing ring. Indeed, it's took a huge deflection of Sibo. Corner kick it is. Diomande. So Osmani Diomande is the center half, like I've told you. In attacking front, we have Yan Diomande. Ball is back all the way to the goalkeeper for final of Ivory Coast. He would want to take the ball back all the way to the penalty box. He'd kick it out. He kicks it out to Diomande. Diomande to Dugby. Dugby back to Diomande. Osmani. Osmani goes on. Yonan to Diomande. Yan Diomande. Ball is back to Conan. Conan is all the way back to Ndika. Ndika to Osmani Diomande. Diomande to Dogbe. Dogbe beautifully done by Bonnie. Can he get the ball back? And back in the middle. Kessie controls and turns. Fine Sangare. Here they come from the top. Loose ball. Pick it up. Control Diomande. At the moment, the boys are already getting separated from the men. Jan Diomande, 7.0. As the others are battling, 6.5, 6.2, 6.3, 6.1. Well cleared, Sibu. Control, loose one. The Ivorians again on the ball. Confidence on the ball at the moment. A true ball, well received. Well blocked up by Jiku. Beautifully done. They come again, the Black Stars controlling the ball. A long surging ball, but too much on it. But they bring the keeper out, and then Asante tried to put some pressure on it. But the goalkeeper cleared his lines and his coaches applauded him. It's Asante Sana. Ball at the back. Jerome. Jiku. On to Pripra. Back to Jiku. Jiku come through to Sibo. Sibo gets down on Jerome. Gideon Mensa. Sorry, Bonsu. Bonsu, loose pass by Sibo. It's a loose pass and they come in with it. Bonnie up there finds Gideon Mensa. Can he hit it from there? You know he can. He can't at the moment. Tyson and Tenny once again. And Gideon Mensa will calmly take it back to the goalkeeper, Tizigi. Long surging ball to no one in particular. Is that a foul? He held on to Atomata Santi for way too long. The referee said that is a foul. And the foul he gets. And that would allow the Black Stars to breathe a little. Sibo is back again with a loose back pass. Back again with it. It was his back pass that cost us goals against Croatia. And a bit of him as well for Colombia. Caleb Yurinchi. Jiku. Yurinchi. Jerome. Gideon Mensa. Take it to the middle. Sibu. Back again. Jiku comes in with it. Yurinchi has it to his fellow Rasta man. Mensa will find another Rasta man in Asante. Rasta to Rasta. There come. Would that be a foul? Would that be a control? Referee says that indeed is a free kick. Zogbe. Noho Kakawe Chiho. Crossing the fouls at the moment. And that's a good time for the Black Stars to show what they can do. Who takes the free kick? Just some 2 months ago and we knew who would be taking it. Jordan Fanboy, are you? But this time, who will take it? Okay. So let's see how this goes. Niyama backing it up. Whose head can Niyama find? Niyama! Good head! Whoa! A free header. But a very bad connection to it. He could not connect. What a waste. But what a kick by Niyama. Pinpoint cross onto the head of the only man at the back post, but just couldn't head it on. Headed it down. Why head this foam? But that bounce, what I say. Yasha Sibio for Fichiho. Jerome Dama Jiku Jabor, the one with a 10. What are you call? Asante! Niyama! But is that offside or is that a free kick? Reference will get better. Although you didn't come up. Why? What happened? Asante is asking, is that a foul? Is that a free kick? All the way, was that Jerome? Free header for Jerome. I mean, how would he head the ball? Anyway, wasn't exactly fair. Little challenge, but I thought it was free enough to have a better connection with the head. At the moment, no one taking proper hold of the game. Although the Ivorians have looked more dangerous in their surgence, the Black Stars, what a pass! And good. The control touch, right away, and what a kick! And well received by Atizigi. Black Stars on. Ball in, but loose ball. At the back, with a pass, with a shoot! What a shot! But what a miss! Nicolas Pepe could have registered a very first goal in the game. What a posture! Oh, what a hit and what a miss! Back here, the ball goes, and the loose ball on the back, and he has space. Nicolas again, a second chance, calling a hit, and it blocked off. Carefully headed back into the safe hands of Atizigi. In a space of a minute, two chances, clear one for the Ivorians to make something happen with it, but wait and see. Here we come. Referee saw a foul. Yeah, you walk up referee's Libya. Oh, kick Libya, baby.
1: Raza, at this moment, I can see that Ghanaians are losing confidence in their midfield. So they try to go long anytime they get the ball from the back. And they are not getting their accurate passes right, especially with the long balls. And they keep on losing it. That is why the Ivorians are getting the loose balls most of the time. And they are also not capitalizing on it, which is very bad on their part. Because if the Ghanaians are able to gather momentum back, I'm sure it will be a disaster for them. Because in as much as they have some pacey wingers up front, Ghana's front line also have the same pacey wingers. And it will be very dangerous for them.
0: Of course, the midfield of Frank Kessy, of course... Sangare, way too powerful. Well cooked by Yakuye. Beating way too much for Sibo and Irenchi to handle at the moment. The Ivorians come again through Zogbe. Zogbe will go all the way back on to Usmani Diomande. Usmani will find his goalkeeper for Fana. Taking their time to build up. And they come through, loose ball for the Black Stars from range! And what a shot! Catching the goalkeeper off track, but of course, Asante was in a better position to receive the ball. And Asante says, hey, gentlemen, I was right here. Was he?
1: He was
0: in the right position. And it's just directly with a one-on-one position for him. That was a bad decision by Nyama. If it had gone in, of course, we'd have applauded you. But once you miss a ball like that, you know we're going to criticize you for losing or not taking the immediate way out as it is.

0: controlling the ball at the back. Divorance. Sangare. Try the true ball by Wakabet. Sibok goes on the way. Kanikati brought down. And it's a free kick for the Black Stars. Black Star rumbled again. Gideon Mensah controls the ball at the back. He goes all the way to Jiku. Jiku takes it carefully. Step forward with it. Jiku release the ball on the right. Upon Pepra. Pepra. Pepra will come all the way back on to Jiku. Jiku descend on to Jerome. Jerome will look for spaces ahead. What can he do with it? Jerome. Long surge ball into Asante. But well covered. Sibo, that was a good pressing in there. First of all, good pass on to Nyama as well. Can he find Bonsu? He hits again. Bonsu refuses to lay passes. I beg your pardon, Nyama. But now Bonsu controls. Yurenchi, oh, loose ball, but he gets it back. Sibo! Can't place a successful back pass. Neither can he shoot. Cam plays a successful back pass. Neither can he shoot. What can he do? The Black Stars gradually growing into the game. This is a game that I can tell from what I'm seeing. If he had Pate fits, it would have been a done deal. Pate Yurenchi in the middle is all we needed. But there they come through, Zogbe, I beg your pardon, on to Usmani Diomande. Usmani to Ndika. Ndika on to Conan. Conan finds Diomande, Yan. Was that a foul, said the referee? Yes, it is. And indeed, it's a foul. Jiku missed the ball completely. Fair enough not to have a yellow card. But there they come. The Ivorians. They have the ball in their own half at the moment. Between Diomande and Ndika, they play amongst them. Jogbe gets it. Jogbe blocked off. Allowed Jerome to get on the ball. What can Jerome do with it? Osamhodenyede. Kirikete definitely show that. Bullying his opponent and allowing space for the Guineans to cover. Gideon Mensah throws it in. Bonsu could not have control. Clears the goals. Jiku gets it in there. In the middle, the ball goes. Who can get it out? Fatal goes up, loses out. Control once again. Ivorians. Kessie blocked off with his link. Sangare's link up play with Pepe have been well intercepted. Told in again. Zogbe will go all the way back to Usmani Dembele, Diomande. Conan. Jan Diomande. Kessie. Sangare. Beautiful down to Pepe. Zogbe. Zogbe. Pepe. Foul this will be. Foul against Gideon Mensah. Went a little bit too hard. Needless. Went in a little too hard, said the referee. Nicolas Pepe. Former Arsenal man was one time the most expensive player for Arsenal. And so on the name of my brother never do. Well, still in the La Liga though. Yan Diomande once again on the ball. Atizigi trying to keep his wall clear of his sight. Jean Diomande doing the calculations. Cut it back in to Kessie. Beautiful play. The idea was super good. Super good idea. But offside it is. And well covered the Black Stars. Showing the resilience they showed against the English. Long surging ball in. The heads goes up. Ball in the middle. Cut it on with it. Controlled beautifully. The Ivorians, they come through. Kunan into Diomande. Blocked off. And once again, the referee says, it's an attacking throw-in for the Ivorians. Kunan. Indica. Fofana. Ousmane Diomande. Indica. Kunan. Diomande. Kunan. Diomande. Ousmane Diomande. A long hit. Blocked out. Djiku. Beautiful play in there. Fatawu Saku. Fatawu. Can he find a pass? He does find one in Asante. Asante on to Nyama. Can this be the goal? Can this be it? No. Blocked off. Nyama's game plan today is just hit the ball once you get it. Ben pass him obia. No bia nyobia. Jordan Ayu yiha. Henry I don't know what you think though, but he's refused to pass any ball he has. Once he has it, whether it's just once it's after the center circle, shoot is all he has on his mind. Right decision.
1: Raza, it is because of his profile as a player. He's a direct winger. Most of the time, when he gets the ball, wants to take on his man and try to find the back of the net. So this time around, he drifting from the right side of attack to the middle, still has that mentality that he's supposed to go around his man and just find the back of the net, forgetting that he has a center forward who's he's supposed to create for him to score. And such players with such mentality sometimes brings down the performance of the team a little. That is what I am seeing in the middle of the pitch. And you can see Brandon Thomas Asante trying to make one or two complaints to him. And as he said, Obia and Obia are pitching with him. So it seems it's a league of equals. So we are hoping that maybe the touchline will do something about it so that he gets to realize that he's playing with an upfront man.
0: Well, it is. And the Ivorians come again. What a tackle. Djiku goes in there. Full flesh. But they come again, the Ivorians. Jean Diomande. Odenaye. Famiye. Cross it. Jerome. Good cover. But almost ricocheted back into his own net. Bonnie. Jean Diomande. Prepare decided to watch a bit of it. It's a corner kick for the Ivorian. Quickly taken by Diomande. In, but loose pass. What a waste. But the Guardians have a chance to build with something on it. Can he wait for Asante? He does wait. Can he give a pass? He does give a pass. Is it good enough? No, he had to cut it on. Loose ball, and the chance has gone begging. Well, yes, he had three men on him. He would have wished he could have had a one-time hit. But on his left, he couldn't. On his right is feeble. Zogbe, good play. Gideon Mensah could not do anything about it. Well covered. Yenchi. Yenchi was an all into Asante. Asante. He's beginning to slow down a bit. They're beginning to make the runs. The ball's not finding him right, except for the previous one. And Sangari is on the floor. Kakra Kodumu. I think that was Yenchi's put. And I think he can definitely play on. He's just trying to register his displeasure with the referee for a little favor the next time it comes his way. Gideon Mensah almost was like, Fabon the best. Yenchi came a little hard. Lucky to have seen the foul. Another day, that definitely is a foul.

And the players will take an unofficial water break. So cut inside, go around him. Harder this time. And that is Carlos Queiroz talking to Asante. Next time, going harder. Don't be scared. Face them head on. Fair and square. Tony Nbonsu. Gideon Bensa will head it on to Fofana. Fofana chest it down. Brought it down. Throws it down. And on to Conan. Conan. In the middle finds Kessie. Loose ball. Too much sliding scene. But Yuenchi finds a pass. He does. Back on to Yuenchi. Yuenchi loose ball back. He had an image of Sabo behind him, and that is all he saw. He did not see the new one. With Ivorians catch it in. Corner kick for the Ivorians. Another corner kick for the Ivorians. John Diomande once again is on it. Nicolas Pepe waiting patiently. Ball in.

Brother Asante, having a word with the referee. 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For decent, the referee believe he said too much.

And there they go. Long surgeon ball in there. Who can they find? Too much on that ball. It's out of touch. A throw in. Conan will take that. Conan does take it.

Atizigi will send a long one in, hoping to find the Nyama. No, can't. It's out of play. No, it's in play. And it's a foul. Foul against the Black Stars. Fatau Isaku. By his standards, you expect him to do more in this game. Yan Diomande. I said, no, I'm hurt. Conan as well. Crushed down. Nineteen-year-old Yan Diomande. what a young man. The ball is here at the back again. In the middle, they control it. Sangari. Pressure coming on. Well done, but still good control, Sangari. The Black Stars gather around, but lose on three men. Wasting space and time, but Bonsu doesn't agree with the referee. Aussie in a foul. There wasn't much in there, but well, he's called it. Bonsuba still explains, referee, I didn't touch him. Upon Kochi. And that is that Atizigi putting the wall to secure the post of the Black Stars. Nicolas Pepe. Well cleared out. Ball still in the middle and referee whistles. It's a foul on Jiku. It's a foul on Jiku. Nicolas Pepe clipped it gently. Looking for the head, but Jiku had it on. And was pushed in the back as he heads. The referee saw that and called it as it is. Atizigi says a long one in. Head up, head out. Control. There we go. Beautifully done, but out of play. Out of room. Isaku in his quest to show what he can do. Pack the summon. The ball is out of play. Long cleared out by Indica. Cleared out in there beautifully. The Ivorians come through again. Guardians handle it. The ball is with Atizigi. Atizigi. Atizigi.

0: Well done, Mindika Conan. Demandy on paper. Demandy on paper. Ball back in. They have always in good position to carry back and well cleared out. But still, Nicolas Pepe blocked out by Gideon Mensah. Cleared out by Gideon Mensah. But I've seen your message in here. Okay, what to share? I've seen as usual, from Accept the Lord Fashion Center, what to shall get your message? But could you walk for the jack? Could you walk, BB? Could you walk? What about which you want to feel for you? Bore jira mun tan wa ho da ko ne chi bore wa da san wa da ma oye kunan kunan kina bore won fifi do kunan ba kunan yimo bore tin tin tin na bo ntiti ya o hwe yim o se do ban de beji we je ba ma do man de do man da je bore wa da na ho do man de do man de do man de oye twisted tens we release bore wa da ma go fifi ho. And of course the young 19 year old Brighton who be on player and he's in good position, that could be penalty. Penalty went in a little too hard. This was a penalty box. I'm confused. Is that a goal kick? Oh, I beg your pardon, goal kick. Oh, that should be a yellow card. This was a dive. He's lucky and blessed. There's no VAR. You want to cheat nature, nature will deal with you. And that probably could have been another foul for the Stars. But the moment the elephants are protecting their territory, clipped off the ball, throw in against the Stars. It's an attack one for the Ivorians. Bunny, the Robin Yanash Shobama. Bunny, why are perplexed? Oh, good play. Diomande comes in again. Diomande having a good day upright. Diomande release the ball. Kessie on back with it. Who has it? Diomande. Kessie releases the ball for Bunny, but well defended by the Black Stars. They come again with the ball. And can he control? He still controls the ball, but second time trying. Same style, but he succeeds with the second one. Yuenchi take it out of play. He comes back to defend. Can he do that? He forces man to play nonsense, but no, he's still in play. Coming, Nicolas Pepe will pass the ball. No, he cuts it himself. A long one in. Cleared out. Gideon Mensah tried the back heel, didn't go through, and it's out of touch. It's out of touch, and at the moment, the coach of the Ivory Coast. What a hit! And it's a goal! What a hit! It's a goal! Cote d'Ivoire! What a hit by Yakuye! The young chap! What a strike! It had a lot of power behind it. Wow. And that is him in the backdrop. Come on, pause it. Let me show a picture. And the Warriors are up by a goal. What a strike it was. What a hit. Wow. The power. The precision. The goalkeeper could do nothing about it. Atizigi. My oh my. What a hit, and the Black Stars had a chance. They do have a game. What can they do immediately? Bonsu! Too close to the goalkeeper. And the Black Stars were looking for an immediate comeback. Can they throw in there? Whoa! You can see Javier Renan. This indeed is a top match for him. Screaming at the touchline. Even though, and it's a chance again! Black Stars! Blocked up with the corner kick. Niyama. Good play by Niyama. Oh, what a play. This could have easily been an immediate response, and he had the means to do that. Don't forget the 45 minutes on is done. Yeah, the second minute of extra time. Well cleared out. Of injury time, I beg your pardon. And they're coming, Gideon Mensah, quickly. It's not clear exactly how many minutes the referee put on. But they play. They play. Set it on, going in. Headed out. Sibon loses out against Kessie. Good pushing. Controls. Yellow card for Yakuye. Oh, let's see that goal again. Oh, no. That is the push. Jerome, what is Jerome doing up for? Wow. Jerome seems to want the midfield play. Us the boys to the moon here. Chidam Kobon. What can the Black Stars do with this one? Niyama will have it. Kiki, too much, too close to the goalkeeper. Grabs it and down with feet up. Watch boy, the water holding our room. Like a we're spraying my way. Kakraka. But the ball is down. Half time is on. First half is just down. It is Ghana. Well, it played in Ivory Coast, so the Ivorians won. Ghana, zero. Jerome shaking his head hard. Kessie, breathless. Yakuye, excited. Jiku, disappointed. And that is the state of mood at the moment at halftime. Henry.
1: Yeah, Raza, very good game for the Ivorians so far. They've been able to man up the midfield with Sangare and Frank Kessie. As I saw how composed they are, whenever they get the ball, they are able to get that telepathic kind of play in the middle. When you're born out one pair, when you're better, because when Nim, they be Ajina, and they are controlling the game as at now. But on the part of Ghana, with Sibo and Renchi, Renchi being the box to box, and Sibo being the deep line defensive midfielder. Rather only leave it up to expectation, because if you check his stats, on shutdown your interception CBO, unblockable CBO, on say play biara, and not to even talk about the goal there. He was the one who is supposed to what kind of block the ball or pressure Yakuye. Nankaraza, at least don't lose balance, put on blast the ball for baby. But he couldn't do that. And we know how sharp and smart Yakuye is, even when he gets to Brighton, how they really wolf one. Yeah, and he's not a small man at Brighton. Rather at the right side of defense for Ghana.
0: No, he's a small boy, he's a small man.
1: He's not a small man, a big man or honum. And rather, he's really doing well in the European football. Oh yeah, the papa. Going to the right side of defense for Ghana, upon Pepra, we saw how Yan Diomande, I don't want to use mishandled him in the first 15 minutes, but rather, I think he has got back. He has realized that this is the kind of player he's playing with. And although Sian Bibi Kakra, yes, of course, we understand. On your right back, he is a defender, a center back, but in the way, yes, in the okay, them right back, Jumano, and he's doing very well on the part of Gideon Mensah. Pepe now super kakali for anyone because, yes, of course, and thanks to Christopher Bonsuba, new runner or player, our friend, and I think the UAE, Honum, no, he plays as a wing back. He plays as a wing back until the defensive ability, you know, of Boa Gideon Mensah a lot, especially in the defensive line. And rather, the defensive pairing that's between Jiku and Opoku, I think it is okay for me, Kakra, because Bonino on Febi as at now, he's really struggling. He's being bullied at our defense line, and that is a positive one. With our front line, rather, I feel that Carlos Queiroz could have fielded Augustin Boachi, but rather I also see that no pedo
0: for who?
1: Fatawu Ishaku, so that Nyama will be on the right. Rather, let me tell you something. We have a case of Mbappe and Vinicius in our team. Fatawu Ishaku and Nyama, they love to play from the right.
0: Okay.
1: So Carlos Queiroz wants to, you know, use the two of them in the same match. That is why he played Nyama as a number 10 and Fatawu at the right side of the attack. And rather, Obandama, you can see the same kind of quality up front. Ewde, Fatawu Ishaku Nyabola, he always wants to go round past his man. The same thing that Nyama Swapedoiden. Oh yeah. And rather, if you want a winger to become the number 10 or the playmaker of the game, you are supposed to really psych him very well for him to get to understand that he's playing with somebody. And rather, Ebonwude, Yenenim Wakakran, we lack creativity. If you can see that. You can see that Fatawu Ishaku win your ball. Brandon Thomas Asante and Christopher Bonsuba, rather, we position who we are, all make run ako. But because they lack creativity, they want to go direct as they want it as a winger. Almost at 9, I say. At least they could have switched play. By the time Ivory Coast defenders over 10-1, then rather, they are thinking of something different. But it has become one way, and it is going against the Ghanaian forwards. It's with the Brandon Thomas Asante. The yellow card no Jin Raza on Yonu Kutio. He's frustrated up front. Will bully no. Or make runs be a onya ball no. Intinum. As a player, another as a striker. Ombadnama or Hawaiian Kakra. And rather, let me state point blank that Ivory Coast won't keep on Onyadi. I've seen that. Oh. Especially with the pressure that we mounted some few minutes ago.
0: Yeah.
1: You could see that defenders in India wanted to shield him.
0: Yeah.
1: And at the end of the pressuring moment, no, Ochibon, everybody came close. You know, like right there, yeah, almost at 9 now. We have helped you. I had exactly. That is what I am seeing. Inti so short in a bien and a basebi tum konoda. As I'm sure it will help Ghana at least equalize and they will restart the game again. Inti I think that Boacheno, he's supposed to come on and be the creative instrument for the Black Stars. And I think that in Kafatau not na one and Kenya Makada right now. Then call boom second half Muma would have been phenomenal. Because it will be an extra energy coming from bench and it will help Team Ghana. But as at now, Raza, 1-0, Yakuye needs short, no. It is one to talk about.
0: Okay.
1: And it's not the fault of the goalkeeper. Because rather, boy a fast chin nipa. Yes, he could have been aware that shot be them but too wide then. Waba with that kind of.
0: From what you see, he was now positioning himself. He didn't know it would come that quick.
1: Yes.
0: So in the mood of trying to position himself, the shot came.
1: On our way.
0: And the power that he had. Charlie, onto me.
1: Rather than saying compare me, then me blame Siboka Kra because at least if you mounted pressure on him, could have, you know, lost balance a little bit. Now, yeah, he won't get a very good touch on the ball. Now, at least. Keep on so off of Puma YB, be another one fine chain, but it is what it is. Still, it's 1-0. We ain't to me on she until second half year, but yeah, in the mayor.
0: All right, Bonsuba Al Qatia, Saudi Arabia League, he plays for, and that is the man we were talking about earlier. Samuel, yeah, right, all right,
2: I think the first 45 minutes, Henry has spoken a lot about the Black Star team and the Ivorian team. You could see the Ivorian team coming into the game. They know the task ahead of them. They know the assignment ahead of them as compared to that of the Black Star, our Ghana Black Star. Because looking at what Carlos Queiroz is doing at the touchline, you could see his demeanor, his posture, telling you that he's not ready for the job. Because the first 45.
0: Hey,
2: I'm not impressed.
0: His demeanor has his demeanor.
2: I'm not really impressed because
0: the coach that tell the players go hard, go in. He's not ready for the job. What is
2: Raza? I think you sitting down, you can testify to the fact that the first 45 minutes has been very bad.
0: No, I guess very well, that's a little strong, but also to the fact that, I mean, if you say his body language on the touchline,
2: Raza, you could we have some coaches who are tactically, if you go into the pitch, you are not doing your duty, you are not performing well, like shout on them. You could see Sibu is not giving anything. You could see Sibu's at the midfield and pairing with Renchu. You could see the telepathy, the understanding is not there, leading to the first goal. As a defensive midfielder, just go close to the ball, close team. You have played in the La Liga, you have played in the World Cup, you had that experience. But it seems Sibo looks like he's coming from the local league.
1: Even if it's not for the local league, he's not supposed to be panicking assets now.
0: Can't confidently leave and give your back passes.
1: That's still 40. Back pass. I even asked the question when the game was going on that Antonio diagonal pass, man. The ABA, yes, you have serious. One player at your back, you have one player inclined 45. From Manumpone, you play as very two film so that it creates, you know, a progression. But Sibosu, no, I have to go back. Rather, even his passing accuracy, or by my player in Nupa, why don't burn 50-50 me? So if the player doesn't meet the ball, now
0: he's likely to lose it.
1: Exactly. And this is not professional. For you to play for Team Ghana, rather than your professional crap.
2: And I think our midfield is really the problem because it's making the defenders find it difficult to give the passes because there's no one coming dropping deep to receive the ball. And that's why you could see they are giving the long passes, which we know that they have run to also intercepting the balls. And Nicolas Pepe, if he was clinical enough, like by now, Ghana should be like 4 goals down because you can see most of the chances have been going to Nicolas Pepe and he has been squandering the whole lot of chances for the Ivorian national team. Going to the second half, as Afenajan is on the bench, I was expecting him to be at the lineup to at least be that poacher man or be that man to worry the defense of.
0: Probably Braden should have even been a 10, sit Nyama and bring him to the second half, or Fatao sit and then he'll come and then have Afenya and then Braden rather at the 10 and then one of them
2: because Thomas playing as the number 9. I think this is the first time I've seen him playing that role as a number 9. So you could see the effectiveness is not there. It's not really giving the Ivorian defenders a cause to worry.
1: Let me interject you a little, but for me, he playing as a number 9, I'm okay because he's also trying to fight with the defenders. That's the first thing. But the second thing is that he's not getting the creative part of being a number 9. As you said, whenever Nyama gets the ball, up it all but short, it is good. But anyway, you go for goal when your number 9 is not well positioned. And now, you know, but we've seen about 3-4 occasions that Nyina not but short. Or he's trying to find something different. Meanwhile, Braden was well positioned.
2: I get the reason why he's doing that because when Ghana they are attacking, they don't go all out. You could see just only Asante then Nyama up front. So it limits the chance for him. So that's why you could see at multiple occasions, he keeps on taking the shot from afar, and doing that is also good, because looking at the setup of the Blackstar, you don't have an out and out number nine. Mm-hmm. You don't have a typical number nine. So the best option for you to break down this Ivorian team is for you to be shooting from afar, because you can see
0: most of the, like you said, about two or so or three times, Asante was in a better position. They could have laid the pass too. I mean, that ball that he hits for almost half. Asante was just right in the middle of them. I mean, he had space. The pass would have been very easy. Simple. And it would just be him and then the goalkeeper. Soft. But he decided to hit it from that side and messed it up. So, well, it's just one of those.
2: I think going into the second half, you need to do one or two changes to at least amend the squad going, because if you keep playing like this, then I know they are not clinical enough. Like, if they are by now, you should be by four goals down. But I'm hoping Carlos Rojo should just make a quick sub, make a quick change to change the tactics of the game, because it seems we are so defensive-minded in this game. I don't know whether because of most of our players are out of this game. So he's trying to at least get a point from this game and coming to Ghana to play against the Gambia and get the maximum 3 points. I think that's what Carlos Queiroz is currently doing right now.
0: Playing for a draw.
2: Yes.
0: Anyway, greetings from Accept the Lord Fashion Center. Arepa, Sandra, and Madame Ajua are listening to you live. I love this, my true listeners, yeah? Arepa, Sandra, and Madame Ajua are listening to you live. This is Super Deeper Commentary, Ghana 2, Ivory Coast 1, and it's from Emmanuel Eko Ejei, popularly known as Watoshe at Peidu. What's the industrial area, huh? Okay, pretty naturally. Thank you very much. You can also send your message to us on 0202-085-888. 0202-085-888. I've seen the boys on the page. Talking about the game. And DJ Future, Atizigi Yoshi. Let him be. Talking about Atizigi. And Samoski says that, the team are not up to the task, so don't single him out. Okay, that's what he says. That is what is happening in here. We're back with some more updated information live here on TW88.9. It is Ghana against Cote d'Ivoire, the AFCON 2027 qualifiers. Remember, Ghana was missing in the 2025 qualifiers. Can they grab it this time around and go make Ghana proud? Set the tone different or not? And that is what it is. So we look at looking into it to see how things will pan out and change for the Black Stars. Let's have some more in here. And okay, I think 8:15, 8:10. So yeah. Probably have some 6 more minutes or something for them to come back. So we'll get back after that. Let's stick and stay with us at the moment. It's the Black Stars.

Well, we're going to be finding out whether you should be around out to the second half is already on at the moment. And I've seen your message coming through as well. 0202085888. This one says that I told you that the Ghana Black Stars cannot win this match. Hey, you're sure you told me? I don't remember. Well, let me see how it goes. Over Cote d'Ivoire, whilst our standard of play cannot even match with Niger and the rest of Africa, I'm doing the listening with my crew at Abonyunim, and this is Mr. Speaker from Abonyunim. Thank you very much, Mr. Speaker. And as you said, it is happening. So as we do in Parliament, yeah, Mr. Speaker. Thank you for the message. What's with the number? 0202085888. 0202085888. The Black Stars are building from the back at the moment. Bodo Oko Atizigi Dinsim Atizigi. What would that for sure? Jerome Kitabodo. Jerome. We release the ball. That's my Gideon Mensah. Gideon Mensah, loose pass. But what got it? What a loose pass. Reggie could not find Jerome, and it's a corner kick. Loose ball. It's a corner kick for the Ivorians. The Ivorians long shot in, headed over the bar. The Ivorians have had about 6 corner kicks, got a one. They put together 294 passes against Ghana's 162 passes. All the front line of the Ivorians rated over 7. And the best playing Ghanaian at the moment, Jiku, has a 6.8. Jerome, Gideon Mensah. Gidebesa could not find a pass in the middle. Turned beautifully. Bonsu. Cutting. Here comes Sibo. Sideways to Jiku. Jiku thought about a long pass. He says, "You've gone too far. Come back, my brother." Mensah. Ma. Mensah. Sibo going for pass, but eluded him for Jerome. Now is Jiku. Jiku finds player Fatau Nyama. Couldn't find the pass. That's fine. Fatau on the wings. What can Fatau does? He does get in there. A long surging ball upwards. Who can he find? He does find his player. Beautiful put down. And the boss, what can he do with this one? Too much. Too much. Too much on the ball. The Ivorian goalkeeper restarted. Fofana. Fofana brings it on to Ndika. Ndika back to Fofana. Fofana. Long ball in the middle. Covered by Jiku. Wow. And they come in, good ball in, but what? I thought that was a good tackle by Pepra. Is it getting the books of the referee? Well, close. Who had the ball? Was it Domande or was it Pepra? Has he been yellow carded? Not confirmed at the moment.
kese yanyomande kese onto ndika ndika to usmani dembende diomande zogbe in sangari ndika kese Conan blocked by Sibo, well cleared by Jiku, and can he be the man? But well defended, back in here once again, and a good play out of the press. Was that even the press? Anyway, the Ivorians come through again. Lovely then. Long Sergio Bo looking for Diomande, cut out beautifully by Pepra. Coming, Patau, good with the ball, a little too much power on it, but Asante controls, and well cleared, and that's a throw in for Ghana. Ndika, with that sliding tackle. Good one, you're in cheat. Can he find a pass? He does in Bonsuba. Bonsuba comes in the middle to Sibo. Sibo. Nyama. Fatao Saku. All the way back he goes. Forward. Hear the coach. Forward, forward, forward. Jiku. Go back to Jerome. Yuenchi. Bonsuba. Buying there beautifully. Back again to Bonsuba. Good play between them. Can he get a crossing? Push all over. The referee says it's a goal kick. Oh, that's strange. For the, wow. And then in the and there they come, the Ivorians kicking the ball between them at the back. Jerome Warburton Diomande, and way too much on that pass. Gideon Mensah wins a goal kick. Well played by Diomande. Well covered by Gideon. Effected. Controls beautifully. Referee says play on. There come the Ivorians. Bonny has been well taken care of in this game. He's barely have a touch. Has to come to the wing to have a bit. Ooh. Play penalty, he says. Ah, I know the demeanor of the referee the second half seemed to have changed. And if he calls that really a penalty, that is surprising. For the ball again that gave the Black Stars there, that he refused to take a foul and let it slide.

0: And a very unfortunate incident. The Ivorians have a penalty.
1: Yeah, right, I think it's a disappointing one for the African because you see other nations when they are playing their qualifiers, it's availability of VAR. For our qualifiers, there is no VAR. I don't know. Because it's a crucial game for Ghana. And this is never a penalty. Mm. Never a penalty.
0: It's really unfortunate. I don't know from whose books and from what grounds this can be a penalty. It's just Preprise asked him to go and check VAR. I said, but there's no VAR. Preprise said, but go and check the VAR. I said, but there's no VAR. Funny incidents on the pitch at the moment. Even the Ivorians, see how even the Ivorians are relaxed. They know I'm not putting out surprise at the penalty.
2: No, Raza, okay. Even if there is no VAR, you know, they have replays of whatever.
0: And he's giving him a yellow card too.
2: No. Decent. Like, decent. Okay, he was retaliating there on your penalty and I will be them. He was not even the one who went
0: to the tackle. Yes. Yeah.
2: But replays were, and you know, people are watching it. So, I don't know. Oh, come on. AD. It's more playing in loose balance. Unjan. Oh, no.
0: But if the other one was no foul there, the one that they pushed Ghanaian from the back.
2: From the back, not shoulder.
0: Only, so how is this?
2: I think he's been laughing. And,
0: oh, boy. Anyway, so it is Frank Kessy against Atizigi. Atizigi doing what he can to throw his man off. Can he be successful in this one? Or Kessy has it. Shot, beautifully done. Beautifully done. What is he got to baby cry? It's a goal. Goal for the Ivorians. Even Javier Renac who barely celebrates after them goal in there. Oh. 2-0 for the Ivorians. The Elephants lead the Stars by 2 goals. Of all the tactical issues, of all that is happening, one thing will be happening or will be said. Why wasn't Asare in post? Although you can't blame Atizigi for anything. But the whole Ghanaian spirit and I don't know how to put it. We'll kick in. Game restarted. 2-0 for the Ivorians. 59 minute play. What can the Black Stars secure from this? Play it. Good ball in the middle. Well blocked off. Here they come, Conan, Jan Diomandi. Ball is out over there. Kessy, into Nicolas Pepe. Well blocked off Gideon Mensa, can he do anything with it? Yes, he does find the pass. But then they come again, the Black Stars, Yenchi. Oh, that was Gideon Mensa once again, I beg your pardon. Turning and twisted. Jerome Opoku, beautifully done on the wings right there. What a play. But it will go back to Atizigi. And Jiku. Jiku. We have Afena Jan warming up to get in there. We need a striker at the moment. Jan Diomandi. It's a corner kick. Well effected. Goes up. Headed out by the Black Stars. Ball just ran on the pair of two bogs that he controlled. Kessie. Headed in. Space cleared. Well, I thought it was another penalty. At this stage, any touch could be. Offside. Atizigi will effect the offside. There in the middle, Yuenchi goes all the way back to Atizigi. Atizigi on to Jerome. Jerome. Atizigi. Atizigi to Jiku. Jiku. Pepra, he goes. Jiku almost came in short, but good play again. Asante turns and play on, says the referee. Foul finally. Put it down, Sibo. Sibo start the pass again. Quickly the middle. Goes on. And this time it's a pass. Out to Fatau. And this is... No penalty for Fatau. Fatau. Get up. Afro Sir Pupu Wateru, man. Afro Travel. What's up, Fatau? Sir Pupu Wateru. Afro Kakrabaku to a rim. But then we come again. The Ivorians. With the attack. Ball being played gently between themselves at the back. Cut it on. Ooh. He definitely can't get this one. That was a good press by Fatau. Please don't get injured. Anyway, so Fatau was on the penalty. But we're on with it. And there they come. Their Ivorians come through again. The ball, Nicolas Pepe gets all the way back. Cornered. Indica. Yandiomandi. Well done, Pepra. Pepra perso be preocupra. Intiama Pepra is dead. Pepra. And now changes are coming on. One giant and two one giant and two middlemen. What's happening?
2: I know with me a number. I know with a number number.
0: One for chalk, one show. Extra electronic in Yajuma, I beg. One for pen and show. Could you have one year off? Obeyed it. So Niam Bonsu Ban will come out. Augustin Boache is on. Niyama will also get out. And I'm sure Afedejan will be the man. Brendan Asante is out. Tete is one of the new guys that were called on after, I think, the injury to Kudus. Yes, that brought him in. Benjamin Tete. Benjamin Tete plays for Etihad Kalbal. And he is in United Arab Emirates. He plays for. He's in to get in there. Fatau.
2: The color squares. I thought it should be midfield. Maybe I knew apart from Sibo no any in China worry about. Sibo new replacement in new.
0: No, let's go. What
2: we see from the screens? No, he's not seeing.
0: No, but who is there on the bench to play actually?
2: See, collapse need to
0: worry. Exactly.
2: As I told you that some of them, they are giving them end of deck to write again.
0: Because I know he's not really known, but we saw him on the locals before he left from Mediama.
2: Mm-hmm.
0: What is it? Sadiq.
2: Sure.
0: I mean, with the absence of Patel, who is a good man to come in and at least try his bit. Nice one there by Fatal. The ball is up in flame. Get it. Hey. Ose Benjamin Tete. Or a party begging that castle, begging the bar. What can it be? Begging the bar, no one more. Bebamba. Premo for honor. Nah, Jerome, nah, just a bush. I want to see them on their own and see something. But I would enjoy it. So you see, he's rather even playing the nine, though. After that, rather, will probably play from the wings.
2: Yeah, from the wings.
0: You're the party also. But then we come to beautiful play up by the Ivorians. Do you mind to put on the proprietor? Professor that. Also that. Do young man, do with a prize of a diamond. Do is the man. So far, he's the player of the game according to stats, and the Black Stars obviously have no midfield presence at the meantime. Yuenchi is also missing. Sibo is not doing what he needs to do. They come again, a good ball once again to Yandi Omandi. That is his usually the outlet. Yandi Omandi will go all the way back. Indika, Conan. Indika, it's a slip, but the pass still goes through. Beautifully done! And good play by Guillaume Mensa. Zogbe was trying to play smart. But Guillaume Mensa was right there to ensure nothing getting passed by. And what are we waiting for?

0: What Jaku is it? An injury again? Bro, if you're injured, don't worry about it. Step out. Yes, let's change. Come out, let's change.
1: So Raza, this is unfortunate. This is something that we less expect that will happen in the game, but it cast my mind back when the list was released without Jonas Adjetey. And this is the reason why some Ghanaians were furious about the squad that was released earlier on, even before some of them, you know, backed out because of injuries and stuff. So Jonas Adjetey now, what friend after? Wanna go back out? Does that mean that if those who Carlos Rose wanted them to come to Ghana will stay, they will stay? Jiku, Okwenji, Wanababo. Yes, we know Opon Preprangazano, this year, you know, center back. And we have other one or two, even Lucasen, you know, backed out because of one or two. It's in Kawanababo. And we have known Opoku and Adjetey's pairing to be one of the best for the past 4 matches we played in the World Cup. So sometimes, as a squad, not banner, we are talking about it. It's not that we want to talk about it because we just want to talk about it. It is because of some factors. You could not feel injured by it. It is a wasan or injured beamer. Then when is he going to get fit again? Ideally, as a coach, he should have rested Juku and played Jonas Adjetey. Maybe in the 75th or 78th minute, you could have been fit for his squad. Then he gradually, you know, get into the game. But since he's a big blower, AFCON is just around the corner.
0: Yeah, you have a point, but I had a feeling as well. They needed at least a senior man on the floor. Charlie, give him a fifth, you know. When you experience, probably be anyhow. Did you compare why the player always experience in the Black Stars at the moment? Poor experience, but well, come here, put now. Adjetey is in. Oh, yeah, Jonas Adjetey, as you saw in the World Cup, Wabum. And oh, yeah, what's the last person that got it in, Seth? And so there was another, I think Suleimana is also in. I saw another change come through. We'll look at that and get you on it at the moment and see. So the Black Stars come through, the ball is out of play, and there's a change coming. Oh, so they are now effecting the change. So Jonas, and then of course Suleimana.

0: And there's a midfielder, of course. So Sulemana of Sassuolo.
1: But he's going to play at the right back position.
0: He probably went out.
1: Yeah.
0: The Warriors should make a change of their own. Bonnie out.

0: and showing that they have their own stars as well, settling in. Game restarted. Sibo is on it. Back they go. Fatal all the way back to Anand. And I'll go on to Jerome. Jerome, come back to Anand. Anand. Did I see Anand? Ajiti. Ajiti. And they come through. Wow, a good pass. So couldn't complete it. A good pass, nevertheless. Shot. What? Okay, shot of goal. Oh, boy. The Ivorians have had 3 shots on goals. Ghana have had 0. 3 shots on target. 2 goals. Well, the penalty wasn't exactly counted in that sense. The Ivorians will play again from the back through Conan. Conan will go all the way into Ndika. Fofana. Again to the goalkeeper Fofana. Yakuye, ball intercepted. It's a throwing advantage, Cote d'Ivoire. Conan. Kessie. Fatal gets a free kick. Effected already. But I've always come through again.
1: How?
0: Gideon Mensah, what was he doing with that ball? A cutting. Yakuye had another chance to blast it. Good play. Run. Beautiful ball. Beautifully done. This could be it. But way behind the player. Beautiful run of play by the Black Stars on this one. They come through. Augustin Boache. Augustin, he wants the ball back, but no, he cuts in. Good ball for Yenchi. Yenchi could not play it on. And it's a foul against the Black Stars.
1: He tracks back. He pulls your tracks back as a number 10. Come here.
0: I'm surprised he's the one who got the foul from where he lost the ball. But what is the foul? Ajete back on. Diomande and Ajete. Young man has met a man that is willing to dedicate his life for him. We see how this goes in the remaining 15 minutes or so. Sibo manning things in the middle with the referee. Right there in the middle. Long sergeant ball cleared out. Wonderfully done. Good ball in. Good play. But pace. But he had the ball though. This could be it. Whoa! Loose ball, can this be? Yuenchi! Loose ball! And that will be a foul.

0: We had about four people trying to with one ball. Benjamin Tete, Augustine Boachie, all having a shot at it. So, as we learn and get to know our players, we learn more about them. So, he has a transfer market value of 957,000 euros. He's 29 years of age. Wow. Now coming through from the Black Stars. And he's no. He's played three games this season. Scored one, assisted one, all in one game. It's a hard caliber against Ajman. A game on 11th of September 2026. He scored and assisted. But before that, he was not in the squad for the last 8 games. But before last season ended as well, he was on with some goals and assists. That is our man, Benjamin Tete. The Black Stars have the ball at the back, controls. It's a foul, referee agrees. In favor of the Black Stars, Benjamin Tete. Olegi Fawusidi. Striker body. Zerena Aduma. Freaky home base team. Afena, be strong. Yes. Carlos is be strong. We're making one jump, one out. Stop falling easily. Gideon Bensa will affect the free kick. Gideon Bensa.
1: More power.
0: Free header. Could not add any power to the head. What was that? Oh, give me the Leayu's head. Give me Asamoah's head. John Mensah. Oh, no. Do we have any header in this Black Star squad? Well, Jikuku do it. This is a saddest thing. Good play. Wow. Gideon Mensah. Oh, yeah, Bibi Wasroho. Oh, yeah, but he's cooking something. And now in here, Sulemana. Long ball in, way too much, out of play. Oh, striker, buddy. Of course, if you cross a ball like that, you wish it's your striker to get to. It does get to the striker. But no power in the head. The Black Stars come on with the ball. What could happen? In the middle, they control. Back on the ball. Can they get in there? Boachie positioned himself for the ball. The ball is with Gideon Mensah. Boachie finally gets it back to Gideon Mensah. What can they do with the ball? Turns in through. Gideon Mensah releases the ball. On to Sulemana. Ajete. Fatal, Suleiman, Jerome. Good ball by Jerome, but way too much pressure on the 10 back by Boachie Augustin. Augustin all the way back to Gideon. Gideon back to Jerome. Jerome will find Ajete. Ajete.

our center backs like forward passes. That probably should have been done by our midfielders. The midfielders lack the zeal, but the defenders will go. Here they come again. Long ball in. Sir. Referee saw your foul. Foul by Jerome. Jerome Opoku. Conan. Ivorians controlling the pace of the ball at the moment. We're just about some 8 minutes to wrap things up in here. 61% of the possession against 39 of the Black Stars. Loose ball, but couldn't take capitalize on it. But good. We come back, but lose again. Lost a lose. Diomande was beginning to think it's his lucky day. It ricochets and get to him. It deflects and get to him. It lets it get to him. He thought that could be it, and he could find a goal with that, but blasted it out by the defender. They reached out with a quick kick. He controlled the ball at the moment in the middle. The midfield is all this. With Zagru hanging on. Definitely comfortable with a 2-0 lead they have over the Black Stars. 84 minutes played. Conan. Sibo. A through ball in. But Ajete is there. Ball gets through. And Ajete is surprised how Jerome was beaten by his man almost to the ball. Throw in. Nope, the Black Stars control it. Sibo in the middle. Ford pass on. Here we go. On to the wings. Gideon. Space and time. After that turns beautifully. Gideon! And intercepted. Sibo. Good play. Keeps it in place for Gideon Mensah. Here we go. After the giant on the left wing. Goal kicks as the referee. Nicolas Pepe will get out. Nicolas Pepe have had 85 minutes played. He will at the moment make way. For Touré to come on. Touré is the new introduced gentleman. Long surgeon ball controls. Lucky to have it. Foul handball, says the referee. Affected. Ivorians in the middle of the pack. Kessi gently just knocking the ball to and fro. The Black Stars will have a breakthrough here, can they? And that is a foul. That should come with a card, and it does come with a card. And that mm-hmm.
card is one of the new entries. Wahi

Patau. Ball, good one there. And that is it. What? How did that ball get out? And how is Benjamin Tedesco headed without pace? What? Oh, Afeda had that. How are the balls not entering? Throw ineffective Suleiman turns and hits it. Gets a goal kick. Atizigi will bring the ball forth. Atizigi release the ball onto Jerome. Jerome stepping forward in slow motion. Better than no motion, but at the moment we need a quick motion. Here we go. Hasty in the bit. Caleb Urenchi. What is he doing with the ball? Good pass. That was too quick a back by the cabin. Control! Once again! Patau, what can he do with it? Patau! Patau! Patau! Patau! What? Sky the ball like a rocket targeted for Mars. Controlled beautifully, Ajeti. Ajeti will find his partner Jerome at the back. Jerome will seek solace in Gideon. Gideon Bissa will send a long surging ball like a prayer that needs to be answered. Can that be it? No, it's back in here. Fatal against controls, but not beautifully. Loses out gently. Can Sibo do something? Foul, he can. And he's committed it. Ladies and gentlemen, the 90 minutes has basically been played. How many minutes of added time will be? What can the Black Stars do with it? At the moment, nothing. The Ivorians will take their time and do the asset at the back. Long surgery ball. Too much on it, out of play. Urenchi will hasten to throw this in, hopefully. And that will be Gideon Mensah, I beg your pardon.

And there you have it. The Kamasitas. Head top 4 minutes to play. 4 minutes. Let me take the opportunity. The Black Stars cut. Without further ado, taking it on his own. Of course, I'm the number 9. Can try it sometimes. Update on the game. Namibia 1, Congo 0. DR Congo 2, Equatorial Guinea 0. Libya 2, Botswana 2. Mauritania 3, Central African Republic 1. Cameroon 3, Comoros 1. Ivory Coast 2, Ghana 0. Sierra Leone 2, Zimbabwe 3. Tunisia 1, Uganda 1. And then on to the foreign front. Action happening. Netherlands, Germany, 1-1. Norway, Denmark, Norway 3, Denmark 2. Portugal 1, Wales 1. Serbia, Greece, Greece 2. Portugal won the game by a goal to 0. Greece, Serbia, 1-0 as well. And Austria 3, Israel 1, Kosovo 1, Ireland 0. Beautifully done. Back on to the Black Stars.

0: But here we go. Time to end it. The Black Stars want to go in and win it. I mean, get a goal back. And here it is for Tau Saku. Set a long one in. Way too much on it. Who can hit it? Can he? What a strike. But misses by inches. Ooh. Augustine was it. Some 15 seconds left on the clock according to the time the referee added on. Ball clipped in. Let's it go. Run through to goalkeeper Atizigi. Atizigi is looking for who to pass the ball to. He does pass it into Ajete. Ajete will go to Jerome. Jerome. What will Jerome do with this one? Back to Ajete. Ajete looking for the space and where to plant it. Ajete. Ajete. Turn it and twist it, Ajete. And Quarles is hitting things around. Get the ball forward. And flicked on beautifully. Was it a beautiful flicked on by Benjamin Tete? But that's all time we have it. It is Cote d'Ivoire 2, Ghana 0. And Quarles was getting ready for the presser with that action. Madai Okosu Anipitu. Mingen. Mingen, brother.
1: Raza, I'm forced to use the statement paper no lie. And on paper, we said that Ivory Coast is a better team than Ghana, especially with the FIFA world rankings, where they are all positioned. And even in Africa, where they are all positioned. The performance at World Cup, we all saw it. And even before the World Cup, he had a friendly match with France, of which they scored them four goals. And you know, Ivory Coast team, you know, on yet. Tima, when you won Dago, and even with that, you know, we will talk about the Ivory Coast team without Manchester United Diallo.
0: Yeah, Amad Diallo.
1: Yes, and others who could not also, you know, make it for the campaign. But in all, no, they had a very good game this evening. And as I have said throughout the game, they've had a very good midfield. They know what they are doing. Diomande has enjoyed the game today, especially on the left side of attack. He has done very, very spectacular with Yakulu's strike, giving them a booster and a confidence. Even goalkeeper no Demnupo, when your confidence with time. But moving forward, Raza, I think that the Ajete Opoku pairing no is better than any other pairing. I hope that. Where your honum, because you could see that time now, JT Beno Opoku was able to at least make some one or two progressive passes. Ayo, Tumsu Kunenim Kakra, leaving Ajete behind because he has confidence in him and Otanase. And we also saw Augustin Boachi, at least the few minutes that he was given, try to, you know, hit some one or two shots, even though it was not on target, but you know, it's one for the future. And Afinaso, rather, always. Whenever he's called into the Black Stars, and with the energy, no, or sir. But Kwesi Sibo, I would always say, if we get his replacements, the earlier, the better, because he's not showing anything. And at the end of the day, also, the referee did not do Ghanaians well, because them penalties in this day, it'll be one of the headlines for tomorrow. I'm sure the Daily Graphic, one sports no bring him. Giddy, because you know, Raza, you know how these situations spark a lot of conversation and argument, and it was a wrong call from the referee, and it also, on the other hand, demotivated the morale of the players, and still they could have done something about it, but Raza, Ghana team, we are hoping that the Gambia game. They would find victory so that at least they secure a 3 points and they get going in the group. For now, I think Raza Ebafandama.
2: Okay, Samuel.
3: Rather, I think the second half, the boys came out to play at least some one or two games. You could see some one or two chances that they created. I think Carlos Queiroz also did well, taking out Thomas Asante and bringing in Benjamin Tete and Afenajan. You could see the difference when those two players come into the pitch. You could see the way they were at least worrying the defenders of the Ivorian team. But if this is how Carlos Queiroz is going to go about the qualifiers, it should be very. It's just lucky that the group we find ourselves, the only big team in there is just the Ivorian team. Aside that, the Gambia, Somalia, it's something that we should just.
1: And we are also fortunate not to be part of the DHL group. Because the DHL group, it has the hosting countries, Tanzania, Uganda, and I've forgotten the last one.
3: Kenya.
1: Yeah, Kenya. And of which one, Sewojo, Sewo Defensu, Waluko. Which means that the only chance over there is you have to be first. Mm-hmm. If you are not winning your games, you are not being first in that group. Not the Nkobi, 82nd Nkobi. So we are so fortunate to be in Group C, not in DHL. Go ahead, Mudanke. Yeah, sure, the calculations. Ivory Coast and with the hosting country now, you know, but we are fortunate.
3: Yeah, I think Carlos Queiroz issue, the Gambia game, we need to do a different, we want to see a different black style altogether. We want to see a different philosophy altogether, because going forward, if this is how we are going to play in this qualifier, that it's a cause for worrying. And to Sibo, rather, Benjamin Henry said that we need a replacement for him because he's not giving the defenders the options. It's not like Thomas Partey who comes for the ball, push the ball forward, but Sibo is just more roaming around in the midfield area. Not, he's even afraid of coming for the ball. And secondly, too, when he gets the ball, the confidence of giving the passes is also a big problem for him. But going forward, I think the Blacks have a lot of issues. Defensive, okay, it's a bit okay. The midfield, we're having problem because we don't have a proper defender that can give that line-breaking pass to the forwards. So, in the all, I think Carlos Queiroz has a lot of work to do, because if he wants to qualify Ghana to the AFCON, and the AFCON, to going to the AFCON, you are not just going to participate, you are going to compete and compete very well. So, he needs to do his homework right from now, going back to the drawing board and work things out to see what will happen against the Gambia.
0: All right, so we basically out of time. There's a show coming through. I believe that will be Love and Vibes with the lady, of course, Miss Brown. So it's a wrap on here. And I want to say thank you for coming through. We do appreciate all of you for being it. And you have your last words. That's it. Okay. So definitely we get to meet again tomorrow. And yes, I'm...
3: Odibet.
0: They are
3: the proud sponsor for tonight's show.
0: Yes, as well. So Odibet brought you this commentary. We are getting coming on tomorrow from 12:30 to 2 p.m. Still kind of courtesy Odibet.
1: Razam, here's the two group in Muslim. Yeah. Or Boyinti.
0: You put it on the group.
1: Here's the two group in Muslim. They are announced because it was not our show.
0: Okay, so. Okay. Yes, it is. So those on our sports WhatsApp page, then say, if they see us there... or to the one kind of bear though. I want fancy serious on the Walla Wassama. It's to the Wabum will be a debate. Oh, debate, Ankasa. And that's how we wrap it up. You heard from Henry, the sport chops, as well as Samuel Clement, the producer. My name is Swaggy, Raja Swaggy, aka the MVP here, right with you. Give you the commentary between Ghana and Ivory Coast. We wrap it up. So we got to meet again, like I said, tomorrow, 12:30 till 2. Ladies and gentlemen, I don't know that yeah, I charge you, so yeah, charge you, but that's the only song we have to charge it. Adios, we have egos.

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0: And I want to say good evening going out to you wherever this that you are at another beautiful evening right here on TW Radio 88.9. I believe you finished watching your football. Yeah, watching. You're a friend of mine, watching. But that don't you're tuning to TW Radio 88.9 at another Thursday. And we are back with love and vibes. I'm so sure maybe you might be at home. Or you are on your way to the house and to join your partner at home so that we can have this conversation together right here on the show today. It is another beautiful evening where we're going to be talking about things that you enjoy to hear right here on TW Radio 88.9. I am the audacious Miss Brown, the voice of audacity. I tell you, be audacious to be alive. Today, I have two new faces on the show and a usual man that who can't defend himself. Anyways, he's here with us and we are going to be having this conversation right here together. You know, the show is brought to you by BB Winery and Licora, and as your go-to spot for everything liquor. Authentic wines, premium whiskey, and refreshing juices. 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You can call us on 027-1304089 and 054-553-3073. Now, let me introduce the show to you today. We are going to be having a conversation based on some of the things you people have been saying out there. We want to find out if it is true or it's not. So I would actually introduce my pundit to you and then we'll go through our normal things that we do. So the first on the show, we have our LV tips and then we have our confession from our hidden truth. And also we're going to be getting our messages, responding to it. We'll play our audio and then we go straight into the conversation, discuss it, bring out everything that has hidden. So that you would also know that we are not here to joke. You know, this is love and vibes and nothing absolutely is off the table. We say it as it is. And here we tell our mind. We say what we think. If you agree with us, hallelujah. If you don't, better luck next time and we might do it better another day. But let me give you something. Sperms can travel through the reproductive system regardless of whether sex happened in a particular position. Sex alone doesn't do the work. Hormones, fertility, and a lot of things come together and it has to be considered. Now, having sex every day isn't necessarily required to get pregnant. Okay? Now, today on the show, we are having a conversation where we are talking about sex positions in conception and birth. So, pregnancy and birth. Are there any better sex positions out there that can give you a boy or a girl or maybe give you twins or maybe give you a beautiful girl like myself? Maybe there's a position my mom did, my dad did, that he gave me. They gave the world me. So, we're going to be having the conversation. But before we have this conversation about sex position regarding pregnancy. So now that's what it is, so that you people don't send me somewhere. I said we're going to be talking about sex position regarding pregnancy and birth. Se bibi wo ha wo ya. And sani yenya boy and girl in the yeah, but come on, somewhere. And you are there, 020-2085-888. 020-2085-888 is the number that we are using today. You can call and then you can send in your messages. I'll open the phone lines along the line. Now, let me introduce you to my beautiful people. You know me, I love women and I enjoy talking to women. So today we have a new beautiful woman, another dark chocolate. As a guest, no, you know, dark, mama namba. So I have with me Miss Sandy or Miss Sandra, hi, good evening.
1: Good evening.
0: How are you, darling?
1: I'm doing well.
0: I like your smile. You're looking so nice.
1: Thank you.
0: Welcome. It's your first time being on our show.
1: Yes, please.
0: Don't worry. Everybody, forget everybody. We are going to do it together. And also, I have another new face here, and he is Dr. Padmore Ejekum. Good evening.
2: Good evening, Miss Brown.
0: How are you, sir?
2: I'm good by grace.
0: And your whole TW, but a whole world of advice.
2: Yes.
0: And the undefendable man. Marcon Coleman. Mama. What's up? Okay. It's been a while. I said, bear 2-3 weeks in you. You're a
3: child. A dog.
0: Oh, moon dog. Menyonam. Menyonam. Menyonam.
3: Sandy Bia. Remember your voice note and pedamazia mooring to.
0: Hey!
3: No voice, no evidence in pedamazia ring to.
0: Pinya court is can get your own. Mama, Pinya court is can get your own.
3: Oh, you court to be an.
0: Yo!
3: Natone Kakena.
0: Pinya court is come on pedam chime.
3: Okay, the hello, baby.
0: Hey.
3: You got a message.
0: Hey, what's up? Many want to move, but boy, I wait. You're missing Fifi. We catch her on every single time. I tell you, men will leave you in the middle of the sea, they will stain your white. Ebi you, Yasim.
3: We
0: example of they will stain your white. No, sweet. Anyways, welcome, guys. And now, before we start the show, there is something we do, which is our LV tips, that is love and vibes tips. So, on the topic that we have today, I give about 10 tips and then we share our opinion on it before we go into the conversation. So, I'm going to go through them. Now, the first one is lying down after sex isn't necessary for conception. 2, there is no proven sex position for getting pregnant. 3, orgasm isn't required for pregnancy. 4, fertility depends on both partners. 5, lubricant can matter in conception because it can interfere with sperm movement. 6, pregnancy and birth aren't determined by your dick size. And then 7, positions like missionary or doggy style allow for deeper penetration, placing the sperm closer to the cervix. And 8 says sex around ovulation gives the highest chance of conception. It was awful. Our tips have dropped. Let me start with Doc. Doc, what do you have to say about the tips?
2: Yes, Ms. Brown, it's obviously true that sex around ovulation is the best.
0: Okay.
2: Usually we want to attribute conception to sex positions, deep penetration. Having heard of the myth that when you have deep penetration, you are going to get a boy.
0: But you didn't do it. You know, Miss Sandy.
2: Yeah. So the best is to have intercourse, continuous intercourse during ovulation.
0: I see. Papa, no, I support you, Miss Sandy. Our tips are in. What do you have to say? Just share your mind on the tips.
1: Okay. So personally, I don't think sex position determines the sex of the baby.
0: Okay. Okay.
1: So with the sex position, if only you want to get pregnant, you would get pregnant no matter what the sex.
0: Stay here, baby, on phone. Mama.
3: Mom, number 28.
0: Ebulanga cry. So number 2 says that there is no proven sex position for getting pregnant, and 8 said sex around ovulation gives the highest chance of conception.
3: What do?
0: And therefore, for to another, and that's the sign they have until answer all information.
3: Formation 9289. Echo music or a time signature.
0: No, yes, signs or music. Anyways, guys, if you just tune in, this is TW Radio 88.9, and we're streaming live on our Facebook page. So make sure that you hop on there, like, share, and comment. Today, the conversation is purely entertainment and also education. We're going to be talking about these things that Nyankasa, we've been talking about it out there. We've been saying that Ibinwa Fankofun Asium, Obiwaho, when you know the real say, and you're dogging to the man who be seen. We'll have all these conversations right here. So make sure that you join us. 0720-2085-888 is the number we're using. And this show is proudly brought to you by BB Winery and Likora. Just go to them at Aboom St. Monica's opposite and then get yours, or also at Abra A4 Junction. And you can call them on 027-130-4089 or 054-330-733. Now, let's go straight into our conversation. Now, there's a something I'm throwing to all of you, so anybody can answer first. What are sex positions? We'll be able to make you know, then we'll continue from there. What are sex positions? Hey, I'm something that we share with you.
2: Well, Miss Brown,
0: Doc,
2: when we talk about sex positions, obviously we are talking about a way to have a successful intercourse.
0: Okay.
2: Between in Africa, we prefer a man and then a woman. Yes. So one, it has to be comfortable for both.
0: Mm.
2: Two, it also has to be safe.
0: Okay.
2: Yes. Okay. There are some sex positions that when you go in for, you realize that in 30% input, especially seeing your issues.
0: I see.
2: Yes. So it has to be comfortable. And then the last thing I will talk about is consent.
0: Okay.
2: Yes. For you to enjoy sex, and so that it wouldn't be rape, it has to be, the lady has to consent, the man also has to consent, so that both of you will be able to enjoy. Yes. So when you talk about sex positions, there are various forms of styles and positions which should be comfortable, should be safe, and should also be consented by both parties.
0: I see. Sandy.
1: Okay, so sex position, there are various styles, as my brother said. One, during intercourse.
0: Okay.
1: You get it. So being it missionary, we have types. So being it missionary, doggy, and provided the sexual pleasure.
0: Okay. And to start, we are so bubble and go, so we plasma. Matter was a group of friend plasma. I meant to that. The week, yeah, no, be care, the could be of friend plasma. Mama. Sex positions, in your own opinion.
3: Okay, physical posture. Ah, benyine bisia woye huzumwa. Huzumwa woye. De wabasi sa tibiana wonye wakanda numpo. Wakanda.
0: Position. I'm even some outfit. You even some the position fat wakanda.
3: What's the sa? Musima wada.
0: Okay.
3: No, and then on asking stars and a baby.
0: I see,
3: yeah,
0: I see. First, now, why it's a day aside missionary, it's time for being good.
2: Matipa,
0: I'm uncle Sam there.
2: Matipa,
0: what's the thing? My bet here, maybe so. Etibia,
3: Mumuni,
0: what's Mumuni? Because no one's there aside there, Jesus may move you. Not I'm no friend. Sure. Missionary, yeah. Jesus may move you. Aside Jesus may move you. Hey, it's time. Bia, Bioma, Boka was him. Ne, it is he. In any end.
3: Same way.
0: Hey, as of now, it's serious. Now, I want to find this. Obi wa hawker day. Mo wan bantin a main yinsa. I've heard someone say that before. I've heard someone attribute the fact that she can't get pregnant or she hasn't been able to get pregnant because she didn't orgasm. Should someone orgasm for pregnancy to happen? Doc?
2: It's a misconception.
0: Okay.
2: It's not necessarily for a woman to get to orgasm stage or get wet, as we say in our daily language, before they can be pregnant.
0: Okay.
2: It's a misconception. So the most important thing has to do with the health of the sperm.
0: Okay.
2: The sperm has to be healthy.
0: Mm.
2: It should be able to swim well.
0: Hey, yes. Swimming pool or one of
2: them? Sure. The sperm should be able to swim, towards the egg.
0: Okay. Okay.
2: Swim through the cervix, through the fallopian tube, those two branch, yes, uh-huh. They should be able to swim through it to get to where the female egg is to be able to fertilize it.
4: Okay.
2: And it's the most important thing. So I was asked, one lady, I had a case like that. So I asked the lady, what about those who were raped? They never experienced orgasm.
4: Okay.
2: It was even dry, but still, some of them, they got pregnant.
4: Okay.
2: So obviously, it's not orgasm that leads to pregnancy.
4: Okay. Sandy, do you agree to that? That on yes, certain moments, you get pregnant?
1: If one wants to get pregnant, it depends on the both of them.
4: Okay.
1: So the male and then the female. Mm. Either benyine besien, benyina honzen. Ne sperm na hons and morty. Ne besiena son reproductive health most morty.
4: Okay.
1: So provided the besieni a fine is a nessa bengin wishia. Nessa non quam boni yoki za.
4: Oba fa. But so yoki don't fa. Mama, this one I'm going to ask specifically from a man's perspective. Ma today, I've heard most of the time that a guy is saying, Nasa mamma wan baby and some amfungum, or but then I'll catch him de inyinsa.
3: Nse benyene no ambe dentin o de nyisa
4: ha
3: onye de
4: chacha wase no e de wan pe benya somo a sanchi
3: sanu amba no amba
4: e bi ho be but when you start say we dey be one won ba e we start
3: aso me bi sem no o se no ho amba
4: excuses that's what I'm trying to
3: Ntun
4: ask
3: excuse
4: okay
3: pardon wa amba ne be se benyisa aya kiss no mo nyisa ni a
4: e bi a Jesus,
3: debi. Jesus, no, I'm married. Sebesia no amba. Na ube nye no amba. Fine.
4: Okay.
3: Nyinsa no baba.
4: I see.
3: But a ube nye no amba. Ne sebesia no mpo no unsa na. Nyinsa no bialomba.
4: Okay.
3: Because be nye no sperm sene na obo kwa kwe ma nyinsa na ba.
4: With this thing you're saying, there's something I have heard. I don't know about everyone. They say that before the ejaculation, the one that the sperm will come out, there's another one that comes first, even Freca. Before the first one. Mm. I don't know what's the name.
2: The semen. Freca.
4: So that's the semen. Mm. The first one that comes now. Ebi wo hai bin wo yu sena ya no wadifal. Best, ro, big album. Ebi wo hai.
2: A lubricant.
4: Ha, ye bu binu. Onani yadi a lubricant. Ebi, well, I've heard that. Onun kutimpo. I've heard that onukutin po can get a woman pregnant. Sure. Is that true?
2: Sure.
4: How sure. possible?
2: Because semen ankasa no ebi ho no mo a otum contain some sperms.
4: Okay.
2: Unya high quantity.
4: Okay.
2: This is any sperm nankasa ba nka ne quantity ni tie no unya ne sa. But it minya sperms ni bi o semen ni.
4: Okay.
2: And then menyimfo se yere ye awareza ma ozika na oba no ono no oba wa bra ye nsheda enti ye nya atinka bia se eba.
4: Okay, that's the first one.
2: Yes.
4: The colorless
2: yes,
4: one.
2: Yes, okay. Yes. Ha. Ono no oba. Sometimes impo se besia ni se ehunu. Then you start planning in your mind.
4: Okay.
2: Sometimes it comes, even though you've
4: not started. And then the Bible says,
2: yes, you so see that lubricant will start coming out, yes.
4: It's not a meaning, it's what?
2: Sure.
4: The thing that has come, no, you a lubricant, no cry, you can carry child, that is what again?
2: So once you had unprotected sex,
4: okay.
2: You didn't put on condom, okay. And you had those semen coming out,
4: okay.
2: Unknowingly.
4: Okay.
2: It carries some sperms that can impregnate a woman.
4: Okay, so that thing comes unknowingly.
2: Sure.
4: Being in shadow the umbra, sure. So they're like no one.
2: Mm-hmm.
4: But there are times you hear someone saying, "Maruto ane keke." Like dem kasa ye wa the way that kasa kofu wa wa wum no dem kasa me the chuchu ane keke me fenshim. But somebody has gotten pregnant out of it. That is what was making me ask you that. That is also possible.

0: munkɔ papa na ogyina hɔ na ebi nso wɔ hɔ a wɔewu koraa nti depending on the state of the sperm sɛ sperm no ɔyɛ alive a let's say sperm no yɛ alive na so ɔtum
1: or swim a faster outsider.
0: Honestly, obo to my fertilizer.
1: Hey, what pry? What pro?
0: And that's now where your fastest sperm.
1: Ew. Nice. Yes, those you need to TW Radio, ADHR. Now, why would I show you know? This show is proudly brought to you by BB Winery and Likora. And today, we are talking about sex position. Now, let's go into the sex position. There is this that ebi wo hwa. Aso wa wo mbesi afa na wa wo mbeyi fa. Kwa beti no obili tunu for day. 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Nebo wo mbesi ane ebo wo bein. How true is that? Is it a myth or a misconception? Pocho, obi ama mni view on that particular thing. Let me start with you, Sandy.
0: Okay, I think it's a misconception.
1: Okay.
0: Because sex position... Okay. Doesn't determine the sex of the child.
1: Really?
0: Yes, because let's say male and then female.
1: Okay.
0: Males have X and Y chromosomes and okay. then females have XX chromosomes.
1: Okay.
0: So for a female to give birth to a male child or a female child, it's determined by the male.
1: Okay.
0: As in, or produce Y sperm, Y chromosome,
1: okay.
0: and then to the female XX. No,
1: I see.
0: And if say being a sperm or baby share, no, so yeah, Y not natural or baby.
1: It's only a who inside.
0: I knew who.
1: And see, it happens by it just happens by grace.
0: Yes.
1: And so, shada and yada, kada wo ye style bida.
0: Hostile no zone for him.
1: Mama, uba me, man, I'm a style na yena one.
2: My style be out.
1: I don't want to be. How?
2: I want to determine.
1: But you've heard they be a while. Us day, and yet them style in Tina.
2: All be lies.
1: Oh, so it's lies. But we've been hearing this thing for a very long time.
2: What's the zero? I've been.
1: If you also know, Odinia, or funny, and a pipe also for a suit chair, no.
2: Now, you saw Indigo Lumpa and San, I don't know. Obiabwa. Obiabwa.
1: Hey!
2: Obesino, obesi.
1: Okay.
2: Into me determined there, epibisia. And see them a key and could add that day, and I key them style, a key them style.
1: I see.
2: Hey, then I'm more baba no baba.
1: It is time behind you.
2: A pure for blog good.
1: Ah,
2: naked list. I'm a benign for now. What the cacanabo will be say, I'm one point. I don't know why I'm being for you.
1: Because I keep hearing it. I say, what can't me a shoulder on your ma brother and I'm cussing me? Oh, ho. Why can't me in ya in pain for ya bottle? I mean, I'm telling my bottle. So I thought it was something that, and instead, because up to in there, ye can say, ye can massive, or we believe a day. It be a new year done upon a brand new bra. It be a certain type of gender be. I just hope I'm not crazy and I'm not the only person who thinks like that or I've heard that.
2: Yeah,
0: I will do what.
1: Ogudurunka, that is where the problem is coming from. Obi too, Denisa Sinako Kade, Mamba Beyin, Minyami Yir down, matching them 11 o'clock. No, obey.
2: And sometimes, you know, I'll grizzle no cup of other men some number.
1: Okay.
2: Hey, I will be see you. And hence, some is in an apa.
3: Oh, okay.
2: It will be in Arjun Boko today. Okay.
1: And it's F an apa, no, obey.
2: What's the day? If you are one or one would do an appointment on one or for Monica.
1: Ah,
3: morning.
0: Oh, Christ.
2: No one was doing Carolina. I don't know. Emilina.
1: It's how we
2: say. For Evelina. When doing
1: it. May you make me
2: out for the render, say, boy, I'm a chisel. At her, sir.
1: Hey, you make us so. Ah, dog.
3: But Miss Brown, Miss Suman, who? Emba, they are suffering psychologically because of some of these misconceptions.
1: Exactly.
3: But they are really suffering. You see the man telling them, "Awo, mesti afunkuan yankopon ozigu weyema." Then I was a uncrofo, wawu menyimfui, I was a mesti afunkuan. They go through all this trauma. To the extent that, Miss Brown, there are some women say otwa scan.

0: na ohu dɛ wasana anyinsɛn
1: besia
0: bio mu a, from that time obey live very sad life to the extent that it affects the baby in the womb.
1: Wow.
0: Because everything is communication. There are neurotransmitters. Your brain is communicating with the child, the placenta. Everything is communication.
1: Okay.
0: So it also communicates to the child that I'm not welcome.
1: I see.
0: So some come to the world.
1: I see.
0: And from the start, they have it in their, as part of their DNA, that this world, I don't belong here.
1: Welcome,
0: because even my parents were not ready for me. And it affects them throughout their life. It affects them psychologically.
1: Wow. Intina ochede onye besia ne fault just to give birth to one gender all the time.
0: Mr. Brown, Miss Brown,
1: yeah,
0: kan okware mpo a nka oye benyini mum ne fault.
1: Se baby e ba obi a, se oba papa wan ba papa oye benyini fault.
0: Se oba benyina na oba besia, si ye kan okre a oye benyini fault, because when we talk about the chromosomes, the lady has only one X.
1: Okay.
0: But the man is either to produce Y or X.
1: Okay, so they have two.
0: They have two.
1: Ah, so the power is not us.
0: It's not even the
1: woman. So the power is not us.
2: No, it's not us. It is the men.
1: The problem is not us.
0: Yes. So if a man wants a boy, produce Y. Because when you produce X, it will be, the lady already has X. When you give her X, she will give you a female. So if you want a boy, give your wife a Y to get a male.
1: So the problem is not us.
2: Yes.
0: Absolutely.
1: No, I want to understand that it's not women who just get up and go and give birth to females, and then you end up hearing women going through the problem.
0: Serious issues.
1: We get to bash women. Like, as if that we create, a banner that war. So it's not a problem.
0: It's not from the women.
1: Thank you very much. Let's move on. Awesome. Let's move on. Now, please, Sandy, take us through the process of conception, not medically. Doc will do that. Take us through emotionally. Mamba will do sexually. The doc, I health.
2: I seen.
1: Take us through the process. Say, Nyin Sanababa, aside this X and Y now, whatever it is, what are the preparation that two people are supposed to do? Now we can have a pregnancy, the emotion aspect of it. It's more like open. And sex and other things, we don't even think about the emotions behind it. We don't even think like, whatever we are putting inside or taking out, if it is okay. So please, from your own perspective, take us through the process of conception emotionally.
2: Okay, so two individuals, pregnancy, it's like oba, being on UBCA with the issue, there should be agreements, an agreement that relationship me, marriage, or let's say it leads to marriage, and then your pede ye wo ba, or then when e be ye wo prepare on, in that makade bisiano. I shouldn't talk medically.
1: Oh, you can add up. I don't mind.
2: In preparation, be able to mark a hospital, but check ni productive health.
1: Okay.
2: Musma ni now the otse.
1: Okay.
2: If so, or yeah, conducive for pregnancy. And na being also or question not so ne sperm count and I be them the ABNA. Obutsum that you in your bay frima.
1: Okay.
2: Because even when you be in Biana or window, no, you be Sabia
1: sooner.
2: It's even a being war with two more plans.
1: I want us to establish that fact. Please repeat it again. On your biara,
2: na war one a day or boba.
1: Thank you. But your tell us of you.
2: In tea, other war two modes of home common, Abia. Boyfriend, girlfriend, another you are courting, but prepared towards marriage.
1: Okay.
2: And I will be the man. Towards the home, come on. Oh, okay. Ian, you know, you be a pede over.
1: Okay.
2: Inti se ba mba muso e na dam ne beye neden.
1: Okay.
2: I wouldn't put blame on bingi no do. Bingi no so put blame on the bisiya no do. Ibi no mwa ebe che ebe obe ye labs all right. Bibi ya ye fine. Bingi ni okay. Bisiya ni okay. And na, because of all them idea today, will have a sex to get pregnant. No? If you have that mindset na, I de, tension but the
1: one do uh-huh.
2: Okay,
1: so
2: the anytime be a warrior sex be I will be feel there a pede in your sanity
1: nary
2: but I mean they be a maka de a bia say you are expecting pregnancy and I be with them mama find she would sing because this she would sing madam and oh my you son or your chair
1: say you know what they're and then you have sex almost sometimes or chair that is emotionally
2: today.
1: If you don't think about it, because sometimes you know you just want to have fun. Have a shower and you turn it up with.
2: So you just do it for fun. Oh. Let's say you are planning of getting pregnant.
1: Okay.
2: You do it for fun.
1: I see.
2: Okay. Moti bia nyame na odema.
1: Okay.
2: Atasa. On your day, sexy bia no lead to pregnancy. Baby, though you are all fine medically. You are fine. You are stable. Uh-huh. But the moment ABO was starting sex, no, I showed him the wounded Eradi in the
1: Mammy Nins and I. Nins and I'm not going to water. Wait, you know, damn time, no,
2: because me and Obia, I dare no, or pay. I won't
1: okay. I dare. That's a trying mother.
2: Yes, DBO puts the pressure on the man. The dum. But what quiet semen analysis,
1: everything is fine.
2: Everything is fine. Atasa. But. Well, yeah. Well, you and I, Unifidon. Nah.
1: Oh, to. Okay. Mamba, please take us through the process of conception sexually. What are some of the preparation that people need to do? Say, today, my Sandy Akano, at least, AUI, Unifima. And then, Nasa, Otuma, fine. Because, everybody, definitely, we should know that Yamino Mamba. You get a clinic, great mat to him. So, the fun of making a baby, that's what I want us to know.
3: Okay, nti ode benina bisenangsa wohu one body.
1: Okay,
3: mostly na ya yesterday me say for na oyedo one check one body pattern because one na we be receive or at the receiving end one obama ebeno why but benina za na ya sometimes you feel the another trial, but it goes hand in hand. Kape de abawona ankasa ojina mbenyufu ondo.
1: Okay.
3: Awona ankasa ojina mbenyufu ondo. 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
3: Enyo.
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3: Oh, hago keke o. Anempo o chewu nsema ebe mo fetal. 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Onyo.
1: In je for reason ba. Eh, na ba o 12.
3: Oh, today mama can.
1: I understand.
3: No, ye kim. Ndigidigidi na o chede ebenyi o ebese benyinsan.
1: Okay.
3: Debi edubaji wa atema.
1: Okay.
3: Kakara na no ye kwataka si na wazo waba.
1: Okay.
3: Once you know how how to use the tool, and so te dana te dana ra.
1: Okay.
3: Onso obo produce mba.
1: I see.
3: Yes.
1: Doc, please give us the process of conception. Take us through the process of getting pregnant from Ashase to Ewi to the last point. I yankupon osbo babo to.
0: Okay, Miss Brown, you betu ma chichem kakra. Mesha siye free physiologically.
1: Okay.
0: Ase oba ni nipedria ana benyin su ni nipedria. Mm. Before that ne you had some basic pretest BSS you to me here. Wa ko ye very necessary eye sickle cell.
1: Okay.
0: Ye pede akora no ombe wiase na ombe sofa. There is one doctor bia oyen honomo a. He was like or realize so SS meaning or typically sickler. So but he was fortunate to travel abroad and have some treatment or let me say management. So it's management. You manage your intimum care.
1: Okay.
0: So we have to, you have to be managed. But your management depends on where you are. So he was happy, he was fortunate to be outside and he was managed well. So he said to himself that no. The woman I will give birth with has to be AA.
1: Okay.
0: So that at least we can give birth to AS. And now all his children, they are AS.
1: Okay.
0: So he was saying that at the hospital. It's one of the tests that you have to do. The woman too has to check his her eggs. Okay. Now you can check your eggs and see whether it's healthy.
1: You can just go to the hospital and check
0: And check your eggs.
1: I see.
0: There are some that even keep their ex for future.
1: Yes, I've heard about freezing your ex.
0: Yes, yes. So if maybe you have a long education period, maybe it would take you like 7 years.
1: That's such a fool who tell you. Let the cook go and catch a fridge, man.
0: Yes, I think they have a bank. They have the ex bank that they will keep it for you. Okay. And it will be your own DNA.
1: I get it. But age... Mm-hmm. It's also a factor. Yen fan debi am wobe 20 years. Missim kuyimi ex be 3 big one a minyina. Now I have gotten to the age of maybe 45. Does it not affect the
0: no, it doesn't affect the
1: child
0: the
1: or the woman? Because they'll put it back to you. Are you not going to use your physique, your body to carry that
0: okay,
1: same
0: sure. Thing? So for your body that will carry the pregnancy to term, that one, yes, there's going to be other effects on the body.
1: Okay.
0: But for the ex, once it was kept in the bank for you, it is safe.
1: I see.
0: Yes. So you also have to check on your ex. Even your fallopian tubes, you have to be sure whether your tubes are patent. They can flow well. And then the man has to also check the sperm. Know the sperm count, know the motility, their swimming ability, how many hours they can survive.
1: Okay.
0: Yeah.
1: Okay.
0: So there are some people that they will say, oh, it wasn't my fertility or my ovulation period, but how did I get pregnant? The thing is, some sperms can last for 7 days. Some can survive, like some they are survivors. So they will be there waiting for the woman's fertility period.
1: 7 days.
0: Sure.
3: Then they attack.
0: Then, yes.
1: This is serious.
0: Yes.
1: 7 days. One, two, three, four, five, seven.
0: Yes. So they are there waiting. So even though it wasn't your fertile period or your ovulation period, but they were able to wait.
1: Wow.
0: So that when the egg is ready, then they will fertilize it.
1: Church, as I'm chumye. The 7 days is doing me some ways.
0: So that's why.
1: They will wait for 7 days.
0: Yes. Some eggs can really, some sperm, sorry. Can really wait for this
3: to fertilize an egg.
1: Either you have finished the sex, you have closed your mind.
0: Sure. They are there waiting.
1: Wow.
0: Some are strong. Some sperms are really, really strong. So they have to check on all these. Then I will also go to the psychological aspect, which is very necessary. Sandra started with it. The woman has to be psychologically sound.
1: Okay.
0: She don't have to be under pressure.
1: Okay.
0: And I will start the pressure from her needs.
1: Okay.
0: Because psychologically, Emma, psychologically, when she is ready, everything is ready because it all starts from the mind.
1: So would there help you in your inside maybe in some whole term the soft life pregnancy?
0: It's cool.
1: Okay.
0: So all those things has to be in place. And then the act itself.
1: Okay.
0: So yes, Orgasm also helps. I'm saying it helps because when the lady is happy,
1: okay,
0: and the man is also happy, and I will talk about happy hormones, and these happy hormones are in place.
1: There's something called happy hormones.
0: Yes, there are chemicals in our body.
1: That's why we are doing it wrong. Hey, we are doing it wrong. Me and you, we are doing it wrong. Yo,
0: they are in our body. That's when you get to your peak. Okay. When the lady get to her peak.
1: Okay.
0: You spoke about orgasm last week.
1: Yeah.
0: And they get there. These hormones or these chemicals are released into your blood and your body.
1: Mm.
0: And they facilitate a lot of things.
1: Okay.
0: Even though it don't have direct connection with conception.
1: Okay.
0: But even keeping the woman happy.
1: Okay.
0: And lively. It also helps in some of these processes. Yes. So in the act, I think you have to start with your foreplay.
1: Okay.
0: To conscientize the woman. Mm. And the men that have been saying, and then they have been I think it doesn't help.
1: Oh, travel.
0: I'll
1: shift your womb.
0: Yes. Yeah.
1: The 2 minutes, people.
0: Bessiana,
1: Mama, you dress in guan.
0: Sometimes it's painful. Like, I don't know, Nafi, why you injuring guan? Benyinu so, oh, injuring who, but, oh.
3: Unlike Bessiana.
0: Yes.
1: Oh, okay.
0: Oh, yes. The more nana, wo, oh, benyinu, why ejaculate for a long time?
1: Okay.
0: Your heart should keep on beating.
1: Okay.
0: To keep push it enough there. Blood to your manhood.
1: I see.
0: So that your heart should be beating. So sometimes I wonder why I'm paying kakran. Even when they're not only being Bessiano co hotel, only they were in a Bessiano. Bona, well, Munash, not or whatever. Randy
1: B. Piaba.
0: Nibi Piaba. Indeed, the Mazilina, they may churn on Yazi, or maybe be enjoying. Na your man in your comfortable on your sieve, in your entassy. Now positions, no, so I think. We should go for positions that we are comfortable with.
1: I think I'm coming to that. We're going to be talking about sex positions, actually. And then we'll look at the ones that are safe and the ones that are unsafe. Because, you can't tell me that. Like, how? I heard one that they say is called Huibaru. What's that?
3: Maybe Huibaru or a common
1: Baba
3: or a common star.
1: Mama,
3: Miss or a common star.
1: Huibaru
3: or a common star.
1: Huibaru, what's up, Dale? Hey, I'm awful. Oh, hell. Dog, I'll finish your point in so that we can go into the types of sex positions and then the ones that are safe and the ones that are not safe.
0: Sure. So when you try. For a year,
1: okay,
0: and it's not working, you have to go and see an obstetrician gynecologist.
1: Okay.
0: They are trained specifically to attend to some of these fertility issues.
1: Okay.
0: And then it's likely they can put you on some preconception medication.
1: Okay.
0: To help you with your ovulation. They can also put the men on some medication that can boost their sperm counts.
1: Okay.
0: And even help with the swimming ability of their sperm.
1: Okay.
0: Yes.
1: Okay.
0: So those people can come in. They can also request some lab for you to do lab to check your fallopian tubes, to check your eggs. So, what I want to say is there is no cause for alarm.
1: Okay.
0: You have to take it cool.
1: Okay.
0: And finally enjoy your sex.
1: Okay.
0: Miss Brown says, sex shouldn't be that as Africa, you're funny serious. I say, Edu sex, I
1: have a World Cup.
0: Chede, and that's it.
1: What can you get your
0: yes, watch? But you're funny cool. You enjoy as couple, as partners. You enjoy. Now, through that, you know, name medical help, you know, I think we'll be able to achieve conception.
1: I see. I think basically everything that we're saying here is just enjoy sex. On your giddy, like, if I walk up, 2 seconds, 2 seconds, people. If you, I mean, I want, so I mean, I want to be 2 minutes, now you're 2 seconds. I'll take my time. Relax. Like, I don't know, on your, you may be a young giddy, and you'll be on Timka. I don't know, girl, and I don't know you were them puma, and you'll be on. You don't have spectator. You don't have audience. Nobody is watching to mark you or give you score or anything. take your time. I didn't know you know that you are having a good sex and then enjoying every little bit of it. Even if you don't come, you have the feeling of satisfaction inside you. Why do you be what to him kawaki? Sex positions, mama. Give me some. The world gives sex positions, types of sex positions we know. And then we'll talk about the ones that we think it's safe and the ones that we think it's not safe. Mama, may you say? Why?
3: Oh, I know state and fashion. I know you're common.
1: Hey. But do you know there are different types of missionary? And there are different types of doggy.
3: Missionary could be often a cat.
1: Eh.
3: Or a coitus alignment, maybe. Ano. And for when you know for nobody in your hand, Luciano.
1: Okay.
3: Was an instance when I'm a knuckle no knock, Luciano.
1: A look home. Hey, I'm pressing.
3: And for your phone and come on.
1: Bessie and no do. Hey! Hey! Missionary. No, but the missionary there for me, I know the different types of missionary.
3: Branches. On the wall. No, you were an anvil.
1: On the end.
3: Mommy change your diaper. No. I couldn't know the mommy change you. And Bessie and Nana Bobby Benino come on.
1: Okay. Why? No, the whole.
3: Another.
1: This is
3: when you Bible.
1: Hey, curse me. When you Bible.
3: When you Bible.
1: Okay, I'll go ask them.
3: Neo cow girl.
1: Okay. I think I know that one.
3: Yeah.
1: That's when you sit on the mat.
3: Yeah.
1: I know.
3: Yeah, I know.
1: Okay.
3: Yeah. Cow
1: know
3: girl. Now your reverse cow girl.
1: I know you're in there.
3: So, could never face it.
1: Okay.
3: Could not is what you
1: ah, yeah. Back to face.
3: Near a prison.
1: Eh?
3: Prison.
1: Portray in the or I was like.
3: Something kind of motumamo A to Z.
1: In town prison chim.
3: I pretty much in your stars.
1: No, it be them one stars. I a one way. It's the other was. It's some man.
3: Missionary no doggy na.
1: No, but missionary no cry. As I said, there are different types of missionary. There are different types. Ebo tum do na ne guno kongo. You can put a crow on app. You can just. I just wish we can show it on so that those that are watching could watch it. There are different types. Oye ni njana na ba don na Jesus me udu. Why?
3: Ene yowo scissors.
1: I think I know that one. Lighter side.
3: Yeah.
1: Okay. But yes, chim yes. Still. Ten chim.
3: In a Adam could add that day.
1: Which one is that one? Sandy. Sandy, Bocho, what types of sex positions are you aware of?
2: Working in a. But ah. I would add up.
1: Okay.
2: You have the side by side. I see. If you have seen that on the side, in the beginning, so.
1: Why on the side? Is that the one they call spoony?
2: Yes.
1: Okay.
3: You're a much star.
1: I'm pretty with you, Robert. I'm a
3: much star.
1: But you're out to awesome. Sandy, out to awesome.
2: No, this is just Nikane.
1: Okay.
2: Another name, your cross.
3: Okay.
1: But the scissors, how do you do that? Two human beings, how do you do it? I'm imagining with my brain. This is a man, this is a woman. How do you do it? It's two it's human beings.
3: It's a bisiano upper than a side.
1: Okay.
3: No, I'm an anacrodo.
1: Okay.
3: No, Benina shame, fin fin. And see, on the whole day, I'm an anacrodo day.
1: Okay.
3: No, Benin, so I'm shame, fin fin day.
1: With your head here, her head here.
3: Maybe the memory needs you whenever I know I saw it to but I was so.
1: Really?
3: Uh-huh.
1: Hey, this is going to be hard.
3: On your dummy, and the whole.
2: Huh? Not
3: sure that when you know, when you know, mean towards
2: okay, most much and I the main who can
1: catch him.
2: Benino, Benil, and what, but the bubble in the name, and none could be seen and none crush it. Benin and Nantum,
1: okay.
3: I could know I'm a colonel.
2: No, I'm a colonel. Do a be a bein big it out.
3: It's mostly no air up back, and none of them are doing the bein.
1: I don't know why everybody did it. because I thought that Caesar's is this is Caesar's, right? So this is a man, this is a woman.
3: Yeah.
1: Now I feel that if this is Caesar's, then beinity waha, besianity waha, it is only their part, one down part in Oshiade, right? So it means they are opposites.
3: Debi, Mr. Benyino was so big.
1: Okay.
3: Na Nitin was so.
1: Okay.
3: We bun chair.
1: Okay.
3: Atasa. Nebisian Christian and Nantim.
1: Oh, okay. I think I get it. Side watch all the line.
3: A picture.
1: But what do I?
2: There's this one, lazy dog. I seen. Or today, doggy.
1: Okay.
2: But here, Bessiano kneel. Okay. About the whole flat. And then there.
1: The man will be at the back. Will sit on her ass.
3: So
1: you see, so the lady lie flat,
2: then legs he, apart,
1: and then he's in between.
2: Yes. Yeah.
1: Okay.
2: And then we have the sit on the throne. I think it's my chair.
1: Hey, sit on the throne, yeah. Hey, a man who are doing things.
3: What's one?
1: So that's why you use a couch or a chair or
2: yes,
1: something.
2: Yes, a chair.
1: So the man will sit, and then he, and she sits on him.
2: She sits on it.
1: Okay. Doc.
0: Yes, so I also talk about the side by side. But side by side, obviously, we have the spooning.
1: Okay.
0: And then we also have face to face.
1: Hey, you're ready.
0: So even though we are all lying side by side, okay, but we are facing each other.
1: Okay, so the other, normally the other one is being will be seeing each other, but this time around, they are facing.
0: Yes, they are facing each other.
2: How is that possible?
0: Yes.
1: Then it means he has to have a long dick to be able to do that.
0: Sure, that one, you have a shallow dick.
1: Yeah, well, what's the penetration? We bend this here one side to that. We bend.
0: And then we also have another one standing. But that one, I would check the balance.
1: Oh, no, balance. You know what's when you stroke? And you know when you stroke?
0: I'm asking you a doggy crowns, what's a stroke? Yeah.
1: So it's not true that when you do doggy, you get stroke.
0: It's not true. What I would say is, you should have balance.
1: Okay.
0: But it doesn't have direct link with stroke.
3: It's not true.
1: I know of 1B, people have been giving its name plasma. So I heard that it is when the woman will hold the wall, like or the nakoko from wall, no, but she has this arc at her back, so will punutun, but as not say so wall, then the man be at her back. Is that how we fix TV? I'm just trying to understand because I don't know why they call it plasma.
3: I give up.
1: Then there's, I know, wheelbarrow.
3: Yeah.
1: So that's where the woman will put her hand on the floor.
0: Mm.
1: Then you use your two hand to hold her. I be a jumeni.
2: Yeah.
1: Happy ending. Because I don't understand why you are having sex and mpaw ho, epon wo ho, kitchen counter wo ho, dining table wo ho, egum wo ho, everything is there. That's the bed shubaru. But even the shubaru, I feel you can do it on the bed.
3: Yeah.
1: Right?
2: That one is standing ovation.
1: Hey! Jesus Christ, okay, set up.
0: Oh, okay.
2: So the lady will be on top of maybe a table.
1: Okay.
2: And then the man will be standing and doing it. See, standing
1: with the same thing. Yes. Like she'll be kneeling or no, there's a pen lying, or a table. No.
2: The woman will be lying flat on the table.
1: Okay.
2: With legs raised up, and then the man will be standing.
1: Like nature not all.
2: Let's say we are using this table.
1: Okay.
2: So the lady lies flat here. Okay. The man will be standing and then giving.
1: And then her legs is up. On up or yes. Maybe on his shoulders or something like that. Whichever way you can balance it. Okay. Which of these sex positions are safe?
2: I think they are all safe provided the person is comfortable with their position.
1: Okay. Okay.
2: If only you are comfortable with it.
1: Okay.
2: And then where you are on your way, you want to be it's safe.
1: So whichever ways, as long as you don't feel anything, it's safe.
0: And then there are some group of people that they have to be cautious. Number one is a pregnant woman in her first trimester.
1: Asa temudo. E wa na malaba. E wa na malaba. Because and then there's something I want us to clarify. There are some men who have sex with slim women or slender women. They do all the time. What's one more nyawo? But yet when they meet plus size women, they want to expect the same sex positions. Why? Mama Bisa, why? Messiah slim. Etum denisha bang, etum dinijina etum dinijina table ro. You do all the styles you want to do. But when they see plus size women, I don't know what mama. So oh yeah.
2: It is assumed that the slim ladies,
1: okay,
2: they are easy to carry. About
1: so pick them. Mm-hmm. Why do you pick plus size women and then want to stress their life?
3: Sir, so fine. Start with today, and put my me if it isn't.
2: To the
1: plus
2: man to
1: find
2: you.
1: Plus man,
3: Emma,
1: I think a
3: plus
1: size woman can do it too.
3: No,
1: but see,
3: Emma, no do.
1: The missionary, not the one. No, what from the missionary, and then they start stroking you, man. I may boy,
3: see the man.
1: I'm not going to stroke.
3: They can't be say a plus. I wish you knew what sometimes I enjoy ya in ya ahozin bi free dey but my
0: oh yeah them hormones na
1: they happy hormones
0: yes they happy hormones
3: free dey but my bibia na eh acrobatics na
1: now let's look at this conception with this sex positions mate kasa bi dey after sex Emma wanna do a room for about 10-20 minutes. The sperms enter you able to the news. How true is that?
0: Oh, it's false.
1: True. Please explain because may will be our leprama 1 year day we know or the nan quatre bang who bear 1 hour. I'm like, what are you doing? Not today. That is how I'll get pregnant. What will make a woman think that? Is it that now was a nan right loose? What will make a woman think like that?
0: So when we talk of when you talk about conception, we should all have it in mind that the most important thing is the fertile window.
1: Okay.
0: And then the quality of the sperm.
1: Okay.
0: That's the most important thing. And then obviously the health of the woman, i.e. the eggs, the fallopian tubes and all that.
1: Okay.
0: So let's come to what our mothers and then from generation to generation they've been telling us about when you raise your legs for minutes, for hours, you'll be able to conceive.
1: Yeah, we'll be so we are with no dem can we could answer just to think the sperm has come out. Sandy, I think you've heard something like that. Yeah. Have you done that before? Me, I've done it so many times. So, in my brains, I think that, when I'm able to pee just after it, the sperm is already coming up. Forgetting that the sperm pass different place, pee pass different place.
0: Sure.
1: Hey, yeah.
0: Sure. But with the pee, the early pee, it helps.
1: Okay.
0: Not with the sperm, but it helps in preventing some diseases.
1: Okay. Okay.
0: Yes, because the urine, it has some salt in it.
1: Okay.
0: So when it is coming out, it's able to flush out some of the infections.
1: Okay. Okay.
0: Yeah, so it has, but it has nothing to do with conception. No, it has nothing. Yeah. So as I said, the semen, the sperms are in the semen.
1: Okay.
0: And they should be able to swim.
1: Okay.
0: And then when you have sex, within seconds, they've started swimming already.
1: Okay.
0: So that fluid that you see coming out is not the real sperms.
1: Oh,
0: the semen are in that fluid.
1: Okay.
0: Sorry, the sperms are in that fluid.
1: That's the first one.
0: Yes.
1: Okay.
0: And
1: maybe a lubricant.
0: Yes, even the second one. So the semen is throughout.
1: Okay.
0: Even the sperms is not only the sperm.
1: Okay.
0: We all have this fluid as part of it. The semen as part of it.
1: Okay.
0: Yes. So that one coming out is not the actual sperm.
1: I see.
0: Yeah, so it's not true that when you see that one coming out, it means that while I was in an it's not true.
1: So that's not
0: it's not true. It's okay. Like it's the normal practice for you to see that fluid coming out.
1: Because, that is after a man has come already.
0: Yes,
1: it
0: was not, I asked myself
1: for something to come out.
0: Yeah, I asked myself that some they have sex every other day. So they have it Monday, they have it Wednesday and all that. So if all those fluid are in them, then how do you is
1: what's wrong with you, Fiona?
0: Oh,
1: Sandy,
2: but it is not scientifically proven.
1: It's never true because sometimes.
3: What's wrong with you, when you don't do?
2: Binupo was the tree to pimples.
1: I have heard it.
0: Was
1: they,
0: it for an animal?
1: Binupo use sperm on their face just to make them look nice.
3: Anti-aging.
1: Or fire, I'm a machine. Hey, well, yeah, because I have actually heard that to the American. I've heard that some people even drink it. Is it healthy for someone to drink a sperm?
0: It shouldn't be a normal practice. But because if they are married for a long time, because they've been exchange of that fluid for a long time, it doesn't really have any effect. Unless the sperm is having some infection. Maybe there is some gono or some bacteria.
1: So when you take it through your mouth, you get the same thing?
0: Yes. So the infection is with the man.
1: Okay.
0: So when you also take it, it's likely that you are going to transfer the infection to
1: the
0: yourself.
1: Woman.
0: And then sometimes what happens is because it's not the natural place for that, virus or that bacteria, it can cause more damage.
1: Okay.
0: Yeah, it can cause more damage. So it's good that you don't practice some of those things.
1: I see.
0: Especially if it's boyfriend, girlfriend.
3: I mean, I don't.
1: Why you?
0: Yeah, boyfriend, I mean, girlfriend.
1: No, if you have heard, Sandy, normally, Sebastian war for fra. Na say, be a woman at your number. They're like, you're glowing just because of sex. Does sex make somebody glow?
2: That's what I've heard. But
1: how true is that?
3: Happy hormones.
0: I think, Miss Brown, I think it's good living. Because when someone gets...
1: So is that a sex?
0: Yes, it's the honeymoon period. You now have a man who is taking care of you.
1: Okay.
0: Now
1: okay.
0: You are sharing your burden with him and all that. All those things will help you to look good.
1: Okay.
0: Yes, but it's not...
1: It's not the sex.
0: It's not the sex.
1: So with all that we are saying, can we agree to this fact that a woman can get pregnant regardless of the sexual position?
2: Yes.
1: Do we agree to this?
0: Sure.
1: Fact?
0: Sure.
1: That say what do for you move, someone for one for you move, say fast as to do something no a benus and a benus.
2: Yes,
1: so we can agree to that fact.
0: Sure.
1: So it doesn't matter the position.
2: Yes.
1: Okay. Now let me start with you, Sandy. As a woman, what sexual position would you want to or should a woman avoid when she's pregnant?
2: Doggy.
1: How?
2: Because the sperm, no? It has this lubricant to be a
1: okay.
2: Let's say in your first trimester. Or it contains a certain, I don't know how to call it, but or dilate.
1: Okay.
2: I wasn't an
1: okay.
2: It is a sex at this time na. I wasn't an way. I wasn't an on a subway. I burned to my barbasson. That's why sometimes I go hospital in your first trimester. If you catch or do, depending on the woman's state, won't avoid the sex within this period. Then,
1: okay.
2: A bending in a
1: catas,
2: and those sodamana and also be able to my barbasson.
1: Okay.
2: But as time goes on, or in able to have a sex, but not vigorous
1: sex.
2: Yes.
1: My dog, from your perspective, what sexual position should a pregnant woman avoid?
0: Yeah, so, number one is the missionary.
1: And then?
0: Missionary.
1: Which are difference? And then?
0: Can missionary. Near Benin da Bessiana dono.
1: Okay.
0: Especially saying yin sen world rachia.
1: Okay.
0: Ed anodo pay the pressure better on the abdomen.
1: Okay.
0: And the missionary is it. Or there ye out cry. Okay. Now feeling so standing nun so balance.
1: Okay.
0: And also oyasem and are sitting or there or Bessiano etnas na o embrace.
1: Oh.
0: Yes, onunso a pressure. And see, urban pregnancy da onunze inka side by side mumuye.
1: Okay.
0: Spooning.
1: That's the spooning.
0: Yes, okay. It's safe for pregnancy. Even though the men complain that they don't have deep penetration.
1: Should they care about themselves at that point?
0: It shouldn't be. It shouldn't be so.
1: Should a man even matter at the point where a woman is pregnant?
2: Yes.
1: Should a man matter?
0: Sometimes, sometimes they can even threaten you. That okay. If you don't do this for me, I will go out.
1: Okay.
0: Yes, I know of some women that came to the hospital. They lost their pregnancy because their husband still did deep penetration.
1: Had they?
0: And they lost the pregnancy.
1: Why?
0: Yes.
1: Mama, but why? Like, when a woman is pregnant, personally, that is you, what position would you not even dare try, even if she asked it?
3: Okay, so aside cowgirl,
1: that's the sitting on it, okay,
3: and a spooning, I think Kenya is dangerous.
1: She's pregnant, she's gonna sit on it on top.
3: But I think as I'm to I'm on our side spooning on a cowgirl, the rest and you know are dangerous because
1: okay.
3: Them period on Abia from second trimester to the third, you know, if say I'll be in all a henna for them trending period now. No, we are maybe 3 months after childbirth, and you resume ARNT.
1: What's war trend home?
3: Don't you need channel?
1: I'm out for what channel home.
3: I don't know. I don't know. One in
2: two. Oh, but there are several ways to satisfy your man when you are pregnant and then you don't want to.
1: Okay.
3: You know, but my home, I will be saying, my home will giddy giddy giddy giddy.
1: But what if they are telling her that Sanya Mokopado?
3: Don't you know? I
1: but no, don't sometimes we get to have that, right? We get to have where. A lot of men get to a point where they cheat on their wives when they are pregnant.
0: Sure.
3: But if say be cheating pa, don't threaten your partner with the masculinity.
1: Say that my dog king in Mesiafu Bima Banin Chana another why experience one when they have some of them have lost the pregnancy, even more psychologically they were not even there just because of these petty things.
3: Miss Brown, say that my can say whatever it is. Men threaten Bisiano with the mazen.
1: Okay.
3: Say, but a few day, 1 year, but we could try one. Men can't chen.
1: Conoke. El Soso, and
3: do. There be most so no do. Oh, there, say, threaten Bisiano so that I hear.
1: Oh, run it through.
3: Affected.
1: Okay.
3: No, so there, uncle no mom.
1: Okay.
3: Now your mom will talk.
1: Okay. I see. We have an audio that we're going to be playing. This show is proudly brought to you by BB Winery. If you're just tuning in, this is TW Radio 88.9 and this is Love and Vibes. And we're talking about sex position with conception and birth. Awomo, nyinsanum, sex position, no muhenze, no hiawo. Now, this one, I'm asking Sandy directly before the guys can say it. Should a man's dick matter? A man's dick and a woman's size matter when it comes to pregnancy?
2: No.
1: Because the body size and I'm being able to be in a year, tian, ne year or so, or be in a so, ne year yet, tian, another he has a smaller dick or small size or tele size. and then we have plus size. They are married to plus size women. Does those things count when they want to get pregnant?
2: No, it doesn't count. All that matters is a healthy sperm and then a healthy.
1: So I get to go to
2: I know for provided there's a release of sperm.
1: No, sorry, get to go to release on the moon.
2: Oh, but the sperm maybe will swim fast though. There wasn't being food and widen. It swims faster.
1: When I see on
2: compared to females, but females okay. We are slow but sure. But it means you know what pro one.
1: Oh, pro, Gofia. Dog, from the medical aspect, do you think that a man who maybe oh yeah, 2 minutes, 2 seconds, 1 minute, another has a smaller dick, is at a default when it comes to getting pregnant with the woman they have.
0: Yeah, Ms. Brown, even there are some men that can ejaculate to the cervix, and there are some too just at the tip of the vagina. Please, you can still get pregnant.
1: Provided,
0: yes, provided the sperm quality is very high or it's at the optimal.
1: Okay.
0: You can easily get pregnant. And I think it's beautiful. It's beautiful to see a very slim man with a plus size woman. It's nice.
1: The slim men like big things.
0: Yes, it's nice.
1: It's looking like it's a natural.
0: Yes.
1: Thing. Uh-huh. It's available. Nice. It's cool, woman. Is it true that in being for slim, what people say, advocacy, another being for woman, you drew 1 year can see another 1 year plus size. They like plus size women.
3: Oh, right, natural.
1: And then you see the plus size men going for slimmer women. Oh, natural. What you have Bible? I want to know why it's like that. It's looking like that dynamic is like all over the place. You see the slim or slender men with the
3: benyufuna mostly
1: yeah.
3: And see, okay, I mean you're slim. Slim.
1: Okay.
3: My
2: balance equation.
1: And PM bill. Baby do the bottle.
3: I said okay, baby to the bottle on your problem.
1: There's something that we normally hear. I heard it during the time that I was pregnant. I heard someone telling me that if I am not having sex during the time I am pregnant, ma will be it. We hear that we even hear the men say mamungu gudo na awona bantam. Is it a vital thing? Is it so important that a woman who is pregnant to deliver have sex? Does it do anything to the sex? Sandy, starts for me now.
2: Yes, it helps.
1: What are the benefits of having sex during pregnancy?
2: Perineal, there's this thing we call perineal massage.
1: Okay.
2: Yeah. With the... And also with the sex.
1: Okay.
2: So that mama can earlier on the semen or contain BBR or some or boom I was not away.
1: Okay.
2: Until getting to the end of the pregnancy na where the time or over there one. Hey, mostly work hospital educate one low. Hey, 1 hour 1 year.
1: Okay.
2: Because or boom I was not away in Tama Banaba.
1: Okay.
2: Okay.
1: Mama, have you gotten to a point where your wife or a woman you know is in the third trimester? That's not a personal thing to you, but where you think that at Sadamka Sunday or day you have to be having sex with a person so that I'm a now one of our best wabantam what would the Hebrew be for me? Until I ever cause no Hebrew. Israel food ya yaunan yeah from
3: Seko see grandpa catcher.
1: Okay.
3: Baby
1: so that's a benefit. The benefit of having sex during pregnancy, aside the Sunday today, Oma, I won't know, if you are easier, obey, I will turn now, my Oba easier. But aside that, what are some of the benefits that a woman would have if she should be having sex between that time?
0: Yes, the benefit is mostly focused on psychological.
1: Okay.
0: Yes, so when you have sex, there is this, I will come to happy moments. Let me just say that there is this chemicals that are released into your blood, which control your system. It even distress you.
1: Okay.
0: Yes, even when you are stressed, it can distress you.
1: Okay.
0: It can also make you happy. There are a lot of things that you on a normal day you can't do, but at that time you will have the energy and the zeal that you can do. And it also helps with a child.
1: Okay.
0: Because once the mother is happy, the baby too is a happy baby. Yes. With the child birth, I will say it doesn't affect how the mother will give birth.
1: Okay.
0: Because there are so many other things, the position of the child, if the presentation is bad, no matter the sex,
1: it is bad,
0: you have to go for your CS.
1: Okay.
0: Yes, if the placenta has issues and you can't continue to term, they have to be able to take the child out or take the baby out. If the mother too has issues with the pelvis, the cage that is housing the baby, if there is an issue there, immediately the doctors has to do something, or your gynecologist or your midwife has to do something about it. Yes. So basically, the for the benefit, it goes at the psychologically, mentally. Okay. It prepares the mother well.
1: So it doesn't relaxes them. It does not do anything about taking stress from pregnant women and
0: So I spoke about the stress issues, that it distresses them. It relaxes them. It makes them happy. In fact, it even helped them to carry the baby to term.
1: Yes.
0: How? When the mother is not under pressure.
1: Okay.
0: And there is good sex.
1: Okay.
0: And she knows that my brother said something about, even if you do something, don't tell the mother that, because now you are looking some way, you know. All those things, you know, Emma, we call something, this condition, pre-eclampsia, hypertension in pregnancy.
1: I treated that last
0: year. Yes. So all those things, it increases your pressure as a woman. When you hear those things that are very unpleasant, especially from the one you love.
1: Okay.
0: Into all these things, and say, if you have a good relationship with your husband, and you have a good and quality sex, safe sex.
1: Hey, so that's how we have quality inside it.
0: Oh, yes.
1: We have quality sex inside it.
0: Sure.
1: Hey.
0: So when you do quality sex, that's when you have all these hormones coming into
1: the
0: apart.
1: The one that mama has with me.
0: There are hormones that are in charge of that. That will make you sleep.
1: Hey.
0: After sex. Yes.
1: So we know we can't see this because we are having like,
0: Yeah, you didn't get there.
1: That's over me.
0: So we have to check our orgasm, whether we have been having it.
1: That's over me. So maybe I can't sleep because I'm not doing it well.
3: I sleeping time. I'm at the fine.
1: You see the way you are sounding. So now let's help Sandy. Let's help women that are pregnant but they have their husbands away. How are they able to go through, since we're giving all these benefits of having sex to during pregnancy and our womb, how can a woman like that handle her own? Do pregnant women even have urge for sex? Aside the man wanting it, do they have
2: some
1: edge?
2: Some do have the edge, and others too don't have
1: at
2: the
1: all.
2: Edge. Yes.
1: Okay.
2: If you have been using, you can go on one pick.
1: Okay. Okay.
2: If you are your pick, but if you are a kunushu, feel there.
1: Yeah.
2: Oh yeah, overhead.
1: Okay. So how do women like this? How can we help our women who won't go your?
2: So you have to give them. Emotional support. Depending on ni husband, you know. On the today, no one are outside and all that, you know. On the they be a frequent communication.
1: Okay.
2: And I think they should get something doing to keep them a little busy. Not phone, I get no phone call. Because one kuni aid then I then no kuni yahadi on to musunka do reach out for
1: her. Okay. She's already pregnant.
2: Yes. You know, it be so treatment na ikonazibama.
1: Okay. Mama, if let's say, how would you help your woman who is already pregnant? I am Ben, but she's kind of some pregnant women, I don't know, injections or all, they are sexually active. Even if she's still demanding for sex, how would you help a woman in that situation? Your woman, let me put it like
3: that,
1: when she's you're not available, she's pregnant, she feels to be like the FNI must still a pedic, she wants to be touched.
3: Let me in
1: your. ne ebiana you are dam hit and run from you to kwan. It to kwan dam na mpeda muka.
3: Oh, but sometimes just having a conversation
1: okay
3: helps.
1: Okay.
3: Then I want to say I don't know counselor.
1: Mm.
3: Make sure that you are there emotionally.
1: Okay. Okay.
3: Physically in you, but be there with her emotionally. Once in common, just okay. Assume, yeah, them not the confidence.
1: So that's the phone sex. Now I need a phone number. So now what do you?
3: Oh, just more now you know come on social.
1: Okay, okay, okay. Okay.
3: Feelings now, but you know, other confidence.
1: And tell you, baby, a masturbation will heal.
3: Oh, those so nice.
1: Nice one.

0: because the husband was hitting the wife hard. How true is that? Is it just something we end up saying loosely, or there's something to it?
1: Yeah, Miss Brown. Urban or rough sex, I will take it from the first trimester. So okay. The first trimester, there is implantation.
0: Okay.
1: I think abofrana obeto awozini mu no. I think all pe baby no attach no.
0: Okay.
1: Untimi attach no ho
0: po. Onye baby engine.
1: Yes, I think all implant no.
0: Okay.
1: That time no, eh rough sex, there are some women have been with the moja bi banana.
0: No, I say.
1: When wow. Tomorrow I'm planting, you know, one man detach.
0: Okay.
1: It will be detached. Okay. The first trimester, is it? Onumpozi, doctor, be catch your day. Onumpozi jai.
0: Okay.
1: Yeah, but na isi second one imna feed me pede e yena na ye na e fofa no e na pempem
0: onuzo
1: onye no kwa.
0: So it's never true.
1: Onye no kwa.
0: It's my whole wayboard. God is my baba na na what be.
1: Onye no kwa. Ma e wode ye ye careful ne de. Nyinse na nkasa bofra na oda nsum.
0: Okay.
1: Nti nsum na oda mu no owo opening.
0: Okay.
1: Nti e wo de etimi etake eye ne cool.
0: Okay.
1: Eye ne rougher obetuma rapture. Okay. Especially say nyinse ne drechira obetuma rapture.
0: Okay.
1: Ana ye wo mesiafo nsu bi wo ho no mo a oma wo zina nkasa no oyemrew. Nti odru time ma nimre ya so na and I even cried from the beginning na no doctor utumi yes surgery kakra na utumi pam na no no no the kidney intact
0: wow
1: ono yeni benyin bekasa say we easy entum nkone ho
0: okay
1: nti ono kra de no go area ko si there nyin se no benyin na watuma
0: wow wow That is getting inside my head. It's doing me some way. Anyways, I want to find out something. That sex induced labor, Sandy. That sex induced labor.
2: Somehow it does.
0: I'm looking at it from the point where we have some women who go through CS. At the button, I am my mona yen and a number can day. Look, I'm all couldn't you and that. Into mum wuna or de where you wadoku theater and I way you operation. We hear that. I had 2 CS and all my kids, the moment I got pregnant, I didn't have sex through them, all of them. And there was this that was said to my head that was because of that. But I didn't believe that was the reason, because the first one, it was breech. Because she was coming with her ass. So it was breech. Now, the second one also happened because they said that, I don't know how it is, there was something called macro something, that the baby was bigger. Yes. And okay. Then also, main way for Hoda in Tina, they were not allowing me to do it. So they had to do the second one. So we have women who have gone through that. And they think that it be a being in Ben, and now that she didn't have sex through no pregnancy in tea, no COVID theater.
2: Until then, it depends on the woman's state.
0: Okay.
2: The pregnant woman's state.
0: Okay.
2: To them, I work at the first presentation, it was breach.
0: Yeah.
2: So if, say, culture scan, like time also, na say, baby, I wasn't way big a car. We check the presentation of the baby. Na say, baby, no, on the ideal or dozy, need to corn or dozy. And to say, na say, or you need to know, there is no way you're able to match him and not a banana.
0: Okay.
2: Because Hima able to mean ya be a fistula.
0: Okay.
2: Either be seen no new wooden set baby a control it.
0: Yeah.
2: But so for Musa, no so obey something else. In tea, and with the weight of the child too.
0: Okay.
2: Oh, my and womb for us.
0: Okay.
2: Because I prefer baby also.
0: Okay.
2: Say also damn na say one. But what it
0: is why the pencil.
2: Yes. But it's they don't encourage
0: that.
2: Yes.
0: So it's not because you didn't have sex.
2: No, it's not because you didn't have sex.
0: It wasn't it's not because of that.
2: Sometimes let's say the child's weight, you know, for the vaginal delivery is fine.
0: Okay.
2: But maybe there's a delay
0: somewhere.
2: Yes.
0: Okay.
2: In the opening.

0: Okay.
1: cervix no I was na ɔbɛpue
0: Okay.
1: ɛyɛ wɔka kyerɛ wo dɛ ebi a kɔ houses in that the ebi a ɛhɔ bobue anaa biribi dɛm but ɔnyɛ ne nyinaa no ɔsi
0: I see. Dog, before we listen to our audio, this is a very direct question to you. What role does having sex actually play in pregnancy medically?
2: So I would say psychologically it helps the woman, but directly, just as Sandra was saying, if there is a delay in labor,
0: okay,
2: let's say from the first stage to the second stage, so if there is delay, that one, even it happens at our health centers,
0: okay,
2: the midwife will tell you, okay, you, there is delay, but the presentation is good, the baby is coming with the head, the placenta, it doesn't have any issue. There are times that the cord can wrap around the child's neck, so that one too, they have to, when they check the heart beat and all that, and it's not accurate, they can rush for CS. So when they do all those things and it's fine,
0: okay,
2: and they think, oh, it's the opening that is delaying, that one they can let you, they can advise your husband. Oh, boy, midwife will too much coffee.
1: I work on.
2: And sometimes, and so there are some midwife health centers. Be I will bet my room be na a good doctor.
1: No, what I want to ask is, I work on what one man.
2: See, I work on kasano or your stages. Obu anu
1: pa. Yeah, find the wounds on
2: appear. Insuni paiza or your emergency. Honestly, yeah, but obu anu ma. All those things are intact.
0: Okay.
2: Just that the progress of labor na old delay.
0: Okay.
2: That one no. And then there are some people are otum rush about there. Oh, awak and wasum. But midwife no or yen assessment you timika de won't go fee.
0: No, I can
2: na on yeka cry, because you drew her cry.
0: Okay.
2: And on midwife no to mean any husband because I say, oh, BBI a fine, but opinion into bit him that to an okakra. Now I born opinion. No.
1: Hey. Ebusia fo
3: somewhere.
1: Asawo ho. Bebre kwa. So somebody can just be in labor and then they will just, all you need is just to have sex to for the baby to come.
2: Especially when
1: I know they said
2: delay,
1: the what's the name of the thing? Dilation should get to 10 cm.
2: Sure.
1: But
3: I think the moment you get pregnant, they calculate the expected day of delivery.
1: Yeah.
3: So getting close to the expected date of delivery.
1: Okay.
3: Some of the midwives advise that during that time,
1: okay,
3: you have to be having frequent sex to aid in the dilation.
1: In so TMF and DBABC, I want good health, like, or what good process. How long is a person should be, maybe we're doing the third trimester. For how long should it be? Should it be everyday thing? Or maybe if you did them, should it be everyday thing?
3: No, not every day. Because if you are what?
4: But saying 3 days, 2 days.
3: Provided the nang so go to my
4: age. Okay,
1: although did them by 3 days, 3 days. Now days, no, I'm going.
4: Okay, and three, four.
1: We are going to be listening to our audio very soon. 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You can send in your messages. Na Dr. Waha. Antinessa so Waha. You can ask all the questions you want to ask about Ebia Ninsanho and having sex during Unyinsem. And then you can also send message. We'll read it. If there are questions inside, we'll answer that for you. But for now, we would listen to our anonymous audio. We'll share our thought on it.
5: Hi, Ms. Rao. Please, that is my story. My wife got miscarriage after 5 months. I have been married for 3 years to a sexually active woman. All was well till we decided to have a second child. So she was 5 months pregnant and her belly wasn't big. And she asked for sex every day during that period. She asked that I be on top and go harder because she wanted to come. Apparently that was a favorite position, sexual position. Mind you, the first pregnancy was I was out of the country. So we didn't have sex after she was pregnant. And we had a safe pregnancy and a healthy baby girl. Delivery went nicely. Now the second one came with more sex, always. And I was scared that she wasn't, and always say that if we need to have a baby boy who look like me, we have to have it every day. Unfortunately, she had a miscarriage and I hated myself. Fast forward, God has given us a king. My wife has taken another seed and she's asking for more sex. Is it safe for the pregnancy? I ask.
0: He asks, what do we do?
5: Hi, Miss Rao. Please, there is my
0: story. I think that Obi did ask Ababa. Now, what do we do? The first one was successful. He wasn't even available when the lady got pregnant. Wow, fine. Safe delivery, everything fine. They have a child, a baby girl. Now, she got pregnant again. She asked for too many sex, too much sex. Miscarriage happened. Now, her reason of giving for the too much sex is so pede abana son. No, baby, ba. They have to have too much sex. Now, there was a miscarriage. There's a new baby again. Ninsan bia baby. And she's still asking for sex again. He is asking for our help. On your done. Let me tell mama, ba. You are a married man. On your done.
6: Didn't you know by force of pede abana son? Or a banister.
0: Yeah, no, probably again.
6: Oh, and I mean, I don't mind you calling it. And I wake it up and open those shit.
0: I don't think so. Abba. I don't think it's
6: Abba. Abba. Asawa. Abazi. On South Abazi.
0: Okay.
6: Olia Dodo.
0: Sandy.
3: I think the other one in a casa.
0: That's the woman.
3: Yes, okay. The woman. On in a cousin or church and a day. On yet vigorous sex, another frequent sex, no betray day.
0: Okay.
3: A banner besser being in.
0: Okay.
3: Being in is it? I know though spamming up, we share wings and but I'm not undetermined day. A banner besser and I don't answer.
0: Okay.
3: Besides, when they be in a way, so it could be that the baby will look like the dad or the mother.
0: Okay. Dog.
2: I think the lady is not entirely wrong.
0: Okay.
2: To some extent, she's right. Because pregnancy comes with so many things that we can't explain. Okay. So many things. So maybe her own comes with frequent sex.
0: Okay.
2: And it may also happen that...
0: Nini sen yalbani frequent sex.
2: Oh, but you honor more. Nini sen ba ehona or request more sex. Yes, utumban them. And what they ye judge ni bibri.
0: Okay.
2: Be ma mekane de e bin suana or reason be bet opedo oka eyi.
0: Or the
2: shem ra ne husband no better sena on and have sex because oko ka be before fra.
0: Okay.
2: Oh, I'm funny serious. Okay. But me pade or se oza and e binya time I'm not funny serious. Nti ebi or no student in my ebe canade. Onya clinical psychologist na onene nkasa de. Sex nizi awode ne husband or tas no ye man. Okay. But one practice safe positions.
0: Okay.
2: It is a side by side no betuma ya even onye deep penetration at
0: how is a pregnant man. Woman wanting to come? A dear then.
2: Eh hono ze oya semu. Because come no, so some can take like minutes.
0: Hey, you are pregnant. Some can take like already.
2: 15 minutes.
0: We have messages. This one is from Mrs. Balo. Ossi, I just lost 2 pregnancies back to back because of doggy.
2: Yeah, that's happened.
0: They said it makes the baby's leg strong when I have sex.
3: Mm-hmm.
0: How true is that?
6: Anjun,
0: Naomi. They said having sex makes the baby's leg strong. About the name yet and how?
2: No, it's false. It's false.
0: This one is doctor directly to you. Also, doc, please. I did pregnancy test strip. It showed 2 lines. After some days, I decided to check again to be sure, and it showed 1 line. What happened?
2: Yeah, so the rapid one is not, we don't fully rely on it.
0: Okay.
2: After that, we have to go to the hospital for an advanced test.
0: Okay.
2: Yes. Because the rapid one, yes, it can show, but there are some other things that can happen with it.
0: Okay.
2: Maybe the date.
0: Okay.
2: It has expiring date. Okay. The storage.
0: Okay.
2: And then even the brand has.
0: So it could be the fault of the strip.
2: Yes, yes. So you just have to go for. But even if you test and you are positive, or it is reactive, we don't even say positive, it's reactive with the rapid one, Okay. Go to the hospital for the advanced test.
0: Okay.
2: Yeah.
0: Fatima say, I'm 37 year old now, but like 3 months now, I did not see my period and I'm pregnant. Please, what is the problem?
2: Yeah, it's normal.
0: Auntie, have you told Jesus that you have had sex, you don't remember, or what? Please, because I don't understand. Because I'm...
2: So, she is saying that she hasn't had sex.
0: Also, I'm 37 years now.
2: Mm.
0: But, like, 3 months now, I did not see my period again. I am pregnant. Please, what is the problem?
2: So,
0: Fatima, what's you? Rhoda, said, please. I have done ectopic pregnancy surgery. Is it possible to get pregnant with this position, the doggy position, please?
2: So it's not the position; it's the health of the other fallopian tube and the egg.
0: Okay.
2: So okay. The surgery was done on one of the tube.
0: Oh.
2: Yes, the fallopian tube. Okay. But we have 2 fallopian tubes. So if the other tube is patent and the eggs who are healthy, she can get pregnant.
0: With one?
2: Yes.
0: Okay. This one said, no wonder I gave 3 girls. I like too much doggy. How is that?
6: So doggy, is doggy that? All my girls. Huh?
0: How? That's how they break that. I conceived the moment doggy was intensified and modified after waiting almost a year after marriage. How are people doing this to us?
3: The sex position doesn't matter. Provided you are comfortable.
0: This one says, is every day too much? I heard that there are less swimmers. So if you do it very often, every other day will be the best. But I'm not too sure.
2: Sure. So every other day is best than every day. The sperms, they take time to also mature.
0: Okay.
2: Yes. So if you are having it every day, it means that even the count.
0: Okay.
2: Yes, it has to take some time before you get the adequate sperm count and even their ability to swim. Huh. Yes.
0: This one says, I need advice. Also, I am so dry no matter how much lubes I use.
2: It's normal.
0: It's some normal people, for somebody
2: yes,
0: to be dry.
2: Yes. So it's... There are some people that they are always dry.
0: Okay.
2: And it's normal. They just have to be assisted with some lubricant and some medication.
0: Okay.
2: So maybe you can go to the hospital. It's not your fault. You can go to the hospital. Maybe some medication will be prescribed. Okay. But it's not something that you should be so bothered about.
0: Yes. Yeah. Okay. Uh-huh. Okay. Tina says, so the man can still release in you when you are pregnant?
3: Yes.
0: Mm-hmm. And on your
3: shame.
0: My uncle for you said when you said I can
3: home.
0: Is that what true?
3: It is never true.
0: Is that what true? Because my story is there. When you are pregnant already, you can pregnant yourself
2: no,
0: again.
2: No, never.
0: Yo. Bright is there. From which month is okay for my pregnant wife to have sex?
2: After the first 3 months.
0: So after 3 months. Yes. Right. Bye-bye. Ade Osede, what position is best for retroverted uterus?
2: For the positions, we don't, because what we are looking for is the ability of the man to ejaculate if you want to, if you want your wife to conceive.
0: Mm.
2: So once the man can ejaculate, and then maybe he is also not comfortable with the rough sex. So you can go for the calm ones. Mm. Yeah.
0: This I said, do you know I conceived through the back position after waiting for 6 years? All my three children are conceived through the doggy position. How is this? How are people still thinking like this?
3: It's their mindset.
0: How? Okay. Grace, I think she's asking for help. Also, I have a simple cyst with 30 by 27 mm on the right and 32 by 25 mm on the left. Am I okay to get pregnant?
2: I think she has to go to the hospital. Because when you talk about the cyst, we have to know sometimes the size, where it is located and all that. So she has to be examined.
0: Okay.
2: And then I think some other advanced lab has to be done by a gynecologist to help her out.
0: Okay.
2: Yeah.
0: And our last message for us to wrap up. Also, whenever I am pregnant, I dare not try anything until after delivery. It's normal, right?
2: It's normal.
0: If someone decide not to have sex during pregnancy.
2: It's normal.
0: Guys, I think our time is already up. Please give us your last words. Na yen wrap up. Mama start to order. Then Sandy at na doctor so the anyway.
6: Okay. Inti, whatever it is. Or they enjoy sex.
0: Okay.
6: The position, everything. But mem today epede ewa efa nyinsa na mem fa wure nyina nshim.
0: Okay.
6: Ebe disappointed.
0: Okay.
6: Yeah. Just enjoy sex.
0: Okay. Just enjoy sex. Sandy. Okay, your last words.
3: I would say sex should be enjoyed by two parties.
0: Mm.
3: So we shouldn't be putting blames on one person. Okay. Let's say you want to give birth and the pregnancy is not coming, you are putting the blame on
0: the
3: yes.
0: Okay.
3: So we should avoid blaming our spouse.
0: Okay. Thank you very much. Doc.
2: Yeah, I would say let's enjoy, most importantly, the other benefits of sex.
0: Okay.
2: That control the distress, as control pressure, help us relieve some of the bad memories, bond with our partner.
0: Okay.
2: All those things are beautiful. Okay. And let's enjoy it.
0: Oh, yeah. Thank you very much, Doctor. I think everybody sitting here is telling you to enjoy sex. Now, this is the last thing I would want to tell you. If you want to enjoy sex more, use your pillow under your lower back during sexual or intimacy for penetration and comfortability. I'm not saying that's how you get pregnant. For comfortability and the fact that you can enjoy your sex properly. But no weird styles in this world will give you a boy or a girl. There's no... I don't want to form a doubt from qua. That will give you a boy or a girl. Check yourself if you're healthy and you're fertile. And make sure that you're enjoying all the sex in the world and doing it safely. And then also, beware. Nyame no maba. Nyame na wo. Nye maba. Let's stop blaming people, but let's enjoy all the sex life in the world. And make sure that you're here with me again another Thursday, whilst we'll bring you another beautiful topic. I sat down today with McCall Coleman, your friend Mama Ba, and then Miss Sandy, and I had with me Dr. Padma Echekum. We'll come back to you another Thursday. I am the audacious Miss Brown. Enjoy love, have sex, do wheelbarrow, but know that you can get a boy and get outside of it. I love you and have a good night.